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Was it an awkward moment? Did you see breakthrough? 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

0: some stuff.
1: That's right, y'all. Welcome to Travis's Boom Boom Boom, where you're blessed and don't have to show your breasts. All right, I know you're having a good time up in tonight, and we're going to go take a bathroom break, and we'll be right back, because Travis got to pee. Let's go. Come on. I'll see you in a minute. All right.
0: Sometimes feel like everything is meaningless, like every day is just spent in vain.
2: To be honest, that's how I felt before I had a personal relationship with Jesus Christ. So I completely get you.
0: Oh yeah?
2: It's impossible to find true meaning apart from our Creator. You know, God created us for a purpose, but we can only find it when we are in a relationship with Him.
0: That sounds amazing. But where do you even begin to have a relationship with a God you can't see?
2: Listen. God has revealed Himself to us in many ways. You find Him in nature, that's His creation. You find Him in His Word contained in the Bible. And you find Him through Jesus Christ, His Son, that He sent to die for us. You know, God loves you so much and is ready to reveal Himself to you if you let Him in. I'm actually glad that you've asked this question.
0: Wow, that's amazing. How do I let Him in?
3: 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Be that friend who leads someone to Christ. 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

Being bold is coming to the understanding that the harvest is more than plenty, but those willing to put in the work are few. Turn quickly to the book of Matthew, past 28 chapters and come to verses 19 and realize the mandate is to look at the world and all its nations and say to ourselves, therefore, I'll go too. I'll go and love my neighbor enough to want to see them in heaven. I'll go and be compassionate enough to share the gospel with no fear end. I'll remember that persecution must be for his name's sake, because I'm grafted in. To God, we kids are namesakes. The practicality requires me to stay.

0: and it is to church I invite you. I step into prayer and offering daily support to the brethren, being a good example of righteous standing to all my sisters, and then realize that it's time we disciples went out to disciple others, to disciple the world into getting to know the God of the Bible. So go ye into the world and share his word boldly. The call is to engage culture for his glory.
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1: 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And I am your host, Christabel Kamana. Now as a new day begins, we are reminded of a powerful truth found in 1 Kings 19 verse 11 to 12. Elijah experienced a powerful wind, an earthquake, and a fire. Yet the Bible tells us that the Lord was not in those dramatic events. After the fire came a gentle whisper. In a world filled with noise, learning to hear God requires us to become still. Every day our minds are surrounded by voices. Social media, television, conversations, responsibilities, opinions, notifications, even our own thoughts compete for our attention. Sometimes the loudest voice in our lives is not God's voice. We can become so busy listening to everyone else that we struggle to recognize what God is saying. But God still speaks. He speaks through His Word. He speaks through the Holy Spirit. He speaks through godly wisdom, prayer, and sometimes through circumstances that draw our attention back to Him. The question is not always whether God is speaking. Sometimes the question is whether we are quiet enough to listen. This morning, take a moment to slow down. Before you allow the voice of the world to tell you who you are, what you should fear, or where you should go, make room for God's voice.

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Arise, Lord. Arise, Lord. We call on you, Lord. You will fight every battle. I will praise the Lord who is worthy. For he shall deliver me from my enemies. Thank you, Lord. Every battle you face belongs to the Lord. Every one of the battles we face. And so, Lord, we thank you. Because the battle is yours. In Jesus' name.

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Jesus said in John 10:27, "My sheep

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They are voices telling us what success looks like, what we should desire, and even what we should believe. But not every voice deserves our attention. Today, ask yourself, what voice am I listening to the most? Is it the voice of fear, the voice of social media, the voice of other people's opinions, or the voice of God? The more we know God's word, the better equipped we become to recognize what agrees with his heart, with his truth.

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1: Hearing God is not only about knowing His voice, it's also about being willing to obey what He says. Isaiah 30, verse 21, gives us this beautiful picture. This is the way walking it. Sometimes we ask God for direction while already knowing what He has asked us to do. We want God to review the next 10 steps, but He may simply be asking us to take the next step of obedience. Perhaps God is asking you to forgive someone. Perhaps He is asking you to let go of a relationship that is pulling you away from Him. Perhaps He is calling you to start something new. Perhaps He is telling you to wait. Perhaps He is simply reminding you to trust Him. Hearing God's voice becomes meaningful when we respond to it. We should not only ask God, what are you saying? We should also ask, Lord, I am willing to do what you say. Obedience may not always be comfortable. It may require courage. It may require patience. It may require us to surrender our own plans. But when God leads us, we can trust His words ahead than ours. Today, don't worry about having every answer. Ask God to show you the next step and then be willing to take it. If you're trusting God for direction and purpose in your life, call or send a message on 0956200490.

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1: As we conclude today's meet, and remember this, God has not stopped speaking. In a world filled with competing voices, we must intentionally make room for his voice. The world may tell you that your value comes from success. God tells you that you are his workmanship. The world may tell you to be afraid of tomorrow. God tells you to trust him. The world may tell you that you are defined by your failures. God reminds you of his grace. The world may tell you to follow the crowd. God calls you to follow him. So as you begin this day, don't allow the noise around you to become louder than the truth within God's word. Be still, open scripture, pray, listen, and when God gives you direction, follow him. You may not always hear a dramatic voice. Sometimes God's guidance comes quietly. Sometimes it comes through a verse you have read many times before. Sometimes through wise counsel. Sometimes through conviction in your heart. And sometimes through simply knowing the next faithful step to take. Remember the words of Jesus in John 10, verse 27. My sheep hear my voice, and I know them, and they follow me. May you become more sensitive to the voice of your shepherd. May you have wisdom to reject every voice that contradicts his truth. And may you have the courage to follow wherever he leads. And this has been Made Done. Have a blessed day. And remember, in the middle of the noise, make room to hear the voice of God. Until next time, stay tuned.

0: quiet all day today. What's going on?
1: My guy not even close. Like the rain that was pouring this morning, I feel like everything is just washing down on me. I feel lost. I even feel weak.
0: I get that, Waziba. But can I pray for you?
1: Why? You want to bring prayer into the situation? Does that even work?
0: Mvela boy, I know when you're in the middle of it all, it's hard to find the words. But, I mean, this is what friends are for.
2: 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Take a moment to pray for them. 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
8: 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On today's program, Joyce will be teaching from her series, Winning Life's Battles. Our fight is not against people or circumstances. It's actually against the devil, who is real. But we will overcome if we choose to do things God's way. Love always wins. We overcome evil with good. Now, here's Joyce with today's teaching.
9: Ephesians 4, 22 through 24. Strip yourselves of your former nature. Put off and discard your old unrenewed self. You know, for example, after Jesus raised Lazarus from the dead, he then said a second thing to him. He said, take off your grave clothes. Can I tell you, some of you wearing grave clothes. You're wearing stuff that don't look right on you. You're still wearing stuff from that old life. Still wearing an attitude that's discouraged and downtrodden all the time. He told Lazarus not only come out of there and be raised from the dead, but take off your grave clothes. It's time to let go of the past and all the clothes from the grave, all the depression, the despondency, the fear, the bad attitude, the victim mentality. We need to take off all those grave clothes and get on our resurrection clothes. It's almost like I can just hear some of you. It's almost like I'm kind of aggravating some of you. You're kind of like, well, you just don't know what I feel like. I can hear you. You just don't know what I feel like, and you just don't know what I've gone. Don't come in here and give me your happy, clappy message about how joyful I ought to be. Look at me and let me tell you something. You can smile whether you want to or not. Actually, let me tell you something else. You can be nice even if you don't feel like it. Yeah, you can. You can be sweet and kind and nice even if there's not one thing in you that feels like it. And let me tell you something else. When you choose to do the right thing when it feels wrong, that's when you're growing and making progress. We don't grow at all if we're just doing what's easy. You know, I know people that they were just born happy. Well, I'm not like that. I wasn't born happy. I had to work on it. I was one of those people that I could find something sour in anything. I'd had a rough life. And I mean, I know people, they just like, they're just in a good mood all the time. They're just happy all the time. I know people that are just so sweet, they just drip with sugar. And I think sometimes when God passed out nice genes, I think you got mine. But you know what? Even though I didn't have any in the natural, I inherited some from Jesus Christ. When I was born again, I got the nature of God. Amen? If any man be in Christ, he's a new creature. All things pass away and all things become new. You get the nature of God. when you become a child of God and you inherit the fruit of the Spirit, you inherit the ability to forgive. You say, well, then why am I having such a problem? Because we live out of our soul rather than out of our spirit. It's not your spirit that has a problem. It's the soul that has a problem. And the soul has to be renewed. It's a work that has to be done on purpose. It has to be done with intention. It has to be done by the Holy Spirit. But it will only be done as you cooperate with him by studying the word, not just hearing somebody else preach a message to you once a week, but you have to study the word. You got to dig and study and be hungry for the word of God and love the word of God and learn how to be a worshiper. Amen. Please listen to me. You can't just go by how you feel and what you think and what you want. That's all in your soul. Well, I don't want you to act like that anymore. And I am not going to be happy until you change. You may be unhappy a long time. Dave's always telling me not to yell, but I just can't help it. You know, I used to think I couldn't be happy until, and I can't be happy until, and I can't be happy until, and I can't be happy until. And I finally figured out it was time to get happy now. Is there anybody in this place that needs to get happy now? Okay, listen, I'm going to give you a good thing here. You cannot control what other people do, but you can control what you do. Yes, you can. You say, oh, no, I don't have any self-control. Yes, you do. No, I don't. Yes, you do. Yes, you do. Yes, you do. It's the very last fruit of the Spirit that's listed in Galatians 5 that you're given when you receive the Holy Ghost. Self-control. Self-control means you can control yourself. We're not given a spirit of others control. Nobody in here has been given by God a spirit of others control. You've been given a spirit of self-control. Hallelujah, I'm preaching better than you're acting. Put off the old man. Put on the new man. Let's go back to Ephesians 4, 24 through 26, which is recreated. No, quote another scripture. Strip yourselves of your former nature. Put off and discard your old unrenewed self, which characterized your previous manner of life and becomes corrupt through lust and desires that spring from delusion. And be constantly renewed in the spirit of your mind, having a fresh mental and spiritual attitude. Attitude, attitude, attitude. And put on the new nature. So he says, put off the old nature, put on the new nature. And what's the bridge to get there? Change the way you think by letting your mind be renewed by the word of God. For example, if you get up every morning and do nothing but think about all your mistakes and all your problems and how you messed up yesterday and how bad you feel and about everything you don't have in life, I can almost promise you that you will not be able to go out and be nice to anybody. Come on now. You got to wake up in the morning and you got to think some things on purpose. Don't just think and meditate on everything that the devil tries to drop in your head. You begin to think like God wants you to think, and you can do your own thinking. You don't have to just think whatever the devil offers you. You can do your own thinking. And one of the things that will help you is to talk out loud. Get up every morning, if you can, that's something you would enjoy doing. Drop down on your knees by the side of your bed right away and just say, Jesus, Jesus, Jesus, Jesus. Help me today behave the way you want me to behave. You know, you work for God. You're on his payroll. If you go out and do what you're supposed to every day, you'll get your paycheck. God will take care of you. Come on, I'm talking to you. God will take care of you. We all work for God. In Judges 6:34, it says, the Spirit of God clothed Gideon with himself. Woo! Hallelujah. Man, that's the best thing to be clothed with. Judges 6:34, the Spirit of God clothed Gideon with himself. God clothes us with his Spirit. And then he asks us to go out and represent him. In Job 29:14 through 16, let's take a look at this. Job said, I put on righteousness. How do you put on righteousness? We're going to see as we get further into the evening that righteousness is kind of a twofold thing. It's being made right with God through the grace and the mercy of God, through undeserved favor, through nothing that we do to earn it or deserve it. But then it is also the walking out of that righteousness in your everyday life. We all get excited when we hear that we've been made right with God through the blood of Christ. But we need to get just as excited about learning how to do the right thing in our everyday life. Are you focusing on going out every day clothed with the Spirit of God, having on the right spiritual clothing, representing God, and doing the right thing? Do not be weary in well-doing and doing what is right, for in due season you shall reap if you faint not. The Bible even says that those who love righteousness will have a special anointing from God. Love righteousness. Want to do the right thing. It's wrong to hold unforgiveness. Study in that area until you get a breakthrough. I have never in all my years of ministry, now this is kind of the condition we're in. I have never in all my years of ministry ever preached a message on strife or unforgiveness. No matter how many people are in the crowd, it could be thousands like tonight. And at the end, say, everybody stand up who needs to forgive somebody in your life. I've never had less than 70 to 80% of the entire congregation get on their feet. Never, not one time, not anywhere. Who are you mad at? See, when you clap those wimpy claps, I know it's because you're having a hard time clapping loud because you're kind of maybe in that category. I did a series on obedience a couple of conferences ago. And I asked at the beginning of the conference, I said, how many of you have an area of known disobedience in your life, something that you know that God is dealing with you about, and you just have not been, you've not been willing to surrender it yet? I think I only saw 10 hands that were not up. That's like spiritual nudity. Hello. We're uncovered when we live like that. Do yourself a favor. Forgive people. Don't stay angry. Don't stay mad. Don't stay bitter. To the best of your ability, and none of us are going to get it all right, but let the Spirit of God work through you to make some right choices and do some right things. Job said, I put on righteousness, and let's take a look at how he walked that out. I put on righteousness and it clothed me, or it clothed itself with me. My justice. Job was a person who worked to make wrong things right. Do you see things that are wrong and just shake your head and say somebody needs to do something? Or are you the somebody that says, I'm going to find a way to make this thing right? Back to the scripture. My justice was like a robe and a turban, or a diadem, or a crown. Do you see that? He's saying, because I worked to bring justice, it was like a crown on my head. My righteousness was like a robe. I was eyes to the blind and feet was I to the lame. I was a father to the poor and the needy. The cause of him I did not know, I searched out. Okay, Job is saying clearly here, when you see people with needs, the right thing to do is help them.
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1: Zambia, are you ready? 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
9: Judges 4. After Ehud died, the Israelites once again did evil in the eyes of the Lord. So the Lord sold them into the hands of Jabin, a king of Canaan, who reigned in Hazor. The commander of his army was Sisera, who lived in Harosheth-Hagoyim. Because he had 900 iron chariots and had cruelly oppressed the Israelites for 20 years, they cried to the Lord for help. Deborah, a prophetess, the wife of Lapidoth, was leading Israel at that time. She held court under the palm of Deborah between Ramah and Bethel in the hill country of Ephraim. And the Israelites came to her to have their disputes decided. She sent for Barak, son of Abinoam from Kedesh and Naphtali, and said to him,
10: "The Lord, the God of Israel, commands you, go, take with you 10,000 men of Naphtali and Zebulun, and lead the way to Mount Tabor. I will lure Sisera, the commander of Jabin's army, with his chariots and his troops to the Kishon River and give him into your hands."
11: "If you go with me, I will go. But if you don't go with me, I won't go."
10: "Very well. I will go with you. But because of the way you are going about this, the honor will not be yours. For the Lord will hand Sisera over to a woman."
9: So Deborah went with Barak to Kedesh, where he summoned Zebulun and Naphtali. 10,000 men followed him, and Deborah also went with him. Now Heber, the Kenite, had left the other Kenites, the descendants of Hobab, Moses' brother-in-law, and pitched his tent by the great tree in Zaananim, near Kedesh. When they told Sisera that Barak, son of Abinoam, had gone up to Mount Tabor, Sisera gathered together his 900 iron chariots and all the men with him, from Harosheth-Hagoyim to the Kishon River. Then Deborah said to Barak,
10: "Go. This is the day the Lord has given Sisera into your hands. Has not the Lord gone ahead of you?"
9: So Barak went down Mount Tabor, followed by 10,000 men. At Barak's advance, the Lord routed Sisera and all his chariots and army by the sword, and Sisera abandoned his chariot and fled on foot. But Barak pursued the chariots and army as far.

0: If someone comes by and asks you, is anyone here, say no.
1: But Jael Heber's wife picked up a tent peg and a hammer and went quietly to him while he lay fast asleep, exhausted. She drove the peg through his temple into the ground, and he died. Berak came by in pursuit of Sisera, and Jael went out to meet him.
2: Come, I will show you the man you're looking for.
1: So he went in with her. There lay Sisera, with the tent peg through his temple, dead. On that day, God subdued Jabin, the Canaanite king, before the Israelites. And the hand of the Israelites grew stronger and stronger against Jabin, the Canaanite king, until they destroyed him. Judges 5. On that day, Deborah and Barak, son of Abinoam, sang this song.
3: When the princes in Israel take the lead, when the people willingly offer themselves, praise the Lord. Hear this, you kings. Listen, you rulers. I will sing to the Lord. I will sing. I will make music to the Lord, the God of Israel. O Lord, when you went out from Seir, when you marched from the land of Edom, the earth shook. The heavens poured. The clouds poured down water. The mountains quaked before the Lord, the one of Sinai, before the Lord, the God of Israel.
4: In the days of Shamgar, son of Anath, in the days of Jael, the roads were abandoned. Travelers took to winding paths. Village life in Israel ceased. Ceased until I, Deborah, arose. Arose a mother in Israel. When they chose new gods, war came to the city gates, and not a shield or spear was seen among 40,000 in Israel. My heart is with Israel's princes, with the willing volunteers among the people. Praise the Lord!
5: You who ride on white donkeys, sitting on your saddle blankets, and you who walk along the road, consider the voice of the singers at the watering places. They recite the righteous acts of the Lord, the righteous acts of his warriors in Israel. Then the people of the Lord went down to the city gates. Wake up, Deborah! Wake up, break out in song. Arise, O Barak, take captive your captives, O son of Abinoam. Then the men who were left came down to the nobles. The people of the Lord came to me with the mighty. Some came from Ephraim, whose roots were in Amalek. Benjamin was with the people who followed you. From Maker, captains came down. From Zebulun, those who bear a commander's staff. The princes of Issachar were with Deborah. Yes, Issachar was with Barak, rushing after him into the valley. In the districts of Reuben, there was much searching of heart. Why did you stay among the campfires to hear the whistling for the flocks?
6: In the districts of Reuben, there was much searching of heart. Gilead stayed beyond the Jordan. And Dan, why did he linger by the ships? Asher remained on the coast and stayed in his coves.
5: The people of Zebulun risked their very lives. So did Naphtali on the heights of the field. Kings came, they fought. The kings of Canaan fought at Taanach, by the waters of Megiddo. But they carried off no silver, no plunder.

0: Aishan. 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Then thundered the horse's hooves. Galloping, galloping go his mighty steeds. Curse Miraz, said the angel of the Lord. Curse its people bitterly, because they did not come to help the Lord, to help the Lord against the mighty.
1: Most blessed of women be Jael, the wife of Heber the Kenite. Most blessed of tent-dwelling women. He asked for water, and she gave him milk. In a bowl fit for nobles, she brought him curdled milk. Her hand reached for the tent peg, her right hand for the workman's hammer. She struck Sisera. 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At her feet he sank. He fell. 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Dead.
2: Through the window peered Sisera's mother. Behind the lattice she cried out,

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The wisest of her ladies answer her. Indeed, she keeps saying to herself, are they not finding and dividing the spoils? A girl or two for each man. Colorful garments as plunder for Sisera. 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All this is plunder.

0: Then the land had peace 40 years. Judges 6. Again the Israelites did evil in the eyes of the Lord, and for 7 years he gave them into the hands of the Midianites. Because the power of Midian was so oppressive, the Israelites prepared shelters for themselves in mountain clefts, caves, and strongholds. Whenever the Israelites planted their crops, the Midianites, Amalekites, and other eastern peoples invaded the country. They camped on the land and ruined the crops all the way to Gaza and did not spare a living thing for Israel, neither sheep, nor cattle, nor donkeys. They came up with their livestock and their tents like swarms of locusts. It was impossible to count the men and their camels. They invaded the land to ravage it. Midian so impoverished the Israelites that they cried out to the Lord for help. When the Israelites cried to the Lord because of Midian, he sent them a prophet who said,
1: "This is what the Lord, the God of Israel, says. I brought you up out of Egypt, out of the land of slavery. I snatched you from the power of Egypt and from the hand of all your oppressors. I drove them from before you and gave you their land. I said to you, I am the Lord your God. Do not worship the gods of the Amorites in whose land you live. But you have not listened to me."
0: The angel of the Lord came and sat down under the oak in Ophrah that belonged to Joash, the Abiezrite, where his son Gideon was threshing wheat in a winepress to keep it from the Midianites. When the angel of the Lord appeared to Gideon, he said,
2: "The Lord is with you, mighty warrior."
3: "But sir, if the Lord is with us, why has all this happened to us? Where are all his wonders that our fathers told us about when they said, 'Did not the Lord bring us up out of Egypt?' But now the Lord has abandoned us and put us into the hand of Midian."
0: The Lord turned to him and said,
2: "Go in the strength you have and save Israel out of Midian's hand. Am I not sending you?"
3: "But Lord, how can I save Israel? My clan is the weakest in Manasseh, and I am the least in my family."
2: "I will be with you, and you will strike down all the Midianites together."
3: "If now I have found favor in your eyes, give me a sign that it is really you talking to me. Please do not go away until I come back and bring my offering and set it before you."
2: "I will wait until you return."
0: Gideon went in, prepared a young goat, and from an ephah of flour he made bread without yeast. Putting the meat in a basket and its broth in a pot, he brought them out and offered them to him under the oak. The angel of God said to him,
2: "Take the meat and the unleavened bread, place them on this rock, and pour out the broth."
0: And Gideon did so. With the tip of the staff that was in his hand, the angel of the Lord touched the meat and the unleavened bread. Fire flared from the rock, consuming the meat and the bread, and the angel of the Lord disappeared. When Gideon realized that it was the angel of the Lord, he exclaimed,
3: "Ah, sovereign Lord, I have seen the angel of the Lord face to face."
0: But the Lord said to him,
4: "Peace. Do not be afraid. You are not going to die."
0: So Gideon built an altar to the Lord there and called it, "The Lord is Peace." To this day, it stands in Ophrah of the Abiezrites. That same night, the Lord said to him,
4: "Take the second bull from your father's herd, the one 7 years old. Tear down your father's altar to Baal and cut down the Asherah pole beside it. Then build a proper kind of altar to the Lord your God on the top of this height. Using the wood of the Asherah pole that you cut down, offer the second bull as a burnt offering."
0: So Gideon took 10 of his servants and did as the Lord told him. But because he was afraid of his family and the men of the town, he did it at night.

0: And as you said.
1: And that is what happened. Gideon rose early the next day. He squeezed the fleece and wrung out the dew, a bowl full of water. Then Gideon said to God,
0: Do not be angry with me. Let me make just one more request. Allow me one more test with the fleece. This time, make the fleece dry and the ground covered with dew.
1: That night, God did so. Only the fleece was dry. All the ground was covered with dew. Judges 7. Early in the morning, Jerubbaal, that is Gideon, and all his men camped at the spring of Herod. The camp of Midian was north of them in the valley near the hill of Morah. The Lord said to Gideon,
2: You have too many men for me to deliver Midian into their hands. In order that Israel may not boast against me that her own strength has saved her, announce now to the people. Anyone who trembles with fear may turn back and leave Mount Gilead.
1: So 22,000 men left, while 10,000 remained. But the Lord said to Gideon,
2: There are still too many men. Take them down to the water and I will sift them for you there. If I say, This one shall go with you, he shall go. But if I say, This one shall not go with you, he shall not go.
1: So Gideon took the men down to the water. There the Lord told him,
2: Separate those who lap the water with their tongues like a dog from those who kneel down to drink.
1: 300 men lapped with their hands to their mouths. All the rest got down on their knees to drink. The Lord said to Gideon,
2: With the 300 men that lapped, I will save you and give the Midianites into your hands. Let all the other men go, each to his own place.
1: So Gideon sent the rest of the Israelites to their tents, but kept the 300, who took over the provisions and trumpets of the others. Now the camp of Midian lay below him in the valley. During that night, the Lord said to Gideon,
2: Get up, go down against the camp, because I am going to give it into your hands. If you are afraid to attack, go down to the camp with your servant Purah and listen to what they are saying. Afterward, you will be encouraged to attack the camp.
1: So he and Purah, his servant, went down to the outposts of the camp. The Midianites, the Amalekites, and all the other eastern peoples had settled in the valley, thick as locusts. Their camels could no more be counted than the sand on the seashore. Gideon arrived just as a man was telling a friend his dream.
3: I had a dream. A round loaf of barley bread came tumbling into the Midianite camp. It struck the tent with such force that the tent overturned and collapsed.
4: This can be nothing other than the sword of Gideon, son of Joash, the Israelite. God has given the Midianites and the whole camp into his hands.
1: When Gideon heard the dream and its interpretation, he worshipped God. He returned to the camp of Israel and called out,
0: Get up! The Lord has given the Midianite camp into your hands.
1: Dividing the 300 men into three companies, he placed trumpets and empty jars in the hands of all of them, with torches inside.
0: Watch me. Follow my lead. When I get to the edge of the camp, do exactly as I do. When I and all who are with me blow our trumpets, then from all around the camp blow yours and shout, For the Lord and for Gideon!
1: Gideon and the 100 men with him reached the edge of the camp at the beginning of the middle watch, just after they had changed the guard. They blew their trumpets and broke the jars that were in their hands. The three companies blew the trumpets and smashed the jars, grasping the torches in their left hands and holding in their right hands the trumpets they were to blow. They shouted, While each man held his position around the camp, all the Midianites ran, crying out as they fled. When the 300 trumpets sounded, the Lord caused the men throughout the camp to turn on each other with their swords. The army fled to Beth Shitta, toward Zerida, as far as the border of Abel-Meholah near Tabith. Israelites from Naphtali, Asher, and all Manasseh were called out. and they pursued

0: the Midianites. Gideon sent messages throughout the hill country of Ephraim saying,
1: come down against the Midianites and seize the waters of the Jordan ahead of them as far as Beth Bara.
0: So all the men of Ephraim were called out, and they took the waters of the Jordan as far as Beth Bara. They also captured two of the Midianite leaders, Oreb and Zeeb. They killed Oreb at the rock of Oreb, and Zeeb at the wine press of Zeeb. They pursued the Midianites and brought the heads of Oreb and Zeeb to Gideon, who was by the Jordan.
2: You are what the word of God says you are. Take God at his word, for he watches over his word to perform it.
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6: Zambia, are you ready? 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

Being bold is coming to the understanding that the harvest is more than plenty, but those willing to put in the work are few. Turn quickly to the book of Matthew, past 28 chapters and come to verses 19 and realize the mandate is to look at the world and all its nations and say to ourselves, therefore, I'll go too. I'll go and love my neighbor enough to want to see them in heaven. I'll go and be compassionate enough to share the gospel with no fear end. I'll remember that persecution must be for his name's sake, because I'm grafted in. To God, we kids

0: past and the accusers thereof. I share the message of his goodness, and it is to church I invite you. I step into prayer and offering daily support to the brethren, being a good example of righteous standing to all my sisters, and then realize that it's time we disciples went out to disciple others, to disciple the world into getting to know the God of the Bible. So go ye into the world and share his word boldly. The call is to engage culture for his glory.
1: We're here for one mission: to empower and equip believers for the Great Commission by delivering godly and relevant content that speaks to each member of the family. 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

0: Today we begin our playlist with Grateful by Olivia, Plain Blank. We are grateful for another day where we're able to make another dollar.
1: Yeah.
0: Good morning.
1: About the dollar.
0: About that, make sure. Hey. Listen, God gives us the ability to make wealth, yeah, so we must be grateful for that.
1: Of course, I'm grateful. I do not know about you, but of course, it's a beautiful day. We're saying thank you, Lord, for yet another lovely day.
0: Yes, we see the sunshine and there's so many blessings to count. My name is Tamani Dakamono.
1: And I'm Peter Botha.
0: And we are doing the breakfast show. We're doing breakfast with you till 9. That's for a good 3 hours. Excited. As well as anticipating great stuff and great conversations over breakfast. You know what I mean?
1: So good morning to you in Solwezi. Good morning to you in Kitwe. Not forgetting Kapirimposhi, Chipata, Livingston, and Lusaka.
0: That's right. And any other part of the country, continent, or the world, you are streaming live via our website, www.rcv.co.zm. We are so glad that you are doing so. That's right. Now, just bringing you up to speed with what it is we're going to be doing in the first hour. We'll be praying along, even as we get to listen to Prayer Link. And then, of course, our devotion for the morning will come through, and also we get into Wachana Man, our daily truth before the hour 7 with Lady Norena. And of course, you must register your presence as soon as possible.
1: Quickly. So register your presence. 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That's 0956-200-490. You can also send us a WhatsApp, and we'll be more than glad to hear from you. You can get to our Facebook page, Radio Christian Voice. Like the page, and don't forget, like we always do it, we have a question we always want to get answers.
0: So
1: it's a very simple one, so to say. We're asking, in what ways do you show the people around you that you appreciate them?
0: Very simple question.
1: Very simple question.
0: But we have to think around it.
1: It's got a lot.
0: It does have a lot, Peter, because now I'm thinking, how do I appreciate my workmates, my family?
1: Do you just say thank you?
0: And chop it up.
1: Do you even remember to say thank you?
0: There's that part as well. Well, this is just the beginning of the conversation. Mind you, we are also open for conversation on WhatsApp. So send a message or a voice note on 0956-200-490. So now, before we keep talking and talking, listening to awesome music, let's pray together on Prayer Link.
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0: God desires a personal relationship with you. So as we begin this day, let's pause, come together, and start it the right way. Let us pray.
6: Good morning, everyone. I hope you are doing good this morning. My name is Deacon Kuzanga Siameka Tambalile. I serve as a deacon and under my father in the Lord, Pastor Matthew D.M. Banda at Transformed Life Church. And this morning, we are going to declare prayers and praises to God from scriptures. We are going to pray for our lives. We are going to pray scriptures. And my prayer is that as we pray this, you may learn how to convert scripture into prayers. And we'll be praying from Psalm 111 and Psalm 112. Just open your Bible to those scriptures and follow us verse by verse as we begin to pray. We praise you, Lord. We praise you, Lord, with our whole heart in the assembly of the upright. In our workplace, in our home, in our family, and in the congregation, at our church, Lord, in the places where we meet as believers, we praise you in Jesus' name. Lord, your works are great. The work you are doing within me, the work of sanctification within me is great. The work of consecration in my family is great. And Lord, we will study it, for we have pleasure in you in Jesus' name. Your work, O God, is honorable and glorious. Your work of building a home inside of us, your work of conforming us into the image of your Son is honorable and glorious, and your righteousness endures forever. You have made your wonderful works to be remembered. The work of Jesus Christ on the cross has been remembered for generation to generation. Lord, you are gracious and full of compassion. You have given food to those who fear him. For your word, O God, has declared, give us this day our daily bread. You have given us food to live in your sight in Jesus' name. You are ever mindful of your covenant that was secured in Jesus' blood, your covenant that we take of his body and his blood to remember what he accomplished for us in Jesus' name. You have declared to your people the power of your work to deliver, to set free, and you have given us the heritage of the nations, for you have called us to make disciples of all nations in Jesus' name. The works of your hands are verity and justice. All that you do is true, my God, and your precepts are sure. They stand fast forever and ever, from the beginning till now. For over 2,000 years, your precepts have been sure, and you have done them in truth and uprightness. You have sent redemption to your people through your Son, Jesus Christ, who died and rose again, and you have commanded your covenant forever in his blood. For this is the blood of the covenant shed for many, including us who pray this morning. Holy and awesome is your name. The fear of you is the beginning of wisdom. Baptize us in the spirit of the fear of the Lord, that we may be wise in all our days. A good understanding have all those who do your commands. Teach us to do your commandments, that we may have good understanding of your presence. Your praise endures forever on our lips and even those after us in Jesus' name. We praise you, Lord. We ask of you to bless us as we fear you. Fill us with the fear of the Lord, that we may be blessed in your sight. Give us a great delight for your commandments in Jesus' name. For Lord, you will cause those who come after us to be mighty on the earth, and as the generation of the upright, we will be blessed in Jesus' name. Thank you, Heavenly Father, that you have given wealth and riches to be in our house, and your righteousness endures forever in Jesus' name. Oh God, we thank you that unto us there is a rising light in the darkness, that you are gracious and full of compassion and righteous, and you never change. Oh God, we ask of you to give us grace to become good in what we do, that we may deal graciously and lend, that we may guide our affairs with discretion. Oh Lord, we ask in Jesus' name, cause us to never be shaken, to be in everlasting remembrance. Oh God, give us strength in the inner man, to not be afraid of evil tidings, to have steadfast hearts that trust in you, that hearts that are established, that are not afraid, that we see your desire upon those who are against us in the work of the Lord in Jesus' name. That Lord, as we disperse abroad, that as we give to the poor, Lord, your righteousness within us will endure forever, and you will exalt our strength in honor in Jesus' name. That those who are against your work will see it and be grieved. That the enemy against our salvation will gnash their teeth and melt away. That the desire of the evil one against us will not prosper, but shall perish. For you have given us strength in Jesus' mighty name. Answer us, O God, by your word. We thank you and honor you. In Jesus' name we pray, amen and amen. We have prayed Psalm 101 and Psalm 112. Go and conquer this day as you pray for yourself from the scriptures. Have a good rest of the day.

0: preachers preach for the multitudes, but now who go and preach for them?
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2: Money can move things. It can move things. But integrity will sustain them. This is what I believe, that God is far more concerned with the posture of my heart. God is more concerned with the posture of your heart than our achievements. So when we toe the line, when we just behave ourselves, when you're being told this is what you need to do, don't come up and start saying, do you know who I am? It means remembering that authority is never a license to do as we wish, but a calling to serve as Christ served.
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0: We would have never known how good God is if he didn't spare us from the drifting that we almost experienced. How Good God Is by Brandon Lake. Right about now, we're getting to our weather update for this morning. Weather update. All right, so where do we begin, my good sir? We are starting from Lusaka, well, where we are broadcasting from, and we get to see that the forecast for 404 maximum temperatures today is 30 degrees Celsius. The sun rose at 6:01 a.m. and it's likely to set at 18 hours in the evening. Where are we heading to now? Solwezi, in the northwestern part of the country, where we see that the sun rose at 6:08 and it's likely to set at 18:11. Maximum temperatures likely to be experienced are 32 degrees Celsius. And we now head to Ndola on the Copper Belt. 32 degrees are the maximum temperatures likely to be experienced. The sun rose at 5:59 a.m. and is likely to set at 18:01. We are still on the Copper Belt, particularly Kitwe. 33 degrees Celsius are the highest of temperatures likely to be experienced today. The sun rose at 6:01 and slightly to set at 18:03. Where do we head now? Livingston in the southern part of the country. 34 degrees Celsius are the temperatures likely to be experienced. The sun rose at 6:11 a.m. and slightly to set at 18:12. We are now heading to Kapirimposhi in the central part of the country, where 32 degrees Celsius are the temperatures likely to be experienced. In terms of the highs, and the sun rose at 5:58 and the sunset is likely to be at 18 hours on the dot. Finally, for Chipata in the eastern part of the country, 29 degrees Celsius are the temperatures likely to be experienced. In terms of the highs, the sun rose at 5:43 a.m. pretty early. The sun rises from the east, so pretty much expected. Of course. And it's likely to set at 17:45.
1: And a quick look at Luapula, northern Muchinga and eastern provinces. The morning, mainly sunny, hazy, windy at times, and warm. Minimum temperature will range from between actually 13 degrees to 21 degrees Celsius. And the afternoon, partly cloudy, hazy, windy at times, and warm to hot. Maximum temperature will range between 28 and 35 degrees Celsius. In the evening, mainly clear, windy at times, and mild. And of course, western, northwestern, Copper Belt, central, Lusaka, and southern provinces. The morning is, mainly sunny, hazy, windy at times, and warm. Minimum temperature will range between 10 and 20 degrees Celsius. And the afternoon, mainly sunny, hazy, windy at times, and warm to hot. Maximum temperature will range between 29 and 37 degrees Celsius. Mm-hmm. And the evening, mainly clear, windy at times, and mild. So, yeah, that's your weather.
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1: Mutende mutende mwewe kala chalo ishinali antine James Sakala mleo mfukumula basa wa Christian Voice pa 101.1 FM kapiri mponshi muisela yo.

0: Sometimes you just have to, not even sometimes, every day, you have to thank God for who He is in your life. You know, whilst you're thanking God for family and everything, take time to say, thank you, God, for you and
1: for who you are in my life. Yeah,
0: exactly. God, I'm just grateful for you by Elevation Worship and Chandler Moore. And some rock twist to it, which is going to definitely wake us up and lead us into our morning devotion for today. Good morning once again, wherever it is that you are tuned in from, whether Kaperian Porshi, Kitwain, Dola, Livingston, Chipata, Lusaka, Solwezi, any other part of the country. We are so glad that you are doing breakfast with us this morning. It's about that time, Peter. Yeah,
1: time for devotion.
0: That's right. And today we have to talk about, or also be reminded of, the truth that we should never despise or never underestimate potential.
1: Others would say humble beginnings.
0: Humble beginnings, or small beginnings, as the Bible would put it. Now, we are going to be reading Zechariah chapter 4. The focus is verse 10, but I think we'll start from verse 6 just to give a little bit more context, right? Okay.
1: Yeah, of course.
0: So he said to me, this is the word of the Lord to Zerubbabel. Not by might nor by power, but by my spirit, says the Lord. You know this famous scripture, right? Verse 7 says, what are you, mighty mountain? Before Zerubbabel, you will become level ground. Then he will bring out the capstone to shouts of, God bless it! God bless it! Then the word of the Lord came to me. The hands of Zerubbabel have laid the foundation of this temple. Your hands will also complete it. Then you will know that the Lord God Almighty has sent me to you. Who dares despise the day of small beginnings or of small things? Since the seven eyes of the Lord that range throughout the earth will rejoice when they see the chosen capstone in the hand of Zerubbabel. And this is the new International Version. I'm sure there's other versions that talk about do not despise the day of small beginnings, or do not despise small beginnings.
1: Yeah.
0: Think of one thing in your life, Peter, that started out small.
1: One thing that started out small. Well, like every other thing started small. Yeah.
0: Everything.
1: Everything.
0: Yeah.
1: Everything. You'd say life itself, very small from a tender age to date. Like you start very small and then it grows. I believe the Lord, mostly when he wants to bless you, actually when he blesses, what he does is

0: he places a seed into your hands.
1: Mm.
0: And then, you know, like a seed, it's not supposed to be like huge. Mm. Mostly seeds are very small, but these are mustard seeds.
1: Mm-hmm.
0: So when he places that kind of a seed into your hands with proper watering and proper care,
1: mm-hmm.
0: it grows, it gets to a place where you'll be able to appreciate the blessing that the Lord has given to
1: and
0: you.
1: And the multiplication yeah. in it,
0: so
1: right?
0: So sometimes when the Lord gives you a blessing in form of a seed, we tend to cry quite a lot and say, well, Lord, you should have given me what I wanted.
1: So you see, the reason we cry, mm. God, you should have given me the size of the blessing I
0: you
1: asked
0: mean
1: for,
0: I
1: not
0: asked
1: the
0: for,
1: seed, right?
0: As for bread and your...
1: You're giving me flour and all the ingredients.
0: Yeah, yeah.
1: But remember our opening statement when we yeah. just started the breakfast show today,
0: mm-hmm. Mm-hmm.
1: that... God gives the ability to make wealth.
0: Yeah,
1: and
0: yeah,
1: trust me, yeah. that's one of the greatest blessings, mm-hmm. to be able to wake mm-hmm. up every day, go mm-hmm. to work, go to your stand, you who's into business, you're an yeah. entrepreneur, yeah. You have the ability to think creatively, to, you know, you turn ideas into these money-making mm-hmm. ventures.
0: Mm-hmm.
1: That is a great blessing.
0: Yeah.
1: So now, because we are given a seed,
0: mm-hmm.
1: we're asking ourselves, what are we going to do with this? What are we going to do with this, Lord? It's so small.
0: Really small.
1: It's really small,
0: very
1: Lord. What
0: small.
1: Am I going to do with it?

0: and I love that you talked about not always, because of course we can't limit the size, the size of the package in which the blessing God is going to give us. We cannot limit God in that regard.
1: So
0: if He sees it fit to give you a seed instead of the harvest, like right there and then, He's giving you that responsibility of multiplying that blessing. He's given you those talents.
1: He loves growth, so God really does love little mini bits for you to ensure that you push it all the way up, so
0: that's
1: that you get to grow.
0: That's right. And so the God who gives you that ability, He gives you the seed, and He also gives you the ability to grow that seed, is the same one who is going to grant you the harvest. God loves growth, and He finds it pleasing when we grow as believers, when the things that He's put in our hands also begin to grow and to multiply. He's a God of multiplication. That's what we can trust Him for. So this day, whatever it is, that seemingly small, you know, but it's a blessing that you're counting today, but you're still thinking, okay, Lord, thank you for this blessing as small as it is. We encourage you today not to underestimate that, the potential and that resource that you have. Do not underestimate that small beginning or this day of small beginnings. I'm looking forward to days, weeks, and years from now when you say, indeed, I shouldn't have despised this small beginning. That's right.
1: So there's no need for you to park that small blessing or just put it aside. The small seed has got potential actually to give you that forest you're looking for.
0: Emphasis on that. Yes.
1: Of course.
0: The forest really does start with seed.
1: I'm a firm believer that that which does not grow is, you know, somehow not godly.
0: Ooh.
1: Yeah.
0: You have just...
1: Because there's an expectation from the Lord. Whenever He gives you something, He expects you to nurture it, ensure that it grows. You can't honestly have or be in the same position for 10, 5, or even 20 years. Then that's a problem.
0: If we find ourselves there, we must question.
1: Because even as a parent, human kind of a parent, earthly parent, you know, they get to wonder. When a child is not growing as they should at a certain stage, 2 years, they're still, you know, not developing the way that they're supposed to be developing. And, you know, parents now get into panic mode.
0: They start checking
1: here and there, visiting hospitals to see whether or not the child is okay.
0: That's why
1: I believe the same happens with the Lord.
0: Yeah, he does love growth.
1: Well, what's the problem with my child?
0: God does love our growth for sure. And that wonderful note marks the end of today's devotion. So in a nutshell, do not underestimate potential. Do not despise the day of small beginnings. Right about now, we'll be getting into our daily truth. That is Bwacha na Mano with Lady Norena.
2: 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Nga Bwacha Bwacha na Mano is a Bemba proverb. So every morning brings in fresh promises. It holds the promise of a new day. It's not over. I can try again today with a fresh perspective. Yesterday is gone. I have an opportunity today. So Nga Bwacha Bwacha na Mano.
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2: It is almost impossible to be bitter towards somebody that you pray for. It is almost impossible to be bitter towards someone you pray for. Matthew chapter 5, verse 44. But I say to you, love your enemies, bless those who curse you, do good to those who hate you, and pray for those who spitefully use you and persecute you. It is almost impossible to be bitter towards someone you pray for. You know, bitterness grows when we replay the hurt, when we focus on the offense, and when we allow someone's actions to occupy our thoughts. But prayer changes the posture of our hearts. And even when you look at the scripture, it says, love your enemies. Others like, love my enemies. Are you sure? I'm saying here also, pray for them. Are you sure? Yes, I'm sure. Because the Bible says so. Because when we pray, or rather when we begin

to pray for someone, we invite God into the situation. When we start praying for someone, you invite God into the situation. We stop carrying the weight of anger and start surrendering the person to God. So you find the prayer does not always change the other person immediately, but it always begins to work in us. It begins to work in us. And that is why people would ask, how do you even get to a place where you even forgive people? I always say, just pray for them. Start praying for them. I know it is difficult to continually pray for someone and remain consumed by resentment towards them. Because as we pray, guess what happens? God softens our hearts. He removes the desire for revenge and helps us see people through his eyes. So when you pray for that person, when you pray for those people, God begins to soften your heart. He removes that desire for revenge. They will see. And he starts helping us see people through his eyes. Now, this does not mean we ignore wrong behavior or remove healthy boundaries. Forgiveness does not mean pretending nothing happened. No. It means we refuse to allow pain to become poison in our hearts. And that's what you're doing, letting it go. And you find that maybe the breakthrough we're praying for is not only for the person who hurt us. It is also for the healing of our own hearts. And that is why when you're praying for somebody, it does a miracle in your heart. God begins to soften your heart when you start praying for them. And for me, I've come to discover that's the route to forgiveness, like true forgiveness, where you start praying for them. Such that when you meet them next time, you don't get anxious. No. So you may not change what someone did to you, but prayer can change what that pain does inside of you. Prayer can change what that pain does inside of you. Because I know you cannot consistently lift someone before God and continue to hold them in bitterness. It's not possible. So when you pray for someone, God begins to replace resentment with compassion. He begins to replace resentment with compassion. Because a heart filled with prayer cannot easily be filled with hatred. A heart filled with prayer cannot easily be filled with hatred. So it's almost impossible to be bitter towards someone that you pray for. Thank you very much. See you next time as we let God lead. Kawacha,

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0: Being bold is coming to the understanding that the harvest is more than plenty, but those willing to put in the work are few. Turn quickly to the book of Matthew, past 28 chapters and come to verses 19 and realize the mandate is to look at the world and all its nations and say to ourselves, therefore, I'll go too. I'll go and love my neighbor enough to want to see them in heaven. I'll go and be compassionate enough to share the gospel with no fear end. I'll remember that persecution must be for his name's sake, because I'm grafted in. To God, we kids are namesakes. The practicality requires me to step into faith. Convos to point to the true source in the Bible to pronounce the gospel. I share my testimony to shame the past and the accusers thereof. I share the message of his goodness, and it is to church I invite you. I step into prayer and offering daily support to the brethren, being a good example of righteous standing to all my sisters, and then realize that it's time we disciples went out to disciple others, to disciple the world into getting to know the God of the Bible. So go ye into the world and share his word boldly. The call is to engage culture for his glory.
1: Our mission is to empower and equip believers for the Great Commission by delivering godly and relevant content that speaks to each member of the family. 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

0: Yeah, you just have to make that decision that you're never gonna go back, you know?
1: Make a decision that you're not going back. An amazing song done by Chilesha Walia.
0: Yes.
1: I should say she's one of those wonderful ministers who'll be ministering at the RCVMAs 2026. Now I'm wondering why you haven't gotten yourself a ticket yet.
0: Please and thanks. Ask the question.
1: Why haven't you gotten yourself a ticket?
0: It's how serious you became after. Okay, why?
1: Because this is a serious matter.
0: Why?
1: I mean, go ahead, get yourself a ticket. Yeah. Standard at 400 kwacha, VIP 600 kwacha, VVIP at 1,500 kwacha. So what you need to do is simply head over to tesera.co.zm. How do you spell that?
0: That is T-E-S-S-E-R-A.
1: What?
0: T-E-S-S-E-R-A.
1: Okay.
0: Tesera.co.zm.
1: Yeah, so when you get to the website, you search for RCV Music Awards, get yourself a ticket. You know, funny enough, somebody was still asking about the early bird special. But yeah.
0: In the words of Josh.
1: We tried.
0: The early bird ticket special is closed.
1: It's closed.

0: lovely comments.
1: This one, Banda Gospel, who's an avid RCV listener and follower. Good morning to you, sir. He says, I show my appreciation by saying thank you sincerely, by listening when they need to talk, and by being there in small ways, and by never taking their kindness for granted. Nice. Jay Mwanza says, I keep them around.
0: Okay. You keep them around as in how? Like,
1: that's what I want to ask. How, sir? How do you do it? How do you
0: keep them around?
1: Explain further. Yeah, elaborate. Please. Use the Venn diagram.
0: But are you going to have to see the diagram if he decides to?
1: Sir, we'll discern it if we have to. Yeah. But really, it would be nice to just hear an expansion of this answer. then this one is the most interesting answer. Yeah. Piri Tandiwa Violet says, no, not Piri, actually. Sponsor. Interesting name, says by giving them money, that's all.
0: You just give them money?
1: Yes, let the money come. Let
0: you
1: the
0: show
1: money
0: your
1: flow.
0: Gratitude.
1: Yes.
0: Giving them money.
1: And there's a buck for you and for you.
0: Money well, must have a lot of money for you to give them.
1: I mean,
0: you know, like whoever you want to say thank you to, you give them money.
1: But trust, yeah. Hey. I mean, adult friends.
0: Well, this person is loaded. Financially loaded.
1: But sometimes, you know, you may not necessarily be financially loaded, but even a 10 kwacha, you just said, hey, look, I will pay the bus fare for this person I am with.
0: Okay.
1: You just appear showing up for them in the smallest of ways.
0: Well, but the way that message sounds.
1: Just give them money.
0: Just give them money. Allow me to read one more message. It says, good morning, Fox. Vic Marlow here. When you were talking about not despising our humble beginnings and that God loves growth and that he expects us to grow, this reminded me of a parable where a man said his tree has not been producing fruit for 3 years, cut it down. Then the worker said, let me work on it and give it more, 1 more year. If it does not bear fruit, then you can cut it down. So God indeed loves growth and expects us to grow.
1: He really does. He really does love growth. That's why he says he knows the potential.
0: Well, will he cut you down if you're not producing fruit? Of course.
1: Really? You know, when Jesus talks about the vine and everything, right? You know, the branches that bear fruit, they will be pruned that they may bear more fruit. Mm-hmm. And those that don't, chop, chop.
0: There's no need.
1: There's no use. In a nutshell, yes, God really does love growth. And growth in all spheres of our lives. He takes delight in the growth of his children. Mm-hmm. The same way, like you alluded to us being earthly parents.
0: Yeah.
1: Parent loves the growth of their child physically, mentally, spiritually, emotionally. You get to see them handle their emotions better rather than throwing tantrums and crying anyhow. Now they can speak to you and say, Dad, that wasn't nice. You know, things like that. So, God really does love our growth. There's so much that we can say and so many messages coming in. Yeah. Thank you, Vic Marlon. We're glad that you joined us for devotion. Keep sending those messages to 0956-200-490. That's 0956-200-490. We are also open to conversation on our WhatsApp channel, on our WhatsApp number, the same one, really. Mm-hmm. But speaking of WhatsApp channels, follow the Share Jesus Body WhatsApp channel.
0: Yeah, go ahead, follow.
1: Yes. Alrighty, so we continue with more awesomeness here on The Breakfast Show. 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
2: ZNUT says teachers unlikely to be among civil servants accused of opposing government. Police arrests suspected truck thief in Kitwe, and at least 82 people killed in gold mine collapse in Sudan's West Kordofan. With the morning news, I am Margaret Mwanza. The Zambia National Union of Teachers, ZNUT, says it is unlikely that teachers were among the civil servants spotted celebrating after National Reconciliation Party for Unity and Prosperity NRPUP presidential candidate Brian Munduwile declared himself winner of the August 13 general elections. This follows a statement by United Party for National Development, UPND Kafiwa West Member of Parliament, Obvious Mwaliteta, that all civil servants who openly opposed President Hakainde Hichilema during the August 13 elections would be identified and fired. Speaking in an interview with RCV News in Lusaka, ZNUT General Secretary Muvwanjilanji Siwila said the allegations were unfounded, arguing that teachers always support the government of the day. Mr. Siwila, however, said that where such allegations are found to be true, government should follow the appropriate disciplinary procedures rather than immediately dismissing the civil servants. Civil servants have a procedure of being disciplined if one is suspected of having done something which includes being given a charge to exculpate themselves, said Mr. Siwila. He has since urged civil servants to continue working and supporting the government of the day.
3: Civil servants have a procedure of also being disciplined. If someone is suspected or alleged to have done something, there are stages that are considered. A charge letter is raised, and that person is made to exculpate himself or herself. And when found wanting, that person is disciplined accordingly. So civil servants should stay calm and work with the elected government as usual. The election mood has gone. Let's reconcile and work together. Let's support the government of the day. We become productive.
2: Ecobank Zambia and Family Legacy Missions Zambia, FLMZ, have signed a three-year partnership worth 1.5 million kwacha to support education for vulnerable children in Lusaka. The partnership will benefit learners at Pauleni Legacy Academy, with Ecobank funding improvements to the school's ICT and science laboratories, as well as the construction of a feeding shelter. Speaking at the signing ceremony yesterday, Ecobank Zambia Managing Director Ainamo, who described the partnership as a strategic investment in the future of Zambia's young people, said education is key to transforming lives and creating opportunities.

for young people. At Ecobank, we believe that education is one of the most powerful tools for transforming lives and creating opportunities, said Ms. Moore in a statement issued to RCV News. She said the program will also provide learners with financial literacy, mentorship, career guidance, leadership and public speaking skills. And Family Legacy Mission Zambia Interim Director Anne Banda welcomed the partnership, saying it will improve the learning environment and help prepare learners for their future. She said its employees will also volunteer as mentors and facilitators under the three-year program. Police in Kitwe have arrested a 21-year-old man in connection with the alleged theft of goods in transit following a follow-up operation involving police officers and members of the Community Crime Prevention Unit, CCPU. Commissioner of Police, Copperbelt Division Command, Ray Hamonga, says the matter was first reported at Kitwe Central Police Station on September 10, 2026, at about 10:30 hours. Mr. Hamonga said the 35-year-old truck driver reported that an unknown man had climbed into his trailer along Chibuluma Road in the Kandawa area, turned the tamping and allegedly stole two 25-kilogram bags of Mark Milimil, valued at 708 kwacha. The incident was captured on video and subsequently circulated widely on various social media platforms, said Mr. Hamonga in a statement issued to RCV News today. Mr. Hamonga said as a result of increased police patrols and vigilance in the area, on September 16 at around 14 hours, police and CCPU members received information that a man suspected to be involved in a similar offense was allegedly attempting to steal goods from another truck. He said with assistance from the truck driver, police and CCPU members swiftly responded and apprehended the suspect. Mr. Hamonga said the suspect has been identified as Moses Musa, aged 21, of Kandawe in Kitwe. He remains in police custody and is expected to appear in court once investigations are concluded. Mr. Hamonga has since commended members of the public, particularly truck drivers, for helping law enforcement prevent and detect crime and warned against theft among major transit routes. He has further urged the public to report suspicious activity promptly rather than confronting suspected criminals. In African news, at least 82 people have been killed in a gold mine collapse in Sudan's West Kordofan state, with dozens more injured and others feared trapped beneath the rubble. Rescue teams and fellow miners worked through the night using basic tools, recovering 60 bodies by dawn, with another 22 found on Wednesday. A local administrator says around 50 people were injured, while the number still missing remains unknown. Coming up shortly, 8 children among 21 killed after war-damaged Gaza building collapses, rescuers say. This and more, stay tuned.

0: others feared trapped beneath the rubble. For more news, follow us on our social media platforms. You can find us on Facebook, Instagram, X, and YouTube with the handle RCV News. My name is Margaret Mwanza. Stay tuned.
1: Hi, this is Percy Skombe. I say no to violence. I say no to hate speech. I say no to political intolerance. I say no to tribalism. I say yes to a prosperous Zambia. I say yes to a united Zambia. I say yes to a peaceful Zambia. One Zambia, one nation. I choose peace because I'm Zambian.
2: Zambia, are you ready? The biggest celebration of Zambian gospel music is back. On the 28th of November, make your way to the beautiful Siela Bonanza for an unforgettable night of celebrating Christian excellence. And listen, the red carpet starts at 17 hours. Then, at 19 hours, it's showtime. 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

0: Pure Seed, Zam Seed.
1: Good Seed, Pure Seed, Zam Seed. And that's right, an awesome opener for a conversation that we're about to have right here on The Breakfast Show. You are listening in, and we're doing breakfast together till the hour of 9 with me, Tawani.
2: And Peter Botha.
1: That's right. And so, yes, we're getting into conversation. This one is very relevant for you who loves to eat the produce of the farmer, and also the farmer who's granting us that awesome produce. Yes. Of course, we have a wonderful representative from Zam Seed. That's Mary Kamenga, the area sales manager in Lusaka for Zam Seed. You know, it's in the tag. Good Seed, Pure Seed, Zam Seed. And, you know, you're a farmer. Obviously, you've dealt with Zam Seed at some point. If you haven't, please, after this conversation, let's change that narrative. Yeah. Mary, how are you this morning?
3: I'm well, thank you, Temwani. How are you?
1: Fantastic. Hope the weather is treating you well.
3: Very well.
1: As we've gotten into summer.
3: Yeah, sure, please. And thank you for having me here.
1: It's good to have you.
2: Well, it's good to have you. Let's quickly get into this conversation. There's a projected El Nino coming through, and we want to know a few things, especially how farmers should prepare for this. So briefly, tell us what this El Nino is all about in simple terms.
3: Okay. Thank you so much, Peter. So El Nino means unpredictable weather for farmers.
2: Okay.
3: It's important to understand what changing weather conditions could mean for a farmer or at the farm. So depending on the location, ecological zone, farmers may face delay start of rains, shorter effective growth periods, in season, dry spells, floods, or rain arriving at a later or unusual time. So this means the approach of saying, this is when we normally plant, so I will plant at the same time this year, may not always work with you. So what we are saying as Zam Seed, farmers need to think strategically. When will I plant? What variety am I planting? How long does the variety take to mature? How does it perform under moisture stress? What information is available about the coming season? That's why at Zam Seed, we are here. These are the questions we as farmers need to answer or need to ask from Zam Seed.
2: Okay.
1: Very, very important. Now, you've talked of El Nino and very interesting or irregular, you know, climatic patterns or weather patterns.
3: Yeah.
1: Right? Let's talk about climate smart solutions that Zam Seed is offering. Yes.
3: Okay. So as Zam Seed, climate smart varieties are varieties selected, developed and tested locally with challenging and changing growth conditions in mind. So what do I mean? Early maturing varieties. We know we have three categories of maize varieties. There's late, there's medium, as well as early. So when you talk of El Nino, what are these smart varieties that can penetrate in this weather condition? Not, Temwani, that El Nino, it's not dramatically that we are saying there will be drought. I explained earlier to say we might receive late rains. That's what I said, right? So what variety are you trying to plant if you receive later rains in Lusaka, for instance? So central, Lusaka, southern, you'd want an early maturing variety that can grow quickly and dry fast and you harvest as a farmer.
2: Okay.
3: So when we talk of those varieties, we are talking about 451, ZMS 451. 451 is an early maturing variety. It's a climate smart variety that can be used by a farmer. Yes.
2: Okay. Now, share with us how well prepared is Zam Seed for the forecast El Nino?
3: Okay, so we as Zam Seed, we are very prepared because we are also training farmers on the smart agricultural practice, as well as the smart varieties
1: that you've mentioned.
3: Yes. So We have also ZMS 520. It is also a smart variety that a farmer can use as at now, because it's something that can adapt to a stress when we don't have much rains, for instance, in Lusaka. And as ZAMSEED, we are reaching out to all farmers by coming through radios, going through teaching them under the Ministry of Agriculture, where we are partnering with the field officers. Yeah, we go through them, we make meetings with them, and we explain which varieties they can use this season under ZAMSEED.
2: Are they paying for the service?
3: No, it's totally free. It's okay. Just a matter of us giving us the farmers meeting when they're going to have, and we are present in that area. And we're going to talk about the smart agriculture and the smart variety that they can plant this season.
1: Is that nationwide?
3: Yes, it is.
1: Okay, interesting. Now, even as we have talked about this, there's a statement that you made earlier, well, before radio, that as ZAMSEED, you're going beyond maize. You're known for, you know, the maize seed varieties that you've been offering, but you're going beyond maize. What exactly do you mean by that?
3: Thank you so much. What we mean is we have a wide range of climate smart products across cereals, vegetables, legumes, all developed to help farmers manage risks. So when I mention of vegetables, you know, we have very indigenous vegetables under ZAMSEED, yes. And then farmers doesn't necessarily have to put all their land into one crop. You get what I mean?
1: Yes.
3: Because crops such as sorghum, millet, cowpeas, pigeon peas, sunflower, and groundnuts can provide alternative options during this climate change. Yes. And depending on the farmer's location, soils, market, and available seeds, they have to choose the right seed. Yes. And to plant at the right time.
2: Okay.
3: They need to plant at the right time. As well as sometimes, you know, the training that we are having, we're actually encouraging them to do mulch. When I mention of mulching, we are trying to tell them that in a time of there's a drought, that mulch will work as an moisture that will contain in that mulch will actually give it water to the crops that they have planted. Yes, from ZAMSEED, we are doing that.
2: Okay.
1: Interesting.
2: Now, you have mentioned quite a number of things, but what's your word to farmers, even as, you know, the nation and everybody else expects the El Nino?
3: Thank you so much, Peter. So to every farmer preparing for this season, our message is very simple. Don't plant blindly. Understand your local conditions, seasonal information, choose a variety that fits your growing environment, and know the characteristics of the seed you are planting. So I mentioned of the meetings, that farmers meeting that we are having.
2: Yeah.
3: If anyone listening from this radio station, I'll leave the number. You need to organize farmers. Let us talk to them. Let us tell them the variety.
2: Free of charge.
3: Free of charge. Free of charge. No payment. We are going to talk about the variety that is going to suit this El Nino. And don't go in an agro shop where you find ZAMSEED. You don't ask an agro dealer. Ask them what the right variety they need to use in your area. Talk to us at ZAMSEED. Talk to the ministry of the camp officers, the block officers. Talk to them. They give you the right information.
2: Okay.
3: Yeah.
1: Very, very important. Well, Mary, thank you for, you know, a short and sweet explanation of El Nino to begin with, and then also explaining how well prepared you are.
3: Thank you.
1: And let's get into the contact details. You said, no, we get in touch with you.
3: Exactly.
1: The field officers,
3: people,
1: for the trainings.
3: Sure. So my contact number you can get hold of me is 0965-96-1341. So 0965-96-1341. As long as you are willing to learn and willing to have a good variety in your farms this season, you can call me.
1: Okay. Call Mary. She is the area sales manager at Zamseed Lusaka. Yes. Is that Lusaka City, Lusaka Province?
3: Lusaka Province.
1: Lusaka Province. Yes. So anywhere you are, if you're in Chongwe, you are in Kafue, yes. you are in Lusaka City mm-hmm. itself, or which other one am I forgetting? Luangwa?
3: Luangwa. Yes. I also go as far as Western Province.
1: Oh, yeah. Oh, yes. Okay. Yes. Okay.
3: So if we have anyone listening from there,
2: Western Province,
3: you can call me. Yes.
1: All right. Wonderful. Well, thank you so much, Mary, you. For your time. And yeah, we choose good seed, pure Just seed, Zam seed.
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1: Do you sometimes feel like everything is meaningless? Like every day is just spent in vain?
2: To be honest, that's how I felt before I had a personal relationship with Jesus Christ. So I completely get you.
1: Oh yeah?
2: It's impossible to find true meaning apart from our Creator. You know, God created us for a purpose, but we can only find it when we are in a relationship with Him.
1: That sounds amazing. But where do you even begin to have a relationship with a God you can't see?
2: Listen, God has revealed Himself to us in many ways. You find Him in nature, that's His creation. You find Him in His Word contained in the Bible. And you find Him through Jesus Christ, His Son, that He sent to die for us. You know, God loves you so much and is ready to reveal Himself to you if you let Him in. I'm actually glad that you've asked these questions.
1: Wow, that's amazing. How do I let Him in?
3: Life's too short and precious to live without purpose. Be that friend who leads someone to Christ. 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

is coming to the understanding that the harvest is more than plenty, but those willing to put in the work are few. Turn quickly to the book of Matthew, past 28 chapters and come to verses 19 and realize the mandate is to look at the world and all its nations and say to ourselves, therefore, I'll go too. I'll go and love my neighbor enough to want to see them in heaven. I'll go and be compassionate enough to share the gospel with no fear end. I'll remember that persecution must be for his name's sake, because I'm grateful.

0: past and the accusers thereof. I share the message of his goodness, and it is to church I invite you. I step into prayer and offering daily support to the brethren, being a good example of righteous standing to all my sisters, and then realize that it's time we disciples went out to disciple others, to disciple the world into getting to know the God of the Bible. So go ye into the world and share his word boldly. The call is to engage culture for his glory.
1: We're here for one mission: to empower and equip believers for the Great Commission by delivering godly and relevant content that speaks to each member of the family. 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

0: Team Eternity coming through with a testimony. Indeed, the Lord has given us a testimony on this Thankful Thursday.
1: Yeah, we do have a testimony. The Lord has given us wonderful news today.
0: Yes, he has. What's the wonderful news?
1: Okay. The wonderful news is that we are here.
0: Absolutely.
1: Yeah, we are here all the way to 9.
0: Yes.
1: That's beautiful.
0: Breakfast,
1: news.
0: Having healthy breakfast and healthy conversations. Whereby. I'm Chemwani Dakamono.
1: And I'm Peter Bota.
0: That's right. And we're just having conversation on the ways in which we get to show the people around us that we appreciate them. And this is a question that we've put up even on our Facebook page. And we've been having this since the hour of 6. And interesting conversations coming through, comments rather on the conversation. So keep them coming. On this number, 0956-200-490. And that's the same number that you get in touch with us on WhatsApp, as well as on our Facebook page, Radio Christian Voice. Like and follow and drop a comment.
1: Yeah. This one here, allow me to read one or two messages here. This one says, good morning, thank you for the new day. Oh, what a brother and sister I see in you too. God bless you guys. And Jen of Mpongwe. Good morning to you, Auntie Jen.
0: Good morning to you, Auntie Jen. We're so happy that you're tuned in.
1: Good to know that you're listening.
0: Yeah.
1: Oswald from Solwezi West says, good morning. I'm enjoying the show. I love you guys and God bless you all. RCV, Mr. Peter, this is our secret. Okay.
2: Do we?
1: Yeah. Okay. This is our secret. Allow me to whisper the secret.
0: Okay. Yes. Because I was about to say that you can't.
1: Whisper the secret.
0: Okay.
1: I share. It's not even a whisper. Okay. Here we go.
0: Did you know whispering? Just, should it be whisper?
1: Yeah.
0: I share.
1: I share the same age with RCV.
0: And we're celebrating, that's how many years? We're celebrating 32 years.
1: Always tuned in.
0: Should we say, is it your birthday? Happy birthday.
1: Well, he says he shares the same age, obviously born in 1994.
0: Yeah, yes, in fact, congratulations. 3 decades and more under the sun. God is faithful.
1: God is faithful.
0: That's another reason to testify. Yes, sir, you need to learn to whisper.
1: Whisper, especially secrets.
0: I've come to tell you.
1: Anyways, the Lord is gracious and he's amazing all the days. You can send us a message as well. Let us know what you think with regards to the conversation we're having today. We want to know, I did ask Temwani, get to find out whether or not she even takes a moment to say thank you. Or you just go ahead and say,

0: even by now. I mean, this is the hour that bears the bad news.
1: Let's thank God for the good things.
0: How do you turn appreciation into action?
1: How do you turn it into action? First things first.
0: Beyond simple words like thank you.
1: Oloin kalata. So here's the thing. Of course, we're not only supposed to show kindness to the people who are kind to us, right? But we show kindness to human beings because, we're ambassadors of Christ. But for those who've shown up for us, we also get to show up for them when they need. Let me tell you this one thing. Just because there's certain people who you can run to who can lend you money when you're in need. Sometimes they won't even lend. They'll just give you without expecting it in return, right?
0: Yeah,
1: and you can go to them anytime. Please be ready to show up for them when they need a similar type of help. Even if it's not in monetary form, they'll need hands on deck. They'll need some manpower, some assistance. They'll need a shoulder to cry on. Show up for them in your capacity. Think of ways. Do not have a brain block that's a nini ben drama, so I can't really show up for this person.
0: Oh, yeah.
1: Do you have a car to drive them around for errands? You can show up for them in that.
0: Do you have fuel to drive your car around for their errands?
1: If you do, show up for them.
0: Okay.
1: You have the license to drive.
0: This is the thing of people getting entitled to what does not belong to them. How do you draw the line? Because, you know, you cannot have people, honestly, becoming or getting entitled to what does not belong to them. Like they're entitled to you helping them. And if you don't show up, you're labeled a bad person, one who doesn't help.
1: Or they're ungrateful.
0: All those things. How do you draw the line? Where should the line be?
1: I think you show up to the best of your abilities and your capacity. If you're able to expand your capacity, well and great. I can tell you this one thing, Peter. Family will show up, or at least you hope for them to show up during bereavement or during ceremonies like weddings, or there's just some family event going on, right? So people, you expect some to come through in numbers to just offer that spiritual, emotional, moral support, but also financial support to help, you know, take care of the expenses that come with a bereavement. You know that it's a pretty, pretty intense moment, right? You'll go beyond budget. It's usually expected, right? And so when they show up for you, sometimes in more ways than you expected, and you're somehow, if you quantify what they've done for you, you're not able to give back to that extent. You show up when you came. Just go and visit them. Cook a small meal for them, right? It's to the best of your abilities. However, if it so happens that you genuinely cannot show up in a certain moment, and then they say that, well, I don't know, maybe in that moment there's nothing you can do.
0: I have a message here. It says, good morning, Timon and Peter. I'm listening to your breakfast show and always get blessed. I love you guys and continue blessing and God continue blessing you. Coming in from Auntie Florence of Chilenje.
1: Auntie Flo in Chilenje, good morning.
0: Good morning to you.
1: Florence, I know, used to stay in Chilenje, but she's not the one.
0: Okay.
1: But even if she's the one, good morning.
0: She just said thank you. Did you notice?
1: She said thank you. Just now?
0: You didn't listen.
1: She appreciates us.
0: Oh boy. You should be paying attention to what's happening here.
1: Yes, sir. Okay, understand. I appreciate you, Auntie Florence.
0: Anyway, having a conversation. We want to know how you turn appreciation into action.
1: Exactly.
0: Not just saying thank you, because there's much more expected of you as a child of God. You need to act your word.
1: Yes, you need to be doers of the word for sure. I mean, if we also look at gratitude towards our Heavenly Father, even for the thing that, you know, was done for us on the cross of Calvary, He sent His Son to die for us. And so because a life was given in exchange of ours, we get to live our lives for Him.
0: Is there gratitude really without an action?
1: Do you know even

0: speaking out loud, even hugging someone, that's an action. But so here's the thing.
1: Yeah.
0: Gratitude can be in words and in action. However, the intent or the condition of your heart matters most. Mm. Are you genuine in that gratitude, or you're just saying it out of duty?
1: Obligated.
0: Exactly. Of course, growing up, we were taught to say thank you. You know, that was a value that was instilled in us. Like, even if you don't feel like it, you just say, thank you, you know? But as you grow up, you see the necessity of saying thank you. However, check the condition of your heart. If you're not grateful, you need to have a conversation with God. Yeah, let's take a break.
1: Why should we take one?
0: You need to check the condition of your heart right now, Peter. Are you really grateful when you say thank you? Oh, it's just... Yeah.

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0: something about the name of Jesus. It's just remarkable. Think of, you know, there's no greater love, you know, than that of our Lord and Savior. Hallelujah.
1: Hallelujah to that. There's no greater love. I mean, you can look around, you will not find the kind of love that comes from him.
0: In my case, to my side, there's no greater love. Yeah. And we were listening to No Greater Love by Limo Blaze featuring Joel L. Barnes. Now, we need to have that conversation that we, you know, hinted at earlier.
1: Let's have it.
0: Yes. You know, simply asking, how can we appreciate people not just for what they do, but for who they are? Manja, the question is, how? You know, how are we going to do that?
1: How are you going to do
0: How are we going to do that? Sometimes, okay, a few things we're going to read, a few notes, right? Sometimes we appreciate people for what they provide. They, you know, we appreciate the workmate who gets things done. Ah, oh, Demoni, you're always on time. Ah, Peter, thank you for coming through. Whenever I ask you to help me with a task, you do it. Yes. Or, you know, you appreciate the parents for providing, you know, or that sister who's always getting you the wonderful things that you are getting and all that kind of stuff. But what happens when they stop being quote unquote useful to us? You know, you get what I mean?
1: When they stop giving.
0: Yes, yes. So Nishi, gratitude yapereda pamene yapo. That's the thing that we, you know, that's the thing that we have to, that we have to, yeah. So, oh my goodness.
1: So, talking of, you know, speaking of gratitude. When, you know, let's say someone used to give you some things. They used to help. They used to come through, and then suddenly, they are no longer coming through. The question is, what are you doing? Are you waiting, or are you going to come through for them?
0: Or even if you're not able to come through for them as well, how do you maintain that relationship? I think, remember how we once talked about kindness, right? That kindness shouldn't be only towards strangers. It's also expected. There's a certain level of expectation of kindness or reciprocating love and action in a relationship, whether business-wise, father, daughter, husband, wife, friend, sister, brother, in whatever capacity, right? So now the thing is, when we're not able, when people are not doing the things they normally do for her, for us, how do we still maintain that relationship? How do we still maintain the relationship with the person who we knew used to come and visit us whenever we were sick? We could easily call them and say, you know what? I'm bored. I like to watch a movie. Are you free? Come join me. You know, that's like one of your friends, one of the boys. You know what I mean? But then now, you have settled, you have different families, different responsibilities, and maybe you don't show up for each other like that. Would you say, I know those are bad people. They changed, you know? So how did, how do you appreciate them for who they are?
1: Actually, you actually, you know, you come up with some kind of deliberate moves, deliberate action. You be the one calling them. Find out if they're free or not. Because, you know, in the past, let's say they used to call you, they were the ones at the top of things, arranging this and that, ensuring that the party is set.
0: Oh, that part.
1: But all of a sudden, they can't do it. So it tells you that perhaps it's your turn to now push and ensure that
0: take
1: the relationship
0: up that responsibility.
1: Stays, you know, functional. Otherwise, we can all be quiet and then, you know, at the end of the day, just forget about the relationship to have ever existed.
0: So we've got a comment here.

0: Zs and the young generation and getting irritated because I, for one, sometimes will be like, I need the right mental capacity to pick a call, right? Oh, yeah. Yeah. But then you ask, think of the people that consistently call you just to check in on you.
1: Yeah.
0: It can be out of kindness. Mm. It could also be out of appreciation for the fact that you are in their life.
1: Yeah.
0: You know?
2: Some people just appreciate, you know, their gratitude is at the very tops.
0: Exactly.
2: Like, compared to none, honestly. Mm-hmm. You may give them attitude, but they still call you.
0: About that.
2: You're giving them attitude, they still call you.
0: You know?
2: You're being unkind.
0: And they still
2: show up.
0: They still show up. But you know what's funny is we'll tend to appreciate them when they're no longer there. Mm. You know, remember the song that we played earlier by Brandon Lake, How Good God Is?
2: Yeah, yeah.
0: You know, if I didn't go through the storms that I did, I wouldn't appreciate it when God calmed it, right?
2: Yeah.
0: You know, and now I'm thankful for him keeping me from falling into the snare I would have fallen into, things like that, right? Mm-hmm. So, you know, when you see bad, I think that's when your eyes will be open to, or you will be taken back to the good that you experience. That's when you appreciate it more. Unfortunately, that's how we're wired as human beings.
2: Oh, yeah.
0: Yeah.
2: Mm-hmm. Wired or how we behave. Honestly, how we can't behave. Be wired in such a way. Look at where the image of God, and look at what we do with God and how he responds to our, you know, attitude.
0: True.
2: We misbehave. I mean, we misbehave.
0: Yeah, we
2: give him attitude by not doing what he wants us to do, but he still shows up. He still give you the sun. He still put actually breath in your lungs.
0: It will still rain on the weekend. It will still rain.
2: Yeah.
0: So now I say we are wired because, unfortunately, the human nature is selfish by default. That's what I mean.
2: Okay.
0: So when you say we are wired like this, it means by default.
2: By default.
0: This is how we act.
2: But do you have Christ as Lord and Savior?
0: Then it shouldn't be your default.
2: Your default should be that image of Jesus Christ as a child of God.
0: Yeah,
2: you cannot be default wired wrongly. I feel that's why he came to rewire.
0: Yes, emphasis on that.
2: Yeah.
0: That's why he came to rewire.
2: We are wired in such a way that we have to be grateful.
0: But you know, one thing that that we also need to talk about, you know, while still learning to appreciate people, not only for what they do, but for who they are, is, you know, just genuinely acknowledging people, their personality, who they are. Yes. So here's the thing. Mm-hmm. Appreciating a person for what they do will sound like, thank you for coming through for me when I was grieving, right?
2: Yeah,
0: yes.
2: Yeah,
0: so they did something for you. Mm-hmm. Appreciating them for who they are is thank you for being kind.
2: Mm.
0: It's part of their nature.
2: Mm.
0: You know, appreciating who they are is also Mr. Peter, Mr. Bolter.
2: Yeah. Yeah.
0: You are a really hardworking man. Yeah. Mm-hmm. We appreciate you, and then you work so well with the team and everything like that. And then appreciating who a person is saying the part of their character that actually enables them to do the things that they do. Yes. Mm-hmm. And seeing people in that kind of light will help you see the good in them, even when they're not able to do the things that they did for you.
2: Mm-hmm.
0: Yeah.
2: Mm-hmm.
0: I think gratitude. Yes.
2: Yep.
0: Don't be only grateful as long as the things keep coming in. Then when they stop, that's where our thank you also stops. You know,
2: I have a message here. It says gratitude must be genuine without limits. And people who give genuinely will be motivated more. But when they realize you are ungrateful, then the next time you'll be a closed chapter.
0: It's true.
2: Wondate, divine.
0: Ah, Wondate.
2: It's good to know that you're listening, Wondate.
0: Yeah, glad to know that you're tuned in for sure.
2: Another one says, good morning, lady and gentleman. I have come across this situation. My friends bought me a T-shirt, sneakers, and, you know, the amount of money, named amount of money.
0: Mm-hmm.
2: But guess what? Mm. She just asked me to buy some sweet potatoes, and she was so happy upon delivery.
0: Mm-hmm.
2: After giving

0: been given money and, you know, trying to more like reciprocate. The person says, well, just get me
1: sweet potatoes.
0: Just that. And I was surprised, and I still owe her something more than this.
1: I'm glad you recognize that. You see, that's a grateful heart right there. But also seeing what happens. Like, Peter.
0: Yeah.
1: Somebody gives you a car, and you even know that in your account, you don't have enough to buy them a car as well. What do you do?
0: Yeah.
1: If they need transport,
0: you make
1: and you're
0: tea.
1: Able to, that's possible.
0: So thank you.
1: If you can
0: thank
1: bake, you can get them a cake. Yeah.
0: But like I always ask, are we supposed to expect people, like when we do something, for them to return and say thank you? I was supposed to be expectant because
1: of that thank you?
0: Of a thank you. Should we be waiting for a thank you?
1: We had that conversation.
0: Of course. I know. Yeah, yeah. I know. But the question always comes up when people start saying, you know, like when you help or when I do something, I need someone to just show up and say thank you. Or when I work ABC, whoever I work for, they should say thank you, all right? It's more like this is what we are supposed to do, like wait for a thank you. But what happens if the thank you doesn't come? Do we automatically label the person ungrateful?
1: Remember we read the story of, you know, the 10 lepers who were healed by Jesus.
0: Yeah, one returned.
1: Only one returned.
0: Just one.
1: And apparently he was what, a Samaritan? I don't know, but he was not necessarily a Jew.
0: Mm-hmm.
1: And he says, well, only one person, a foreigner for that matter, has come to say thank you. Sir, your faith, you are whole. You are well and
0: you have
1: whole.
0: Been made whole.
1: Yes. For everyone else, he said, go and present yourselves to the thing, to the priest that you may be declared clean. And then for this one, he says, you are whole. You are whole. You are well.
0: If there were pieces
1: healed,
0: broken,
1: they're put together.
0: Put together.
1: Exactly.
0: Now you become whole.
1: So Jesus there teaches us something about gratitude.
0: Yeah.
1: Like, whilst, like, I think he would have gone about his business. Jesus would have gone about his business. But when only one person came, he was like, oh, only one person thought to say thank you?
0: Well,
1: you get what I mean?
0: Yeah,
1: like, Jesus continued about his business. He continued healing. He continued being kind. Yeah. He continued showing compassion. But he did recognize that only one out of 10 said thank you. And so, something has just hit me. There's a lot of people I need to say thank you to. There's a lot of people that we need to say thank you to.
0: You have to go back and say thank
1: you.
0: Yeah,
1: yeah. Even if they did something for you five years ago, go and say thank you.
0: Yeah.
1: Yeah.
0: Well, go ahead, say thank you. It's a harmless practice.
1: It's harmless. In fact, let it be virtual. And then when it's a virtual, there's no wrong in expecting it. For me, I think I'll stand by that truth. Yes.
0: I know.
1: I think you know that.
0: You're waiting for people to come back and say thank you.
1: Not necessarily. I'll still keep on living my life. But it would when thank you doesn't come, and then what's worse is if this person you keep being kind, or a person keeps being kind to you, and once, twice, three times in a row you haven't said thank you. It kind of says something about who you are. You just want to come and get, and you never.
0: So there's somebody asking. Thank you, Abwanji. Brown envelope.
1: Already people could. It's the same way when you say happy birthday. Don't just say Nagati Xenia Nagwachan.
0: I'm just kept quiet. I mean, you're saying happy birthday without a cake? Or without, you know, like a present?
1: Listen,
0: happy birthday. Is it even a happy one?
1: Check your heart also. Even as you're expecting a thank you, check your heart as well.
0: Check.
1: Okay? Because the thing is, you cannot expect people to have the same capacity of generosity as you in terms of action.
0: Yeah.
1: Yes.
0: Yeah. Yeah.
1: They may have the same heart behind, like they genuinely want to do something. Mm-hmm. You are generous enough. I mean, you have the capacity to be generous with cars.
0: Mm-hmm.
1: You have the capacity to be generous with thousands of bucks.
0: Mm-hmm.
1: But your neighbor is capable of giving 100. I think it would be selfish to expect that from them as well.
0: Okay.
1: Yeah. Brown envelope. But see,
0: it should be brown.
1: It doesn't hurt though.
0: It should be brown and not empty.
1: You can send. Peter, you know we got to go.
0: Yeah.
1: It's been an awesome conversation.
0: It's been a wonderful conversation. Thank you so much for the messages and thank you so much for the comments on our Facebook page.
1: That's right.
0: Shout out to Bondate. It's good to know that you're here. Rodina Mulenga, good morning to you. Thank you so much for being here. And we did see one coming in from Minister Given.
1: Yes.
0: Good morning to you. We appreciate, we do not take your company for granted.
1: Absolutely not.
0: We love being here and just having a chat with you. Thank
1: you. Let's do this again tomorrow.
0: Let's do it again tomorrow. Same Friday. Time.
1: Yes.
0: Yeah.
1: That's from 6 to 9 a.m. It's going to be an awesome faith-filled Friday.
0: Mm.
1: As for now, I'm Temwani Dakamono.
0: And Peter Bota.
1: It's Salute.
2: My name is Sife. I say no to violence. I say no to hate speech. I say no to political intolerance. I say no to tribalism. I say yes to a prosperous Zambia. I say yes to a united Zambia. I say yes to a peaceful Zambia. One Zambia, one nation. I choose peace because I am Zambian.

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1: Thanks. 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
1: With the news in brief, I'm Margaret Mwanza. The Zambia National Union of Teachers, ZNUT, says it is unlikely that teachers were among the civil servants spotted celebrating after National Reconciliation Party for Unity and Prosperity NRPUP presidential candidate Brian Munduele declared himself winner of the August 13 general elections. This follows a statement by United Party for National Development, UPND Kafua West Member of Parliament, Ovias Mwaliteta, that all civil servants who openly opposed President Hakainde Hichilema during the August 13 elections would be identified and fired. Police in Kitwe have arrested a 21-year-old man in connection with the alleged theft of goods in transit following a follow-up operation involving police officers and members of the Community Crime Prevention Unit, CCPU. Commissioner of Police, Copperbelt Division Command, Ray Hamonga, says the matter was first reported at Kitwe Central Police Station on September 10, 2026 at about 10:30 hours. In African news, at least 82 people have been killed in a gold mine collapse in Sudan's West Kordofan state, with dozens more injured and others feared trapped beneath the rubble. Rescue teams and fellow miners worked through the night using basic tools, recovering 60 bodies by dawn, with another 22 found on Wednesday. And at least 21 people have been killed, including 8 children, after a war-damaged building collapsed in the Gaza Strip overnight, rescuers and medics say. Witnesses told the BBC that the 6-story building in Gaza City's Tal al-Hawa area had been left tilting dangerously on one side after an Israeli strike more than a year ago. For more news, follow us on our social media platforms. You can find us on Facebook, Instagram, X, and YouTube with the handle RCV News. My name is Margaret Mwanza. Stay tuned.
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Isn't killers with guns and bullets, but believers hiding the gospel in their pockets, forgetting that there are people in the streets who are too broken to enter church buildings, too far gone to believe they still belong. They've become physically fit because they've been running from the feeling of being judged. They are the ones who need to know that the parts of their past does not disqualify them. However, to hear is saying the brokenness in this streets is alarming. It's time the church stopped hitting snooze. They've got the cure the people need and they are not keeping it to themselves. So to the ones who have failed to find their way to church, tell your friends and neighbors that church is coming to you. So on the 27th of September, Solwezi is about to witness what happens when church refuses to be confined in one place. They're not bringing a building to the streets. They are bringing the message of Christ. Church to the Streets Festival, the first of its kind, will be taking place at Solwezi City Mall on the 27th of September 2026. 14 hours to 19 hours, hosted by Tukia, the guest of honor, His Royal Highness Chief Mumena, featuring Mark 44, Landmark Sounds,

0: Mr. Mano. And many more.
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For him. 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Mm-hmm.

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1: 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Venture truly is the only way.
0: The ones up high. For the ones on holiday, this is pure, this is refreshing, this is Vatra, made for life.
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4: My name's Apepanji Siami Martin. I say no to violence. I say no to hate speech. I say no to political intolerance. I say no to tribalism. I say yes to a prosperous Zambia. I say yes to a united Zambia. I say yes to a peaceful Zambia. One Zambia, one nation. I choose peace because I'm

It's beyond shaving machines. It's beyond reversing a cancerous disease. Being bold is coming to the understanding that the harvest is more than plenty, but those willing to put in the work are few. Turn quickly to the book of Matthew, past 28 chapters and come to verses 19 and realize the mandate is to look at the world and all its nations and say to ourselves, therefore, I'll go too. I'll go and love my neighbor enough to want to see them in heaven. I'll go and be compassionate enough to share the gospel with no fear end. I'll remember that persecution must be for his name's sake, because I'm grafted in. To God, we kids are namesakes. The practicality requires me to stay.

0: Church, I invite you. Step into prayer and offering daily support to the brethren, being a good example of righteous standing to all my sisters, and then realize that it's time we disciples went out to disciple others, to disciple the world into getting to know the God of the Bible. So go ye into the world and share his word boldly. The call is to engage culture for his glory.
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with his finger, he wrote on the ground. And the Bible says he stood up and he said,

last stole. And the Bible says he stooped back. And the Bible says, one by one, from the old to the least, they left. And the woman was left there by herself. She was standing there, and so in her mind, she did not know what Jesus was thinking. The Bible tells me Jesus looked at her and said, lady, where are your accusers now? All of them vanished. Now it was Jesus and the lady. There's a time when you need to move people away. It is you and him only. There's a time when you need to forget every person you know, when you face him face to face. And Jesus looked at her

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It doesn't matter what you've done. He's faithful. And he's just. And tonight, we want to say to each and every one of you.

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1: Dad, has it always been this way?
2: Well, even from the beginning, men hated Jesus. Even though he did nothing but love them and teach them and heal them, they nailed him to a cross. They thought they had killed him, but they only set him free to live in the hearts of people like you and me who believe in him. Then came the apostles, and most of them were killed for telling other people about Jesus. But by that time, it was too late. There were hundreds of people who believed in Jesus. So they tortured them and killed them, and they even left their bodies to rot as an example to other people. But the church kept right on growing, watered by the blood of these precious saints.
1: But Dad, did they want to die?
2: No. They didn't want to die. I mean, many of them had children just like you that they had to leave behind. But they were forced to make a choice. They could choose to live this one life here on earth and reject Jesus and be damned. Or they could choose to believe in the words of Jesus and live forever.
1: I think I understand.
2: Here, maybe this will help you understand.

got to remember that it wasn't always this way. I mean, my dad could even pray in school. Of course, they took that away from him, and then it became incorrect for us to believe in the Bible. And after that, they just stripped our right to worship away from us, and we quietly stood by. But son, I hope that you're never put in a position that you have to choose between your faith and your life. But if you are, I know which choice you're going to make. Because I know that Jesus lives inside of you. In the meantime, just pray like I taught you how to. Take care of your mom. And remember that God

0: sometimes feel like everything is meaningless, like every day is just spent in vain?
1: To be honest, that's how I felt before I had a personal relationship with Jesus Christ. So I completely get you.
0: Oh yeah?
1: It's impossible to find true meaning apart from our Creator. You know, God created us for a purpose, but we can only find it when we are in a relationship with Him.
0: That sounds amazing. But where do you even begin to have a relationship with a God you can't see?
1: Listen, God has revealed Himself to us in many ways. You find Him in nature, that's His creation. You find Him in His Word contained in the Bible. And you find Him through Jesus Christ, His Son, that He sent to die for us. You know, God loves you so much and is ready to reveal Himself to you if you let Him in. I'm actually glad that you've asked this question.
0: Wow, that's amazing. How do I let Him in?
2: Life's too short and precious to live without purpose. Be that friend who leads someone to Christ. Radio Christian Voice, your home since 94.

Zambia, are you ready? The biggest celebration of Zambian gospel music is back. On the 28th of November, make your way to the beautiful Siela Bonanza for an unforgettable night of celebrating Christian excellence. And listen, the red carpet starts at 17 hours. Then, at 19 hours, it's showtime. 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

Love for one's motherland is a natural feeling. I love Zambia for several reasons. I love my country because I was born and brought up on this sacred land. I love it as it is the land of my forefathers. Every inch of this soil is colored with love and the rich historical background. It is a land of peace, justice, and love. I love it because it has inherited a rich treasure of fine arts dating from prehistoric time. People here are hardworking, creative, and artistic. I love Zambia because we uphold the value of oneness. We are not just a country, we are one big family. My name is Rachel Music, and I'm not just a citizen of this country. I am Zambian.

0: It's beyond shaving machines. It's beyond reversing a cancerous disease. Being bold is coming to the understanding that the harvest is more than plenty, but those willing to put in the work are few. Turn quickly to the book of Matthew, past 28 chapters and come to verses 19 and realize the mandate is to look at the world and all its nations and say to ourselves, therefore, I'll go too. I'll go and love my neighbor enough to want to see them in heaven. I'll go and be compassionate enough to share the gospel with no fear end. I'll remember that persecution must be for his name's sake, because I'm grafted in. To God, we kids are namesakes. The practicality requires me to step into faith. Convos to point to the true source in the Bible to pronounce the gospel. I share my testimony to shame the past and the accusers thereof. I share the message of his goodness, and it is to church I invite you. I step into prayer and offering daily support to the brethren, being a good example of righteous standing to all my sisters, and then realize that it's time we disciples went out to disciple others, to disciple the world into getting to know the God of the Bible. So go ye into the world and share his word boldly. The call is to engage culture for his glory.
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2: 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Then, at 19 hours, it's showtime. 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Yeah.

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Zambia, are you ready? The biggest celebration of Zambian gospel music is back. On the 28th of November, make your way to the beautiful Siela Bonanza for an unforgettable night of celebrating Christian excellence. And listen, the red carpet starts at 17 hours. Then, at 19 hours, it's showtime. Get ready for incredible performances from some of Zambia's finest gospel artists, including Chileshe Bwalya.

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Zambia, are you ready? The biggest celebration of Zambian gospel music is back. On the 28th of November, make your way to the beautiful Siela Bonanza for an unforgettable night of celebrating Christian excellence. And listen, the red carpet starts at 17 hours. Then, at 19 hours, it's showtime. Get ready for incredible performances from some of Zambia's finest gospel artists, including Chileshe Bwalya.

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7: 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He's bigger than any sickness or disease. And He's able to solve any financial problem. He can heal that broken relationship and replace any sense of loss, because He's a God who's eternal, unchanging.

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1: From the Premier League to the Zambian Super League, we've got it all covered. 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

My name is Pompey. I say no to violence. I say no to hate speech. I say no to political intolerance. I say no to tribalism. I say yes to a prosperous Zambia. I say yes to a united Zambia. I say yes to a peaceful Zambia. One Zambia, one nation. I choose peace because I am Zambia.

Zambia, are you ready? The biggest celebration of Zambian gospel music is back. On the 28th of November, make your way to the beautiful Siela Bonanza for an unforgettable night of celebrating Christian excellence. And listen, the red carpet starts at 17 hours. Then, at 19 hours, it's showtime. Get ready for incredible performances from some of Zambia's finest gospel artists, including Chileshe Bwalya.

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1: With the news in brief, I'm Margaret Mwanza. The Zambia National Union of Teachers, ZNUT, says it is unlikely that teachers were among the civil servants spotted celebrating after National Reconciliation Party for Unity and Prosperity NRPUP presidential candidate Brian Munduele declared himself winner of the August 13 general elections. This follows a statement by United Party for National Development, UPND Kafua West Member of Parliament, Ovias Mwaliteta, that all civil servants who openly opposed President Hakainde Hichilema during the August 13 elections would be identified and fired. Police in Kitwe have arrested a 21-year-old man in connection with the alleged theft of goods in transit following a follow-up operation involving police officers and members of the Community Crime Prevention Unit, CCPU. Commissioner of Police, Copperbelt Division Command, Ray Hamonga, says the matter was first reported at Kitwe Central Police Station on September 10, 2026 at about 10:30 hours. In African news, at least 82 people have been killed in a gold mine collapse in Sudan's West Kordofan state, with dozens more injured and others feared trapped beneath the rubble. Rescue teams and fellow miners worked through the night using basic tools, recovering 60 bodies by dawn, with another 22 found on Wednesday. And at least 21 people have been killed, including 8 children, after a war-damaged building collapsed in the Gaza Strip overnight, rescuers and medics say. Witnesses told the BBC that the 6-story building in Gaza City's Tal al-Hawa area had been left tilting dangerously on one side after an Israeli strike more than a year ago. For more news, follow us on our social media platforms. You can find us on Facebook, Instagram, X, and YouTube with the handle RCV News. My name is Margaret Mwanza. Stay tuned.
0: Zambia, are you ready? The biggest celebration of Zambian gospel music is back. On the 28th of November, make your way to the beautiful Siela Bonanza for an unforgettable night of celebrating Christian excellence. And listen, the red carpet starts at 17 hours. Then, at 19 hours, it's showtime. Get ready for incredible performances from some of Zambia's finest gospel artists, including Chileshe Bwalya. Karen.

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bold is coming to the understanding that the harvest is more than plenty, but those willing to put in the work are few. Turn quickly to the book of Matthew, past 28 chapters and come to verses 19 and realize the mandate is to look at the world and all its nations and say to ourselves, therefore, I'll go too. I'll go and love my neighbor enough to want to see them in heaven. I'll go and be compassionate enough to share the gospel with no fear end. I'll remember that persecution must be for his name's sake, because I'm grafted in. To God, we kids are namesakes. The practicality requires me to

0: I invite you, I step into prayer and offering daily support to the brethren, being a good example of righteous standing to all my sisters, and then realize that it's time we disciples went out to disciple others, to disciple the world into getting to know the God of the Bible. So go ye into the world and share his word boldly. The call is to engage culture for his glory.
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Music coming from Avalon saying testify to love. And yes, you and I can testify to the fact that Jesus died on the cross of Calvary all for love. Even if you're the only person on this earth, Christ would still die for you and I. And he's a forgiving God. He continues being a loving God whilst we are sinners. Even whilst we're yet sinners, Christ died for us. And today, may you and I receive the love that Christ showed us on the cross of Calvary. And may we live out that love and reflect his love to everybody else. Time is 11:12, and yes, the very first hour of Lifestyle. I'm Chipo with you, bringing you music from the archives right here on the show. We have some great music, and we'll be getting to hear more about a sickle cell run, an upcoming event, and as we'll be getting to find out more information concerning that. And meanwhile, it is Avalon giving you a treat from Avalon. We still have a number of the songs right in this hour, and this time they're saying the reason right here. Do stay tuned, keep on listening to Radio Christian Voice.

0: writer, music coming from Avalon saying Addictive Love, bringing us to 11:20. Yes, good to know that you're tuned in. And earlier on, I did mention that we'll be getting to hear about a sickle cell splash run. And in the studio at this point in time, I'm honored to have Mr. Moaba Chiluba from Zambian Childhood Cancer Foundation. And he's a board member. So he's here to tell us more about the sickle cell splash run. Good morning.
1: Good morning, madam. How are you?
0: I'm fine, thank you. How are you?
1: All right. We are greatly honored to for the invitation.
0: Oh, no, it's an honor to have you here. And as we get into the conversation, what motivated the idea behind organizing the sickle cell splash run?
1: Oh, thank you very much. So what I'll do is, before I actually talk about the sickle cell splash run, let me just give you a background of our organization.
0: Yes.
1: Yeah, we are an organization called the Zambian Childhood Cancer Foundation.
0: Okay.
1: That looks at children suffering from childhood cancers, mm-hmm. sickle cell, hemophilia, and other breeding and blood disorders. So how we came up with this organization, a group of parents who has had a child with these same conditions like sickle cell, hemophilia, or childhood cancers, we decided to team up and form an organization so that the experiences that we went through, we would want to mitigate or ensure that other parents do not go through what we went through.
0: Mm.
1: So as a result of this, at about 2012, we came up with this organization. So we've been working closely with the government, specifically the Ministry of Health, to see how we help them in ensuring that medication is taken to the patients where they are. So what we've been doing, or we've been working off lately, is we've been setting up centers. We first started in Lusaka at UTH. There is a hematology ward. We went to Kasama. We went to Chinsali. We went to Choma. We are currently working on one in Mongo, which we are hoping to conclude by October. So we are setting up these treatment centers where our children are suffering from hemophilia and sickle cell can get treatment from a place that is near to them. We are trying to take treatment to where people are. And like having people to travel all the way to Lusaka to access treatment, which can be accessed right where they are.
0: Mm.
1: So that's how we even decided to come up with this sickle cell splash run. Initially, to raise awareness on the conditions of sickle cell, but also to ensure that we complete in having sickle cell centers in Chipata, Kabwe, as well as Solwezi.
0: Okay.
1: Yes.
0: What are some of the activities or highlights participants should look forward to during the splash run? And maybe who's invited, who should be part of this splash run?
1: The general public is invited.
0: Mm-hmm.
1: Everyone is invited. And how we've planned this event is, it's not just a run where you wake up early in the morning, you do a run. After the end of the run, you go back home. No. With this, it will be an event. In fact, we are holding it on the 17th in collaboration of World Breeding Disorder Day. Breeding disorders, that's where sickle cell hair falls. So what we'll do that day is, after the event, we'll be raising awareness on sickle cell. We'll be having educational talks on conditions of sickle cell. We'll also be having fun fairs. We'll be having aerobics, among others, on that particular date.
0: Okay. And what other kind of support or resources will be showcased for patients and families at the event?
1: So with apart from the education, we are giving out, we've organized through one of our partners, we've organized some hydroxyria, which is the medication that is given to sickle cell patients.
0: Mm.
1: Yeah, so it will be given to them that day, apart from the drinks, the fruits.
0: Okay.
1: Yes, and how we do it is, we call it a splash run because we've come up with this initiative where different colors showcasing sickle cell are splashed on what people are wearing that day. So on the t-shirts, like you are having white t-shirts, and then how you color the T-shirts, we are splashed them with the sickle cell colors so that we come up with the color the way you want it. It's quite very fun.
0: Okay.
1: Yeah.
0: And what word are you trying to put across with this event, with the sickle cell splash run? And how can people continue supporting sickle cell awareness and advocacy after the splash run?
1: Yeah, what we want to people out there to know is where we are coming from. Sickle cell, or people suffering from sickle cell were taken that they can just live up to their teens. But the message we want to take out there is sickle cell is just a condition like this other condition, and provided medication and treatment are followed as our colleagues in the hospitals are advising us, a person can lead a normal and fun life. Even in running, they can also participate. Even our sickle cell warriors will be participating that day. They will also be running.
0: Mm.
1: Yeah, so the message out there is sickle cell is just a normal disease like these other diseases, and one can live a healthy and normal life.
0: Okay.
1: Yes.
0: So when is this event? What time? And how many kilometers? Where is the starting point and the end point for the run?
1: Okay, so we'll be holding the KTS of the showgrounds, which has given us the venue to hold mm-hmm. from. And the venue will be starting at 6:00. We expect finishing depending on, we've categorized the runs. Like most of our sickle cell runners, they'll just take part in a 100 meter
0: dash.
1: Yeah, we have 5 kilometer, 8 kilometer, and a 15 kilometer run.
0: Okay.
1: Yeah, depending on how one feels strong enough to participate.
0: Okay. Is there any participation fee or it's free?
1: With the sickle cell warriors, it's free. But other citizens, we are charging ₦275.
0: Okay. How can people register?
1: You follow our website, the Zambian Childhood Cancer Foundation website. There is a link there that takes you to the registration.
0: Okay.
1: Yes.
0: All right. And lastly, your final word concerning the sickle cell splash run. I think there's a question for you. Let me just see if I can. It's simply, good morning, is sickle cell curable? That's Humphrey Chamunda.
1: Oh, no. But Chamunda, sickle cell is not curable, unfortunately. But it can be maintained, and you can live a healthy and normal lifestyle.
0: Okay.
1: Yes.
0: All right. So, yeah. So run us through the information. How can someone register? And then tell us what's happening. When is it happening? Where? And
1: okay.
0: All that.
1: So to register, you go to our website, the Zambian Childhood Cancer Foundation. There, there's a link.
0: Mm-hmm.
1: That you follow, and it takes you to where you can do the registration from. You, if you are not a sickle cell warrior, the charge is ₦275.
0: Mm-hmm.
1: We'll be holding this event on the 17th of October, 2026, and the run will be starting at 6:00. At the end of the run, there is a medal, the sickle cell splash finisher's medal. And you are entitled to a T-shirt, of course, with the goodies that go with the run, like fruits, vegetables. After the run, we are encouraged that you don't go back home. We'll be having sessions on sickle cell. We'll be having fun. There'll be aerobics. We'll be raising awareness on sickle cell itself. And we'll be having such events as dancing and splashing around.
0: Okay.
1: Yes.
0: All right, Mr. Mwaba Chiluba, thank you so much for coming through and for enlightening and giving us more information about the sickle cell splash run.
1: Thank you very much for hosting us, madam. Thank you very much to Christian Voice.
0: All right. And I have been talking to Mr. Mwaba Chiluba, who is a Zambian Childhood Cancer Foundation board member. He's been telling us more about the sickle cell splash run. Keep on listening to Christian Voice. It's good to know that you tuned in. And stay tuned right to this station.
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0: right, so I'll bring you some of the songs that maybe you have not heard in a while on Music from the Archives, and that's none other than Avalon saying My Oxygen, bringing us to 11:39. Thank you so much for listening to Christian Voice. If you enjoy the archives, then this one is definitely your show. We still have some great music coming from Adonai, Mount Sinai, plus a lot more. And this is where we get to move on to the second and final hour of the show. And as we do that, an important reminder for you to mark your calendars for an event that you can't afford to miss. And yes, you got it right. That's none other than the RCV Music Awards happening on the 28th of November at Ciela Resort. And we're excited to announce Samka Hire Limited as our official transport partner for the RCV Music Awards 2026. 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And so you have no excuse of not attending the event. All you need to do is secure your ticket as well. Standard going for 400, VIP 600, and then VVIP 1500 kwacha. And remember to visit tesera.co.zm to get your ticket. And so keep your eyes on the socials as well, as we'll have a lot of updates around this event that you can't afford to miss. Moving on to the second and final hour of the show, it's still Triple with you. And as we are sharing Jesus boldly, the question that we are asking you today is, have you ever seen someone's faith grow because you prayed for them? What happened? Have you ever seen someone's faith grow because you prayed? What happened? So share that with us. Do send us a WhatsApp on 0956200490. Get to Facebook, comment on the post. We'll be happy to hear from you. Join me in the second and final hour of the show.
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1: Oh my God, another meme?
0: Nope, better. I sent you a devotion that really spoke to me today. I found it very encouraging and challenging.
1: Thanks, bro. Very thoughtful of you. I will check it out.
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Zambia, are you ready? The biggest celebration of Zambian gospel music is back. On the 28th of November, make your way to the beautiful Siela Bonanza for an unforgettable night of celebrating Christian excellence. And listen, the red carpet starts at 17 hours. Then, at 19 hours, it's showtime. Get ready for incredible performances from some of Zambia's finest gospel artists, including Chileshe Bwalya.

The God of the mountains is still God in the valleys. The God of the day is still God in the night. And yes, no matter what season of life you could be in, know that God is with you. He never changes. He's the same yesterday, today, and forever. And he's still at work in your life. He who began a good work in you is faithful to complete it. Yes, I'm Triple still with you, keeping you company, bring you some archives right here. If you enjoy the old time music, then this one is definitely a show. That's what Sharing Jesus Boldly. The question we're asking today is, have you ever seen someone's faith grow because you prayed for them? What happened? And yes, do send us a WhatsApp on 0956-200-490. Get to Facebook and comment on the post. We'll be happy to hear from you. We also have the news headlines right in this hour, plus some great music. Moving on to Jaron Davis as he says, Passion.

0: Like a shepherd, he leads us. Like a father, he feeds us from morning till evening till the sun rises again. And this is a reminder that if he takes care of the sparrow, then he will take care of you and I. Maybe you're in that space where you're asking God and you've been lacking and wanting and you don't even know what is next. Know that, God, the Father, is able to intervene. He's able to change that situation, and may he come through, and may he, as the provider, provide in ways that you and I never ever imagine. 12:22 is the time. Thank you for choosing Christian Voice. We'll continue bringing you some lunchtime music as well as music from the archives right here on Lifestyle. Remember to drop us a WhatsApp on 0956-200-490 or get to Facebook, comment on the post. And today we're looking at, have you ever seen someone's faith grow because you prayed for them? What happened? Moving on to some more music right here to you who's tuned in, celebrating your birthday. We thank God for your life. Maybe it's a new addition to the family, or maybe something that you've been praying for has finally come to pass. We're right here rejoicing and thanking God for what he has done in your life.
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0: Psalm 24. Lift up your heads, O you gates, and be lifted up, you everlasting doors, and the King of Glory shall come in. How many want the King of Glory?
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My name is Pinjani. I say no to violence. I say no to hate speech. I say no to political intolerance. I say no to tribalism. I say yes to a prosperous Zambia. I say yes to a united Zambia. I say yes to a peaceful Zambia. One Zambia, one nation. I choose peace because I am Zambian.

0: The Ministry of Education says 112,640 out of the 130,866 candidates who sat for the 2026 General Certificate Examination GCE have passed. Political historian Professor Bizek Piri has dismissed assertions that Zambia is gradually moving towards a two-party state. In African news, tributes are pouring in for a veteran South African sports broadcaster who was found dead on Wednesday hours after being abducted when his vehicle was hijacked in a township near Johannesburg. And the U.S. has denied Palestinian President Mahmoud Abbas an entry visa to attend the UN General Assembly in New York next week, two Palestinian sources have told the BBC. Join Peter Botta with the lunchtime news at 13 hours. 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

Michael English right there with a song that always ministers to me, saying love without measure, space without time, life with no crying will one day be mine, hearts never breaking, hands that don't fight, days that don't end with the darkness of night. The lamb and the lion will walk side by side in a world where freedom abides. 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And my praise that you and I, none of us will miss heaven. May our hearts, may our relationship with God move and grow from glory to glory, and may we shine the light as well as be a light to that person who needs hope. Yes, time is 12:42. This is where I need to sign out. Thank you so much for listening. We appreciate you. Thank you so much for tuning in. I hope you've been blessed with today.

0: Park Mall to Ciela Resort and back. Tickets are going for 400 kwacha, VIP 600 kwacha, VIP 1500 kwacha. Be sure to secure your ticket for this event. That is happening this year, right on the 28th of November at Ciela Bonanza. And keep your eyes on our socials as well, as we'll keep you updated on what's happening around this event. I'm Chip, wishing you a lovely and blessed day. Keep on listening to Christian Voice, and God bless you.
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1: Oh my God, another meme?
0: Nope, better. I sent you a devotion that really spoke to me today. I found it very encouraging and challenging.
1: Thanks, bro. Very thoughtful of you. I will check it out.
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0: sometimes feel like everything is meaningless. Like every day is just spent in vain.
1: To be honest, that's how I felt before I had a personal relationship with Jesus Christ. So I completely get you.
0: Oh yeah?
1: It's impossible to find true meaning apart from our Creator. You know, God created us for a purpose, but we can only find it when we are in a relationship with Him.
0: That sounds amazing. But where do you even begin to have a relationship with a God you can't see?
1: Listen, God has revealed Himself to us in many ways. You find Him in nature, that's His creation. You find Him in His Word contained in the Bible. And you find Him through Jesus Christ, His Son, that He sent to die for us. You know, God loves you so much and is ready to reveal Himself to you if you let Him in. I'm actually glad that you've asked this question.
0: Wow, that's amazing. How do I let Him in?
2: 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Be that friend who leads someone to Christ. Radio Christian Voice, your home since 1994.

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0: This is Radio Prism Voice News, the Global Link. 112,640 out of 130,866 GCE candidates pass 2026 exams. Political historian dismisses claims that Zambia is moving towards two-party state. And abducted South African journalist found dead with gunshot wounds. Good afternoon with the main news. I'm Peter Botha. The Ministry of Education says 112,640 out of the 130,866 candidates who sat for the 2026 General Certificate Examination, GCE, have passed. Acting Minister of Education, Dr. Gilbert Siame, says a total of 130,866 candidates registered and sat for the examination. Speaking when he announced the results in Lusaka today, Dr. Siame said the total candidates who sat for the examination, 39,045 were male, while 91,821 were female. Dr. Siame said the increased participation of girls in the GCE examination was encouraging, while urging more boys to take advantage of the examination opportunity and improve their academic results. He also encouraged candidates who did not pass not to lose hope, noting that the GCE provides an opportunity for candidates to rewrite examinations. Dr. Siame has since urged those wishing to improve their results to register as soon as the system opens, saying early registration would give them adequate time to prepare for the examination.
1: Out of those who sat, 112,640 passed the examination. This represents a 5.63 percentage points compared to 85.7% in 2025. The performance of the candidates in 2026 is therefore comparable to 2025. Again, this is something commended. We are not seeing a drastic fall in those who are making it. That's very good. 85.63% merit.
0: Nalolo Town Council says the installation of solar-powered streetlights on Moyo Road under phase 2 of the project covering a stretch of approximately 1.5 kilometers has been successfully completed. The project has been implemented at a total cost of 1,972,820 kwacha, funded through the Road Fund grant from the central government. Nalolo Town Council Public Relations Officer Batison Kandimba says the installation of streetlights along Moyo Road will not only enhance the appearance of the newly constructed road, but will also help improve public safety, particularly at night. Mr. Kandimba stressed that the improved lighting is further expected to enable businesses to extend their operating hours, thereby contributing to the Grow Zambia agenda through increased economic activity. Nalolo Town Council awarded the contract to Western Goods Foundation Business Ventures for the supply, delivery and installation of solar streetlights under phase 2 of the project, said Mr. Kandimba in a statement issued to RCV News in Lusaka today. He revealed that the third phase of the project will complete the entire 3.2-kilometer stretch of Moyo Road from the M10 Mongo Senanga Road, which will be undertaken once funding is secured. He has appealed to members of the public in Moyo to safeguard the streetlights, which have been installed at significant public cost, by desisting from acts of vandalism and reporting suspected vandalism to relevant authorities. Political historian Professor Bizek Piri has dismissed assertions that Zambia is gradually moving towards a two-party state. This follows remarks by UPND Alliance member Haivi Hamududu that Zambia is moving away from multi-party politics towards a system dominated by two major political parties. Speaking in an interview with RCV News in Lusaka today, Professor Piri said the dominance of two political parties in successive elections is not a justification for abandoning the multi-party political system. The dominance of two major political parties is a recurring feature of the country's political history, said Professor Piri. Professor Piri expressed concern that adopting a two-party state would restrict people from supporting political parties of their choice. He added that Zambia's multi-party system cannot be blamed for voters' preference for two major political parties, as citizens remain free to establish and participate in other political parties.
2: If you go to the United Kingdom, for example, you are going to find that even there, there are a lot of political parties. But when it comes to elections, there are just three political parties that where the governance rotates. But there are other political parties that exist in these different countries. I've just given these two examples, the United States of America and the United Kingdom. Mm-hmm. In short, what I'm saying, even in Zambia, we will continue to have political parties that are very strong, which will form governments. But there will still be other political parties who maybe at some point they may have contributed a member of parliament.
0: The Zambia Consumer Association, ZANCA, has urged telecommunications operators to take seriously their obligations to consumers following the cancellation of Z-Mobile's network provider license by the Zambia Information and Communication Technology Authority, ZICTA. ZANCA General Secretary Juba Sakala says the cancellation should serve as a reminder to other network providers, including Airtel, Zamtel, and MTN, that a telecommunications license is a responsibility and not merely a commercial asset. Mr. Sakala said consumers continue to face challenges such as poor and unstable network connectivity, dropped calls, and slow services. He said operators must consistently meet their quality of service, financial, and consumer protection obligations. ZANCA expects operators to invest in resilient infrastructure, communicate outages promptly, compensate consumers where service failures occur, and resolve recurring problems before they become regulatory breaches, said Mr. Sakala in a statement issued to RCV News. He stressed that consumers should not be made to bear the cost of poor compliance by service providers. Mr. Sakala said there was a need for a stronger service monitoring and transparent billing to ensure that consumers receive the quality of services for which they pay. He said the action taken against Z-Mobile also demonstrates that ZICTA is able to take decisive action when regulatory obligations are persistently breached. However, Mr. Sakala said, enforcement should not only focus on penalties after service disruptions occur, but should also prevent similar failures from happening repeatedly. Mr. Sakala further said consistent monitoring, transparent performance reporting, and meaningful consumer compensation would help strengthen accountability in the telecommunications sector and ensure that consumers receive reliable services.
3: ZICTA should first enforce measurable consumer and quality, you know, of service standards across existing operators, and also publish performance results, ensure effective compensation for outages, and then facilitate credible new investment where it can meet. We need also to show clear rollout and quality requirements for the fourth and any other mobile that will come.
0: In African news, tributes are pouring in for a veteran South African sports broadcaster who was found dead on Wednesday, hours after being abducted when his vehicle was hijacked in a township near Johannesburg. Owen Lovell, a former presenter with the country's public broadcaster, the SABIC, was seized on Tuesday while collecting his wife from a church in Katelong, police said. His body, which witnesses said had gunshot wounds, was discovered by residents the following morning. Police have launched a manhunt for three suspects and are investigating the circumstances surrounding his killing, which has once again drawn attention to South Africa's high levels of violent crime. Coming up shortly, U.S. blocks Palestinian leader from UN meeting in New York for second year in a row. For this and more, stay tuned.
4: Anyone can get malaria, but those most at risk include people living in or traveling to areas with high incidences of malaria. Groups most vulnerable to malaria include the chronically ill, people living with HIV and AIDS, TB, etc., children under 5 years of age, the elderly, and pregnant women. Prevent malaria. Protect your family from death.
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0: And now the rest of the news. The U.S. has denied Palestinian President Mohammed Abbas an entry visa to attend the UN General Assembly in New York next week, two Palestinian sources have told the BBC. It comes after the U.S. said it was extending visa sanctions against Palestinian officials without naming Abbas, accusing them of failing to live up to the peace process commitments. Sanctions were initially imposed in August last year when 80 Palestinian officials were denied visas from the annual UN meeting in New York.
6: Sports update.
0: Real Madrid are among the clubs trying to sign Manchester United academy player JJ Gabriel. Earlier this week, the 15-year-old sent United formal notice he wants to cancel his registration with immediate effect, but the club can challenge the request. It is understood a number of major teams across Europe, including Barcelona, Paris Saint-Germain, and Bayern Munich, have a firm interest in the forward, but multiple sources have described Real's efforts to sign him as strong. That's the news to date. Here's another look at the headlines. The Ministry of Education says 112,640 out of the 130,866 candidates who sat for the 2026 General Certificate Examination GCE have passed. Political historian Professor Bizek Piri has dismissed assertions that Zambia is gradually moving towards a two-party state. And tributes are pouring in for a veteran South African sports broadcaster who was found dead on Wednesday, hours after being abducted when his vehicle was hijacked in a township near Johannesburg. For more news, follow us on our social media platforms. You can find us on Facebook, Instagram, X, and YouTube with the handle RCV News. I'm Peter Bolter. Stay tuned.
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2: He's an excellent God. He's a comforting God. He brought us from a mighty long way. We are here because of His grace and mercy. He is a wonderful God. We just want to tell Him how wonderful He is. How marvelous and excellent He is. Because that's all we see when we look at ourselves. Because we don't know how we got here. That's all we want to say. How wonderful you are. Come on, let me hear you.

0: is worthy. He is worthy to be praised. For he is all those things and more. We cannot have enough of him. He loved us even before we knew him. He is a wonderful God and an exceptional God. Hallelujah.
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in our body. They took this lady. She was caught in the act of adultery. You can imagine how she looked. The Bible says they pulled this lady. They pulled it to Jesus. And Jesus was there. They said to him, preacher, teacher,

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And the Bible says he stood up and he said,

the fast stole. And the Bible says he stooped back. And the Bible says, one by one, from the old to the least, they left. And the woman was left there by herself. She was standing there and showing her mind. She did not know what Jesus was thinking. The Bible tells me Jesus looked at her and said, lady, where are your accusers now? All of them vanished. Now it was Jesus and the lady. There's a time when you need to move people away. It is you and him only. There's a time when you need to forget every person you know, when you face him face to face. And Jesus looked at her

she said, they've all gone. And it says, who condemns you now?

Tonight, we want to say to each and every one of you, all you have to do is to stretch out your hand.

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1: Zambia, are you ready? The biggest celebration of Zambian gospel music is back. On the 28th of November, make your way to the beautiful Siela Bonanza for an unforgettable night of celebrating Christian excellence. And listen, the red carpet starts at 17 hours. Then, at 19 hours, it's showtime. Get ready for incredible performances from some of Zambia's finest gospel artists, including Chileshe Bwalya.

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1: Zambia, are you ready? 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And listen, the red carpet starts at 17 hours. Then, at 19 hours, it's showtime. 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

Being bold is coming to the understanding that the harvest is more than plenty, but those willing to put in the work are few. Turn quickly to the book of Matthew, past 28 chapters and come to verses 19 and realize the mandate is to look at the world and all its nations and say to ourselves, therefore, I'll go too. I'll go and love my neighbor enough to want to see them in heaven. I'll go and be compassionate enough to share the gospel with no fear end. I'll remember that persecution must be for his name's sake, because I'm grafted in. To God, we kids are namesakes. The practicality requires me to

0: challenge, I invite you. I step into prayer and offering daily support to the brethren, being a good example of righteous standing to all my sisters, and then realize that it's time we disciples went out to disciple others, to disciple the world into getting to know the God of the Bible. So go ye into the world and share his word boldly. The call is to engage culture for his glory.
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0: 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Hallelujah.
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3: 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It was like, we knew if he lost his life, he would find again.
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0: Hallelujah. Hallelujah. How many know that he's good tonight? The Lord is good.
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My name is Teddy Mantanyani. I say no to violence. I say no to hate speech. I say no to political intolerance. I say no to tribalism. I say yes to a prosperous Zambia. I say yes to a united Zambia. I say yes to a peaceful Zambia. One Zambia, one nation. I choose peace because

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With the news in brief, I'm Patrick Muhau. Government says it has taken steps to strengthen access to justice, including through the enactment of the Relocation Act No. 1 of 2021. Attorney General Mulilo Kabesha says the government has also expanded legal aid services, mobile courts and other measures aimed at bringing justice closer to the communities. Mr. Kabesha, however, says access to justice also requires citizens to have access to information and be able to understand the law. Process on Housing and Poverty in Zambia, PPHPZ, in partnership with GIZ, have launched the Baoleni Solid Waste Management, which will result in the formulation of the Baoleni Integrated Solid Waste Management Plan. And the Lusaka City Council, LCC, has called on residents of Baoleni to take collective responsibility for waste management and actively participate in the development of an integrated solid waste management plan for the community. In African news, tributes are pouring in for a veteran South African sports broadcaster who was found dead on Wednesday, hours after being abducted when his vehicle was hijacked in a township near Johannesburg. Owen Ndlovu, a former presenter with the country's public broadcaster, the SABIC, was seized on Tuesday while collecting

0: wife from a church in Katlong, Palisade. In foreign news, the U.S. has denied Palestinian President Mohammed Abbas an entry visa to attend the UN General Assembly in New York next week, two Palestinian sources have told the BBC. It comes after the U.S. said it was extending visa sanctions against Palestinian officials without naming Abbas, accusing them of failing to live up to the peace process commitments. For more news, follow us on our social media platforms. You can find us on Facebook, Instagram, X, and YouTube with the handle RSCV News. My name is Patrick Muhau. Stay tuned.
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3: The real danger in this world isn't killers with guns and bullets, but believers hiding the gospel in their pockets, forgetting that there are people in the streets who are too broken to enter church buildings, too far gone to believe they still belong. They've become physically fit because they've been running from the feeling of being judged. They are the ones who need to know that the parts of their past does not disqualify them. However, Tukia is saying the brokenness in these streets is alarming. It's time the church stopped hitting snooze. They've got the cure the people need and they are not keeping it to themselves. So to the ones who have failed to find their way to church, tell your friends and neighbors that church is coming to you. So on the 27th of September, Solwezi is about to witness what happens when church refuses to be confined in one place. They're not bringing a building to the streets, they are bringing the message of Christ Church to the streets festival. The first of its kind will be taking place at Solwezi City Mall on the 27th of September 2026. 14 hours to 19 hours, hosted by Tukia, the guest of honor, His Royal Highness Chief Mumena, featuring Mark 44. Landmark Sound.

0: este mano. 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
1: Zambia, are you ready? The biggest celebration of Zambian gospel music is back. On the 28th of November, make your way to the beautiful Siela Bonanza for an unforgettable night of celebrating Christian excellence. And listen, the red carpet starts at 17 hours. 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
5: Hi, my name is Nathan Samona. I say no to violence. I say no to hate speech. I say no to political intolerance. I say no to tribalism. I say yes to a prosperous Zambia. I say yes to a united Zambia. I say yes to a peaceful Zambia. One Zambia, one nation. I choose peace because I'm a Zambian.

0: Being bold is coming to the understanding that the harvest is more than plenty, but those willing to put in the work are few. Turn quickly to the book of Matthew, past 28 chapters and come to verses 19 and realize the mandate is to look at the world and all its nations and say to ourselves, therefore, I'll go too. I'll go and love my neighbor enough to want to see them in heaven. I'll go and be compassionate enough to share the gospel with no fear end. I'll remember that persecution must be for his name's sake, because I'm grafted in. To God, we kids are namesakes. The practicality requires me to step into faith. Convos to point to the true source in the Bible to pronounce the gospel. I share my testimony to shame the past and the accusers thereof. I share the message of his goodness, and it is to church I invite ya. I step into prayer and offering daily support to the brethren, being a good example of righteous standing to all my sisters, and then realize that it's time we disciples went out to disciple others, to disciple the world into getting to know the God of the Bible. So go ye into the world and share his word boldly. The call is to engage culture for his glory.
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1: 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He said he was going through and struggling just to make it through each day. I began to share with him that the fact that he was still here was an indication that his situation could be worse. As we began to pray, he got excited and started praising God right there.

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8: My name is Mwembe Chulu from Black Muntu. I say no to violence. I say no to hate speech. I say no to political intolerance. I say no to tribalism. I say yes to a prosperous Zambia. I say yes to a united Zambia. I say yes to a peaceful Zambia. One Zambia, one nation. I choose peace. I am Zambian.

Is coming to the understanding that the harvest is more than plenty, but those willing to put in the work are few. Turn quickly to the book of Matthew, past 28 chapters and come to verses 19 and realize the mandate is to look at the world and all its nations and say to ourselves, therefore, I'll go too. I'll go and love my neighbor enough to want to see them in heaven. I'll go and be compassionate enough to share the gospel with no fear end. I'll remember that persecution must be for his name's sake, because I'm grafted in. To God, we kids are namesakes. The practicality requires me to step

0: It is to church I invite you. I step into prayer and offering daily support to the brethren, being a good example of righteous standing to all my sisters, and then realize that it's time we disciples went out to disciple others, to disciple the world into getting to know the God of the Bible. So go ye into the world and share his word boldly. The call is to engage culture for his glory.
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Stand behind bars of freedom. What up, what up, what up? We are back in the building. Welcome, welcome, welcome to Bars of Freedom right here on your home since 94 Radio Christian Voice. Now I'm saying this is obviously powered by the Gospel Hip Hop League and RCV. What is Bars of Freedom Web and Do? The number one Christian hip hop show in the nation, in the continent, in the world, in the mighty name of Jesus. And I am your host, Joshua Sakala, aka Josh the Artist. And we are about to dive into a beautiful, beautiful episode today. Obviously, we're going to get to listen to some beautiful Christian hip hop music. We're going to, listen to the likes of Tim, the likes of Ray Shine, the likes of Mike 44, the likes of, we can throw it back and go to the likes of, Josie J. We can go to, DJ Traffic. We can just throw it back if we wanna, okay? But we're also gonna be having a conversation on the side. We can't just be listening to music. Yeah, we have to be, get into the Word of God and dive into topics of conversation that we can relate to, on a day-to-day basis, because that's what Bars of Freedom is all about. Want to have that conversation so that you can walk in freedom. We want every single believer to be walking in freedom. Every single human being, every person must be walking in freedom. Okay, so without further ado, let's get right into the topic of conversation, and feel free to weigh in as well, wherever it is that you are from, whether you are in Dola, Livingston, Chipata, Kapirin, Poshi, Kitwe, Salwezi, Lusaka. See how fast I did that. I'm a rapper. Wherever you're tuned in from, you're definitely welcome, welcome, welcome. And feel free to participate as well, whether you are streaming live on www.rcv.co.za. 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So, what are we talking about today? Right? We're asking the question, has your personality helped you to evangelize? Interesting. Has your personality helped you evangelize? And obviously, sometimes we feel like there's a bias to say, those people who are loud, my extroverts, those are the ones who are, called to evangelism. And then us who are a bit quiet, or a bit more introverted, evangelism is not really for us. Share your testimony. How has your personality helped in evangelizing? Whether you're an extrovert, whether you're an introvert, tinavela tukulina ambivert, where to become extrovert here and there. It depends on the situation. Idea type here. Whatever your personality type is, let me know how your personality has helped you to evangelize. And let's get the ball rolling on this Christian hip-hop music.

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1: All right. That was first song we listened to was Lecrae, and that was this beautiful song called Zombie. Absolutely love that song. And that second powerful jam is a song called Power Town by Brave Only Music. Yeah, definitely love those two throwback songs. And if you've just tuned in, this is Bars of Freedom right here on Radio Christian Voice, your home since 94. And the question we're asking today, Inality helped you evangelize. How's your personality help you to evangelize, right? Because sometimes we think being naturally quiet or introverted can become an excuse for us to not evangelize. So whether you're a loud person, you're a quiet person, you know, you don't love really being pabantu, or you know, that's where you get fueled up, that's where you get your energy from. Either one of these can still play a huge role in evangelizing to people, right? Some people don't like loud people. Some people just say, why are you talking too much, bro? Why are you talking too much? So you're just naturally being quiet could still be a plus in evangelism. And yeah, you being a loud person, being, you know, a person of loud personality can also still help you when it comes to sharing the gospel. So we want to know, right? How has your personality helped you to evangelize? And it's very important for us to note, like, you know, we said before, you shouldn't feel disqualified from evangelism because, you know, you're quiet or introverted. And just because you're extroverted doesn't mean, oh yes, now I should be, you know, the one in the forefront of everything. We still need discernment in both situations, right? Evangelism is not about personality, it's about obedience. Right? If God calls us to say this to someone, we say it. If God hasn't told us to say that thing, guess what? We're not saying that thing. We're quiet. Right? God leads us. God guides us. Even as we're sharing our testimony, as we're inviting people to church, as we are sharing different gospel resources, we are obeying God. It's not about people pleasing. It's not about how loud or quiet we are. It's about walking in obedience to what God has told us to do. And that's what we're diving into. That's what we are exploring more of in this particular episode of Bars of Freedom. Now, we obviously need to understand that our personalities are also God-given, right? God created us this way, right? We have different personality types. People are very chatty, others are not very chatty. You know, people are louder, others are quiet. You know, people are just soft-spoken, others are very outgoing. People don't like for going out a lot. People just want to be, you know, at home, read a book. And, you know, people are just, other people are like, you know, if I'm a book, I don't know, I can't manage.

Right, we've got different personality types. You know, there's different studies on different personality types. There's the melancholic, there's the choleric, there's the dominant, there's so many different, I guess we can call them groups or

0: There's so many different studies, different personality types, right? You can Google, them and find so many different ones and, you know, see or discover which personality, you know, traits you have, right? But whatever it is that, you know, you have, God wired you that way. God created you a certain way, right? And so even your personality can play a role in your witnessing. Your personality can play a role in your evangelism. You don't have to change the way you sound, the way you speak. You can simply be who you are and still reach out to people, right? With the same personalities that God has given you. Because here's the thing, God has called all of us to evangelize, right? Matthew 28, verse 19 to 20, go and make disciples of all nations, right? This is a command on all of us. He didn't say, oh, those with this type of a personality, go and evangelize, go and make disciples. If you've got this other personality, don't make disciples. It's okay. You just sit and, you know, enjoy salvation. We all have this thing. So that just really points us in the direction to say, look, if all of us have a call to evangelize, we might evangelize differently because God has created us differently, right? But we must all go. So meaning our personality will play a role on the plus side, right? For evangelism. Because think about, if you're more on the introverted side, this actually creates an opportunity for you to dive in deep when it comes to having one-on-one conversations, right? Because it's more meaningful conversations. It's more going in deep in a conversation, right? Whereas it's just, you know, surface level conversations. We just get the laughs up, we get everybody's energies up, we know, yeah, you're able to pay attention to what I'm saying because it's very entertaining. But we can come down to a level where let's talk, let's have a conversation, let's go deep, right? And because that's your personality, you want to have meaningful conversations. You don't want to, you know, just have a light on the surface level conversation. That personality can actually be a plus when it comes to evangelism, because you can hear people out. You can hear people out. You can hear where they're coming from. You can hear what they understand about God, what they understand about scripture. And you can offer, the word of God. You can offer the gospel. You can offer the insight that the Holy Spirit is going to pour in your life into that person as well, because of your personality. So it does come in handy. It helps you to actually evangelize in your own skin. Let's take a short musical break. I'll be back on the other side with more scripture, just encouraging us, you know, whichever personality type that you are.
1: This is not for the algorithm.
2: 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Everyone.

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1: All right, we are back. Still listening to Bars of Freedom right here on Radio Christian Voice. And we looked at how all of us, each and every individual has been given the command by God to go and make disciples of all nations, right? So all of us have to be doing this. And we need to also, like we said earlier, right, realize, yes, our personalities have also been given to us by God, right? He's gifted us, he's given us gifts, he's given us talents. Pardon me. He's given us talents, he's given us abilities, and he's also given us our different personality traits, right? He's made us this way. So we use everything, even our personalities, to preach the gospel, whether loud or quiet, whether, you know, more outspoken or soft-spoken. Right, we use everything for God's glory, and we need also to not make excuses. Right, we shouldn't make our personalities an excuse to not preach the gospel. Right, or on the flip side, we shouldn't use our personalities to excuse wrongfully preaching the gospel, right? So, for example, we shouldn't use our introversion to say, "Oh yeah, no, because I'm an introvert. I don't like speaking to people, so I can't evangelize. I can't make disciples," right? On the flip side, we shouldn't use our loud personality to say, "Ah, no, Kairi, I just love being out there. So spending time reading the word and understanding these things, it's okay. Me, God will use me on the actual field," right? So both shouldn't be an excuse, right? Because we're loud and outgoing shouldn't mean that we should wrongly divide the word of God, right? The Bible says that we should study to show ourselves approved, and we should rightly divide the word of scripture. So as we're making disciples, we should rightly divide the word of God. We shouldn't use, because we've got such a platform, or, you know, because we're so loud, we're so outgoing, you know, we've got a huge following, you know, we shouldn't be diligent, because, you know, people, when I say this, people will listen to me and, you know, they'll believe me when I say this, right? We should.

0: still be diligent, and it's okay to say, hey, you know what, on this one, I don't know. I'm still, you know, asking questions. I'm still reading the Bible. I'm still seeking out answers myself. And, you know, I don't know. We could explore this together, right? We shouldn't use our whatever personality it is, right, or the downsides of our personality to make an excuse for not sharing the gospel or not sharing the gospel well or diligently. We see in 1 Peter chapter 3, verse 15, right? The Bible says, always be prepared to give an answer. Give a reason for your faith. Give an answer for your faith. This is for both the introvert, the extrovert. We are always prepared to give an answer for our faith, right? So there should be no excuse. And we see in 2 Timothy chapter 1, verse 7, for God has not given us a spirit of fear, right? Whatever personality you have, introversion is not being fearful, right? Being an introvert is not being fearful. That's not what being an introvert is, right? God has not given us a spirit of fear, but of power, love, and of a sound mind. And lastly, if we get to read Romans chapter 10, verse 14, the Bible says, how can they believe if no one tells them? Right? So someone's eternity may actually depend on your obedience. Someone's eternity will depend on your obedience. How will they believe if no one tells them? Someone has to tell them. And that someone is not your pastor. That someone is not the prophet, the teacher, the evangelist. That someone is you. That someone who God has commissioned is you. Like we started by saying, go and make disciples of all nations. Every tribe, every tongue, every personality has to be discipled, right? Every personality type has to be discipled. And that's where you come in. You are the one who's going. You are the one who's telling of the goodness of God. You are the one who is going to make disciples of all nations. And how do you do this? Not in your own strength. You do this empowered by the Holy Spirit. You do this because God has gone before you, right? He goes before you. I absolutely love this saying. I don't know who said it, but I love it. I said, God is the only person who, when he sends you, he actually goes with you, right? So he's not just sending you to go and make disciples. He's going with you, right? We see in the book of Acts how the Holy Spirit moved with the disciples everywhere that they went as they were being bold about their faith, about how they were going in different places preaching the gospel, but the Holy Spirit was with them, enabling them to speak boldly. And that's how we make disciples, through the power of the Holy Spirit, with God by our side. We can't do anything without him, right? John tells us that he is the vine and we are the branches. Without him, we can do nothing. So let's stay plugged into the vine and let's be bold, right? Let's be bold. Let's actually go and make disciples, right? Let's actually do that. If it means, simply sending someone a text message, to say, hey, I was thinking about you when I was watching this YouTube video, and I think it's something that's gonna bless you, right? Whether that's a sermon that you are listening to, on YouTube, or it's a short of the gospel. However way the Holy Spirit leads you, you simply respond in obedience and respond in boldness, right? If it's placed something on your heart, as simple as that, right? As simple as a message with a link, that can actually change someone's life, because the gospel is powerful. The word of God is powerful. The word of God transforms and changes lives. And you and I are an example of that. So it shouldn't end on us, right? It shouldn't end on us just being transformed by the gospel, being changed by the gospel. We need to tell others. How will they believe? They need to know. We have to tell them. We have to share our testimony. And I hope this encourages you to share your testimony, regardless of your personality, right? Your personality just adds to the goodness of God. Your personality just adds to how God can work in anyone, right? Regardless of personality. So go out there and share Jesus boldly, however way the Holy Spirit places it on your heart. So, you know, if you're going to share your testimony, do that. If you're going to invite someone to come to church with you, do that. If it's simply sitting down and having that one-on-one conversation with someone about faith, about God, about forgiveness, about the grace of God, about the mercy of God, about sin, having that one-on-one conversation, however way you do it, right, just let the Holy Spirit lead you. And obviously, let us know. We want to know. We want to tag along the ride. We want to tug along for the journey. So send us a text message or even a WhatsApp message or even a voice note. If you know, if you want to send a voice note, you're free to do so. 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That's 0956-200-490. Absolutely going to be a blessing. We're going to pray with you. We're going to walk with you on this journey of sharing Jesus boldly, because we're a community and we do not do things by ourselves. So do send that text, send it as a WhatsApp, send it as a voice note, however way you prefer. We'll be on the other side waiting for that feedback and waiting to just cheer you on and pray with you and pray, you know, even for that person who you are believing God for salvation. Otherwise, it's been beautiful. My name is Joshua Sakala, aka Josh the Artist, and I'm gonna see you next time on Bars of Freedom.
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1: Oh my God, another meme?
0: Nope, better. I sent you a devotion that really spoke to me today. I found it very encouraging and challenging.
1: Thanks, bro. Very thoughtful of you. I will check it out.
2: 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Here at RCV, we love to hear stories of how you're sharing Jesus boldly to the lost. 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
3: 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The biggest celebration of Zambian gospel music is back. 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Then, at 19 hours, it's showtime. 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

Zambia, are you ready? 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
0: 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I found it very encouraging and challenging.
1: 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Very thoughtful of you. I will check it out.
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0: 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With the news in brief, I'm Patrick Muhau. Government says it has taken steps to strengthen access to justice, including through the enactment of the Relocation Act No. 1 of 2021. Attorney General Mulilo Kabesha says the government has also expanded legal aid services, mobile courts and other measures aimed at bringing justice closer to the communities. Mr. Kabesha, however, says access to justice also requires citizens to have access to information and be able to understand the law. Process on Housing and Poverty in Zambia, PPHPZ, in partnership with GIZ, have launched the Baoleni Solid Waste Management, which will result in the formulation of the Baoleni Integrated Solid Waste Management Plan. And the Lusaka City Council, LCC, has called on residents of Baoleni to take collective responsibility for waste management and actively participate in the development of an integrated solid waste management plan for the community. In African news, tributes are pouring in for a veteran South African sports broadcaster who was found dead on Wednesday, hours after being abducted when his vehicle was hijacked in a township near Johannesburg. Owen Ndlovu, a former presenter with the country's public broadcaster, the SABIC, was seized on Tuesday while collecting his wife from a church in Katlong, police said. In foreign news, the U.S. has denied Palestinian President Mohammed Abbas an entry visa to attend the UN General Assembly in New York next week, two Palestinian sources have told the BBC. It comes after the U.S. said it was extending visa sanctions against Palestinian officials without naming Abbas, accusing them of failing to live up to the peace process commitments. For more news, follow us on our social media platforms. You can find us on Facebook, Instagram, X, and YouTube with the handle RSCV News. My name is Patrick Muhau. Stay tuned.
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Hi, my name is Mwashi Salamba. I say no to violence. I say no to hate speech. I say no to political intolerance. I say no to tribalism. But I say yes to a prosperous Zambia. I say yes to a united Zambia. I say yes to a peaceful Zambia. One Zambia, one nation. I choose peace because I am Zambian.

Being bold is coming to the understanding that the harvest is more than plenty, but those willing to put in the work are few. Turn quickly to the book of Matthew, past 28 chapters and come to verses 19 and realize the mandate is to look at the world and all its nations and say to ourselves, therefore, I'll go too. I'll go and love my neighbor enough to want to see them in heaven. I'll go and be compassionate enough to share the gospel with no fear end. I'll remember that persecution must be for his name's sake, because I'm grafted in. To God, we kids are namesakes. The practicality requires me to step in.

0: and it is to church I invite you. I step into prayer and offering daily support to the brethren, being a good example of righteous standing to all my sisters, and then realize that it's time we disciples went out to disciple others, to disciple the world into getting to know the God of the Bible. So go ye into the world and share his word boldly. The call is to engage culture for his glory.
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We've got to begin with the Queens of Gospel, right? Enough from Karen on RCV, your home since 94. This is the throwback edition of Zambian Beats. These were the brave ones, fam. These went in because back then, Kachari Chabubuka like it is now, where you could tap into any genre and do your thing. Akaleyari, you're either in a praise team or you're worshipping. That was it. The only two options. But queens like Karen, who will be performing at this year's RCVMAs for 28th November, took that leap of faith and said, R&B, we conquering. Hip-hop, wait, did she ever jump on a hip-hop beat? A rumba beat. Yes, with Mag 44. Pwididik, I hope you remember that. So this is the throwback edition. 15 minutes till we get to the news headlines as well as the weather updates. You need to get those tickets if you want to see more of this queen, Karen. She has songs like Chintelelwe. She's had songs like Nile Safie, Who Can Say. She's had all those hits. So if you're in that nostalgic mood and want to come and celebrate with us this 28th of November, come through, get those tickets for those RCVMAs, and we'll come celebrate. Up next, here's Ambuye Ngenani by Chideshe Bwalya. This is back then when she was in Miracles by Fire. You might say, Yankara Bwanji throwbacky. She hasn't been in that group for years now, fam. It qualifies to be a throwback jam. Stay tuned. This is RCV, your home since 94. I'm Sangatembo.

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Innocent Mumba there for Goemi Records with Taz, I believe. 14 years ago, this one dropped. Nshaka Chule. I'm sure the hook is so familiar to you. This is the throwback edition of Zambian Beats with me, Sanga, on RCV. Now, my highlight today before we get to our next one, throwing it way back, has been the Holy Spirit just telling me, you need to enjoy the moment. You need to live in the moment. Quit overthinking and wishing you were in the next season of your life. Like, Lord, what's going to happen next? Like, what's going? I think that just comes down to anxiety. One of those things where you are failing to enjoy where you are because you keep thinking, when is that next thing going to happen? When is that next thing? So your mind is always in the future. You forget to enjoy what's in the now. I was taking my wife somewhere this afternoon where I used to hang out a lot when I was a taxi driver. So kokuma area zuko kwale banga wabomba baza wayatusha kofira na kamoto kana wikala pala ole pembera the next customer. You know how it goes on Yango. So in those moments I'd be like, when is this next door opening, Lord? But I forgot to enjoy the rest that was in that season. I forgot to really be present in that season because there was rest and there was sightseeing. I love sightseeing. I love taking walks. I love driving around, you know. So I got to know many roads in Lusaka at that point. But I just couldn't enjoy that moment because my mind was on here where I'm at right now, like thinking, I wonder if there's another door opening in media. I wonder what the Lord will do next, forgetting to enjoy the present. So he took me there today and reminded me, do you remember this place? I almost shed tears, fam. I was like, wow. It's almost like yesterday, but I forgot to be so present in that season that I was so focused on now. So my reminder right now is to reminder to myself or even to you, enjoy the season you're in, find the good things in it. It may not be perfect all the time, but be present, or else this season might just pass you by. Before you know it, you're in the next one, worrying about the next one and the next one and the next one. And before you know it, that anxiety will be like a thief of joy for you. And that has been my highlight. Let's move on to reality as we wait on the headlines in 2 minutes. This is always an old one. Take a listen.

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2: It's 17:30 on Radio Christian Voice, and here are your news headlines. The Ministry of Education says 112,640 out of 100,030,866 candidates who sat for the 2026 General Certificate Examination have passed. Political historian Professor Bizek Piri has dismissed assertions that Zambia is gradually moving towards a two-party state. In African news, the World Health Organization says there are encouraging signs in the fight against Ebola in the Democratic Republic of Congo, but warns the outbreak continues to spread and cases are rising sharply in parts of the east. And finally, footage verified by the BBC shows the wreckage of a Saudi F-15 fighter jet, which the Iran-backed Houthi group says it shot down over Yemen. Details at 18 hours.
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2: And in your weather updates, Lusaka City is expected to get as low as 17 degrees Celsius as we get into the evening, with the sun expected to set at 18:02. Livingstone is expected to go as low as 16 degrees Celsius, with the sun expected to set at 18:12. Solwezi is expected to get as low as 13 degrees Celsius, with the sun expected to set at 18:11. Ndola City is expected to get as low as 15 degrees Celsius, with the sun expected to set at 18:01. Chipata is expected to get as low as 19 degrees Celsius, with the sun expected to set at 17:45. Kitwe is expected to go as low as 14 degrees Celsius as we get into the evening, with the sun expected to set at 18:03. Kapirimposhi is expected to get as low as 14 degrees Celsius, with the sun expected to set at 18 hours. That's your weather update and news headlines. 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

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I know you still love me, it's just that I don't realize. I'm in so much pain right now, please don't turn your back on me. 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You all I need to get

Did you have a conversation around faith with a non-believer? We'd love to hear all about it. Your testimony fuels others to step out in faith. So reach out and let us celebrate with you on 0956-200-4490.

0: That's one of the queens of gospel, the queens of gospel, Karen Napapene. She'll be performing live at this year's RCVMAs 2026. Be there. Filabale andakare, be there or be squared. It's 17:49, and right in studio, we have Mr. Bosworth Bulawayo from Shine. How are you, sir?
1: I'm doing well, Mr. Sanga. Thank you.
0: I believe you are the director at Shine?
1: Yes, I am.
0: Tell us more about the Shine Single Seminar Wealth Creation Masterclass.
1: Okay. So the Wealth Creation Masterclass under Shine is a meeting that has been organized in our efforts to offer practical mentorship and guidance when it comes to business among Christians. So there are two. They'll be happening on the same day. Mm-hmm. So there's the Single Seminar and Wealth Creation Masterclass. So it's because we are on a campaign to do an all-rounded empowerment when it comes to Christians.
0: Okay.
1: Yes.
0: That is amazing. Why did you feel the need to organize an event specifically addressing relationships, marriage, wealth creation, entrepreneurship among us, the young people?
1: Okay, great. One of the challenges that we've seen, I want to mention something, Sanga. We have a crisis when it comes to marriage. And every year, over 36,000 marriages end in divorce. And even the ones that are there, it's either they're about to divorce or they are living for the sake of the children. There are few, of course, that we can look up to and be inspired. But in the general overview, we have seen that there is a crisis when it comes to the marriage institution. And this is the one that is supposed to form the foundation of society, which is the family. Mm-hmm. So as a result, there is a lot of broken homes and leading to broken children. So for us, in our efforts to empower Christians, mm-hmm. we want to do an all-rounded when it comes to emotional, when it comes to spiritual, when it comes to family level and all the seven spheres of life. We are saying we want to host this meeting where young and married people will sit under mentorship of those who've gone ahead and those who are still single to be able to learn on how best they can be different. For the wealth creation, I must mention that we don't have a voice as Christians. Mm-hmm. We don't have a voice out there where our voice is strong in the church, but when we go to the marketplace, we are weak. As a result, people now associate being prayerful and being a Christian to being lazy and poor. Mm-hmm. And that's what we're trying to change. We're trying to change this narrative by organizing a meeting where Christians sit down to discuss business, to learn about business, to see how they can begin. And we'll be able to empower, as Shine want to empower, at least three, to start small businesses out of this in our efforts to launch this campaign. Yeah.
0: So being a Christian doesn't automatically mean you know how to navigate wealth and marriage, right?
1: Yes, yes. I think that's the mistake that we make as Christians, mm-hmm. because we have this. Of course, it is good to have faith, which we live by and move by. But our mistake is that we neglect the importance of the other aspects that God has given us. Apart from faith, God has given us the analytical side where we have to analyze. God has given us the intellect. He has given us the mind, meaning we have to utilize all three areas of our life, such as the physical, the spiritual, the soul, which has the minds and emotions. We have to be able to not only hope and have faith that it will happen, we have to practically learn, prepare, study, and grow in order to see certain differences, especially when it comes to wealth creation and marriage. These are two topics that prayer alone can't solve. You have to learn, you have to gain the revelation behind them, you have to understand

0: understand what you should do in order to thrive at them. Yes.
1: Now, many people are afraid, especially nowadays, saying, I'm running out of time when it comes to marriage. How will the seminar address these concerns?
0: Okay. So this is one of the challenges we've noticed when it comes to marriage these days. Young people are entering into marriage, not simply because they have understood and are ready to start the next journey of their destiny, but because of peer pressure or because their age is now, you know, reaching a certain limit. So out of that pressure, people now end up settling for anything just as long as I leave this singlehood phase. And when we see these things playing out, it always ends in disappointment, because in the first place, you never entered because you understood. You entered there because of reasons that were temporal and wrong. And so in this meeting, we have several topics that we'll be talking about. We'll be talking about how you can maximize your singlehood phase, how best you can make use of this to become a better person. We'll be talking about the how you know the right partner. Other than just rushing because you are running out of time, what are some of the things you should have in mind for the right partner? We'll also address the issue of when you are in marriage, how are you going to be able to keep a marriage from those who are in marriages. We'll also talk about how you can avoid wasting your time as a young person when it comes to settling down. Many people are afraid because perhaps they have noticed they have been in this phase of singlehood for a long time. How can I graduate from this place to being married in the right way and in the most healthy and safe way? All those things, we are going to be discussing them, and also there'll be mentorship sessions to best guide how you can avoid those particular errors.
1: So basically just preparation, right?
0: Yes, preparation.
1: Let's talk about the Wealth Creation Masterclass now. What would you say to a young person who believes, I don't have capital, so I cannot start a business? Why am I even attending this Wealth Creation Masterclass?
0: Okay, I must mention this. I've been privileged to sit under the mentorship of Dr. Rosie Asiatwambo. I'm the coordinator and manager of the Dr. Rosie Asiatwambo Foundation. And in sitting under this, I have had the privilege of learning on how best you can start a business. And one of the things he mentions always is that there is no such thing as not having capital. Apart from the money capital that we know of, there are very more important capitals out there, such as the human capital. Apart from that, there is also how best you can utilize this human capital to be able to start something. And there is also the issue of grace. God creates opportunities where you can be empowered. And I want to count the Wealth Creation Masterclass as one of those opportunities, because

0: time.
1: That is amazing.
0: Yes, you can register at 100 kwacha for tickets for either. You could also register for both. But the good part is that regardless of whichever you register for, you have the privilege in being in the other one as well, because they will be happening in a simultaneous way in the same building. Only that, the benefits will only be to those who've registered for a particular event between those two.
1: So hurry now and get registered. Can people still register?
0: Yes, yes.
1: Yes, indeed.
0: All they need to do is call us.
1: Uh-huh.
0: I think let me also share the contact. If you
1: Please
0: want to
1: do.
0: Register, you can call us on 077-1991-398. 077-1991-398.
1: Yes, indeed. That is. Thank you for coming.
0: Thank you so much, Mr. Sanga. This has been an honor and a privilege. Thank
1: and
0: you.
1: All the best with the seminar.
0: Thank
1: You've
0: you.
1: You've heard it here for yourself. Please do attend the Shine Single Seminar and Wealth Creation Masterclass by Government Complex. I've been speaking to Mr. Bosworth Bulawayo, who is the director. Go get amped up for marriage as well as amped up for wealth creation, even as a Christian. Stay tuned to RCV. The news is up next.
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0: 112,640 out of 130,866 GCE candidates pass 2026 exams. Political historian dismisses claims Zambia is moving towards two-party state. And WHO sees encouraging signs in Congo Ebola fight, but warns of surging cases. Good evening. With the main news, I'm Christabel Kamono. The Ministry of Education says 112,640 out of the 130,866 candidates who sat for the 2026 General Certificate Examination, GCE, have passed. Acting Minister of Education, Dr. Gilbert Siame, says a total of 130,866 candidates registered and sat for the examination. Speaking when he announced their results on Saturday, Dr. Siame said, of the total candidates who sat for the examination, 39,045 were male, while 91,821 were female. Dr. Siame said the increased participation of girls in the GCE examination was encouraging, while urging more boys to take advantage of the examination opportunity and improve their academic results. He also encouraged candidates who did not pass not to lose hope, noting that the GCE provides an opportunity for candidates to rewrite examinations. Dr. Siame has since urged those wishing to improve their results to register as soon as the system opens, saying early registration would give them adequate time to prepare for their examinations.
1: Out of those who sat, 112,640 passed the examination. This represents a 5.63 percentage point compared to 85.7% in 2025. The performance of the candidates in 2026 is therefore comparable to 2025. Again, this is something commended. We are not seeing a drastic fall in those who are making it. That's very good. 85.63% made it.
0: The Lusaka City Council, LCC, has demolished 18 illegal structures at the junction of Nationalist Road and Tokyo Way. The enforcement exercise, which took place on 16 September 2026, between 23 hours and 01 hours, was conducted by the Council's City Planning Department, Council Police, and the Zambia Police Service after property owners failed to comply with planning regulations. LCC Assistant Public Relations Manager Nyambe Bulumba says among the structures demolished was a boundary wall fence and a demarcated foundation intended for makeshift stores. Mr. Bulumba stated that the structures were removed because they were illegally erected beneath ZESCO power pylons, while others encroached on designated road reserves. Prior to the demolition, the owners of the affected properties were engaged and sensitized to the risks of illegally erecting structures in restricted areas, said Mr. Bulumba in a statement issued to RCV News in Lusaka today. He stressed that the owners were also advised to cease construction and comply with planning regulations, but they chose to disregard this guidance, leaving the council with no alternative but to proceed with the demolition. Political historian Professor Bizek Piri has dismissed assertions that Zambia is gradually moving towards a two-party state. This follows remarks by UPND Alliance member Haivi Hamududu that Zambia is moving away from multi-party politics towards a system dominated by two major political parties. Speaking to RCV News in Lusaka today, Professor Piri said the dominance of two political parties in successive elections is not a justification for abandoning the multi-party political system. The dominance of two major political parties is a recurring feature feature of the country's political history, said Professor Piri. Professor Piri expressed concern that adopting a two-party state would restrict people from supporting political parties of their choice. He added that Zambia's multi-party system cannot be blamed for voters' preference for two major political parties, as citizens remain free to establish and participate in other political parties.
2: If you go to the United Kingdom, for example, you are going to find that even there, there are a lot of political parties. But when it comes to elections, there are just three political parties that where the governance rotates. Mm-hmm. But there are other political parties that exist in these two countries. I've just given these two examples, the United States of America and the United Kingdom. Mm-hmm. In short, what I'm saying, even in Zambia, we will continue to have political parties that are very strong, which will form governments. But there will still be other political parties who maybe at some point they may have contributed a member of parliament.
0: The Zambia Consumer Association, ZACA, has urged telecommunications operators to take seriously their obligations to consumers following the cancellation of Z Mobile's network provider license by the Zambia Information and Communications Technology Authority, ZICTA. ZACA General Secretary Juba Sakala says the cancellation should serve as a reminder to other network providers, including Airtel, Zamtel, and MTN, that a telecommunications license is a responsibility and not merely a commercial asset. Mr. Sakala said consumers continue to face challenges such as poor and unstable network connectivity, dropped calls, and slow services. He said operators must consistently meet their quality of service, financial, and consumer protection obligations. ZACA expects operators to invest in resilient infrastructure, communicate outages promptly, compensate consumers where service failures occur, and resolve recurring problems before they become regulatory breaches, said Mr. Sakala in a statement issued to RCV News and ZACA today. He stressed that consumers should not be made to bear the cost of poor compliance by service providers. Mr. Sakala said there was need for stronger service monitoring and transparent billing to ensure that consumers receive the quality of services for which they pay.
3: ZICTA should first enforce measurable consumer and quality of service standards across existing operators, and also publish performance results, ensure effective compensation for outages, and then facilitate credible new investment where it can meet. We need also to show clear rollout and quality requirements for the fourth and any other mobile that will come.
0: In African news, the World Health Organization says they are encouraging signs in the fight against Ebola in the Democratic Republic of Congo, but warns the outbreak continues to spread and cases are rising sharply in parts of the East. WHO Director General Tedros Adhanom said transmission was declining in the hardest hit areas of Ituri province, while South Kyiv has reported no new cases since May. But WHO says the situation remains fragile, with more than 7,200 cases and over 3,500 deaths reported across seven provinces. A coming up shortly verified video shows wreckage of Saudi fighter jet shot down over Yemen. This and more. Stay tuned.
4: You cannot tell a person with HIV by looking. 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Protect yourself from HIV and AIDS by avoiding casual sex and sticking to one sexual partner, if married, who also sticks to you. War against HIV and AIDS. Everybody should act.
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0: And now the rest of the news. Footage verified by the BBC shows the wreckage of a Saudi F-15 fighter jet, which the Iran-backed Houthi group says it shot down over Yemen. The U.S.-made aircraft was downed using a locally manufactured surface-to-air missile as it conducted hostile operations over the Maribo region, according to a Houthi statement on Wednesday. Experts have told BBC Verify the incident is a propaganda coup that shows the Houthis' military capability has advanced and they are prepared to further escalate its conflict with Saudi Arabia. That's the news to date. Here is another look at the headlines. The Ministry of Education says 112,640 out of the 130,866 candidates who sat for the 2026 General Certificate Examination, GCE, have passed. Political historian Professor Bizek Piri has dismissed assertions that Zambia is gradually moving towards a two-party state, and the World Health Organization says they are encouraging signs in the fight against Ebola in the Democratic Republic of Congo, but warns the outbreak continues to spread and cases are rising sharply in parts of the East. For more news, follow us on our social media platforms. You can find us on Facebook, Instagram X, and YouTube with the handle RCV News. My name is Christabel Kamano. Stay tuned.
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old is coming to the understanding that the harvest is more than plenty, but those willing to put in the work are few. Turn quickly to the book of Matthew, past 28 chapters and come to verses 19 and realize the mandate is to look at the world and all its nations and say to ourselves, therefore, I'll go too. I'll go and love my neighbor enough to want to see them in heaven. I'll go and be compassionate enough to share the gospel with no fear end. I'll remember that persecution must be for his name's sake, because I'm grafted in. To God, we kids are namesakes. The practicality requires me to stay.

0: I invite you, I step into prayer and offering daily support to the brethren, being a good example of righteous standing to all my sisters, and then realize that it's time we disciples went out to disciple others, to disciple the world into getting to know the God of the Bible. So go ye into the world and share his word boldly. The call is to engage culture for his glory.
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0: If only you knew how much I love the sax. Ish. Mweba mshilo. Mweba mshilo, right?
1: Yeah.
0: Yes, the mshilo, triumphants. Yes. From that group, that's 2017 music, by the way. From that group, I have with me in studio, Juby.
1: Yep.
0: Who was formerly managed by the Lombe Machirika. And I'm now shaking in my boots because those are legendary names here at RCVA. How are you, sir?
1: I'm fine. How are you, sir?
0: I'm good.
1: Sure.
0: You just shook me up because I believe you are supposed to be here in this moment. Yeah. I was just telling you how I was talking to the listeners just now, saying the Holy Spirit reminded me to be present in every season, yeah, lest you miss what he's trying to do and get into the next season, because you were too busy thinking about the future while you should have been thinking about what he is doing. You forgot to be present.
1: Yeah.
0: You talked to me about the time you were managed as a group by Lombe Machirika.
1: Yeah.
0: And in that moment, you didn't realize all the jewels she was giving you.
1: Yeah.
0: You're only realizing now as you look back as a solo artist. Yeah. Tell me about the triumphants.
1: Yeah. So, the Triumphant, this is a group that was formed in 2010 when we were in grade 12 at school. So we were put in charge of a praise team at school. And then thereafter, we recorded a song for the praise team at school. And then after that, after seeing what we did, we were like, I think we can form a group from there. And then, yeah, the group started and yeah. So I started from school when we were in grade 12.
0: All harmonies, all good voices. How many of you were in the group?
1: So we were four in the group.
0: How do you even pick yourselves out? I always get curious. Like, how do these talented guys know, oh, ujafunikam group, ujanaeve, let's, yeah.
1: Yeah, I think it's the passion. Yeah, I think the passion that we had, the four of us, is what really made us to come together and just, you know, form the group.
0: Mm-hmm.
1: I think it's the first thing really, it was the passion, because we realized that each one of us was like really passionate about music. Hence, we decided to pursue that path.
0: Okay. Did you drop a project? Did you?
1: As a triumphant?
0: Yes.
1: Yes, we did. We did. We did a project in 2017. It was titled Move Away.
0: Mm.
1: Yeah, Move Away. Yeah.
0: And now you have sort of moved away from the triumphant, because what we have here is Mbonako by Juby.
1: Yeah.
0: And it's not with the triumphant. What happened?
1: No, it's not. So what happened is, I think in 2019, we felt like we needed to discover ourselves, because when we started music, whilst at school, like I said, we just started without exploring, and like really, we got to know ourselves whilst we were in a group. And so in 2019, we felt like it was time to discover ourselves as individuals, and just also find something that you can rely on, especially because we realize that we are growing and all of that, and there are responsibilities, families, you know, we have families who like look up to you and all of that. And the music really, it's even up to now, it's hard, like, you know, to make a living from music.
0: Mm.
1: So we decided, look, let each one of us do ABCD and just see what, how far, and, you know. So I also appreciate the decision that we took, because I am where I am today, I think, because of that decision that we took then.
0: How did Lombe take it?
1: Machirika. obvious, she wasn't in support of that, because I think at a time when she took us in, she began to make plans for us, which really she did so much for us. Really, she organized a number of gigs for us. You know, she, at a time when we went to South Africa, she even flew over to pick us and flew us back in Zambia. She really did so much for us.
0: Mm.
1: Yeah. So in a way, it wasn't a good thing, but Yeah, she allowed us to do what we felt was best for us.
0: Okay.
1: Yeah.
0: Now, as Juby currently, what's your vision for the way forward as a solo artist?
1: As a soul of the vision now is really just to reach out, especially to the brokenhearted. I realized when I was doing this song, I realized, and when I looked at the songs that I've done, I realized that God has called me to speak to hearts. Yeah, it's because in Romans the Bible says when we accept Him, like you accept Him in your heart, allow Him to come into your heart. So, like matters of the heart. So I realized that really, even when I sing, I realized that it's the heart that really God wants me to speak to.
0: Now, you spoke of being really busy, life taking you in different spaces as the triumphant.
1: Yeah.
0: At which point now did you say, okay, the Lord is calling me back to this thing as a solo artist?
1: So funny enough, even after the triumphant split, I always held it down. Like I did a number of ministries because one of the guys left Zambia, he went to South Africa. The other one left Lusaka, went to the Copper Belt, and then I remained here. So I tried to hold it down. I would do ministry and all of that, but then at some point, I let go and I focused on business. Like I went so much into business, and yeah, I think
0: Okay,
1: yes,
0: that is amazing.
1: yeah.
0: That is amazing. How many songs have you done so far? Is this the first one?
1: I've done now a lot of songs, but then, so each time I did a song, I felt like something was missing. Yeah, I felt like the harmonies that we used to do with the triumphant, the vocals that, Michael's voices, Josie's voices, Felix's voices, I think each time I recorded a song, like I'll do everything. I listened to the song, I constantly felt like something is missing in this song. Until I think last year, I think that's when I think I felt like now I was ready to come out just as a solo and do, yeah.
0: Okay, so you were still in group mode.
1: Exactly. Like at the
0: Okay.
1: back of my mind. Because as the triumphant, I think we went our separate ways in 2019. Like the group, not as our individual lives. We're still connected and all of that, but just singing together as a group in 2019. But then letting go of that was like something that really was hard for me. Hence, as a result of that, each time I did music, I like,
0: Okay.
1: yeah.
0: So far, how's the industry treating you? Are you part of Zam? Are you making friends as a solo artist? What's going on? How would you say the reception is?
1: So far, I don't understand it so. So far,
0: Edishan.
1: the reception is okay. I'm not yet a member of ZAMM. Something that I've been thinking about doing, and then I feel like because I've been part.

0: we had a baby. So my woman was 6 months when she put to bed, but then the baby died, I think, 3 days after her birth. Yeah, 3 days. Saturday, Sunday, Monday she died. And so I was like really, really hurt. But then I held it all together, not knowing really that I was like really, really hurting. And so when I was in the studio, 'cause I wanted to do an EP. So this song is not really a song that was on the songs that I wanted to do, but then I just had the chorus. Yesu. So then in that moment when I was in the studio, because of the hurt and the brokenness that I was in, I sang the song. I asked my producer to play some. I sang for him, and then he was like, okay, let's do this song. I didn't have verses or anything, but I sang the verses and everything like within the shortest period of time, because I feel like it's something that was there, that was coming from my heart. Exactly. So, and I actually realized that I was hurting after I received a message, saying, baby, God's will hurts. You know, and that's my woman telling me that God's will hurts. So it kind of put me in a place where really I now processed the pain, which I was holding on to, and I let it go in a song. And really it's in that moment when I realized that really issues of the heart, really, you know, you may feel like you are okay, you may feel like you have dealt with things, but if you haven't talked about them, if you haven't really faced them, really, then you won't know how much you're hurting.
1: I'm really sorry to hear about that, man. My
0: Yeah,
1: condolences.
0: thank you.
1: How's it been performing it? Like, even shooting the video for it, seeing that it comes from such a hurt place.
0: So I've just done it once. I've sang it once, and I think the time I sang it, I kind of felt, you know, I felt bad in a way, you know, I felt bad. And doing a video for it was tiring, but it was amazing. I enjoyed every moment of it. Yeah, it was, you know, flashbacks and all of that, because I even up to now I still remember how my child was looking, and you know,
1: Oh man.
0: yeah, it was bad, you know, it was bad, but God is faithful. You know, when you listen even to the song, I did make mention that what I heard is true and all of that. Yeah, God is faithful, he's kind, because he's blessed us. He's blessed us with another.
1: Amen.
0: Yeah, he's blessed us
1: Amen.
0: with another
1: Beautiful
0: girl.
1: ashes, hey?
0: Yeah, he's blessed us with another girl.
1: Amen.
0: You know. So yeah.
1: Of course, every child is different, so
0: Yes.
1: that the new one can never be that
0: That
1: one's
0: one.
1: replacement,
0: Yeah.
1: but it's a blessing
0: It
1: nevertheless.
0: is. It is. It is. Yeah. Like
1: Yeah.
0: I think even today I was actually thinking about
1: The other
0: the
1: one.
0: other one. Like when I Even when like you close your eyes, like I see her, you know, like I see her, like, you know, this tiny little baby, all hairy and all of that. Yeah, you know, yeah. So
1: Man,
0: yeah,
1: ish, but
0: yeah.
1: you have just like you've shattered me, fam.
0: Yeah.
1: But it is well, you know,
0: Amen.
1: they that sow in tears will
0: Yeah.
1: reap in joy.
0: Enjoy.
1: That's what
0: Amen.
1: Psalms tells us. Anything
0: Amen.
1: you'd like to say to our listeners and what you'd hope they get from Umbonako? Because we are all going through our own thing at different places. So this song is probably going to find someone in another season. There's a reason the Holy Spirit allowed for it to come out.
0: Definitely, definitely. You know, like we were talking about learning in the process. I feel like every season that comes in your life, even the season that you

0: who's listening to me is in right now, don't wish for it to, you know, go away so fast. You need to, like, really learn, embrace the season that you're in, and just learn from it. It's like on Sunday, I said that it's like a student who is in school. When you're in school, your parents have sent you to school. You're not in school to start worrying about, well, then how am I going to pay my school fees and all of that? Yours is to utilize the opportunity given to you. Study. That's the only thing that you're supposed to do while you're in school. When you run out of food, you call them at home. Mom, I don't have food. They'll definitely provide for you because they are the ones who took you to school. So yours, why they sent you to school, is not for you to worry about what you're going to eat and all of that. Same with you. The situation that you are in is there for you to learn so that when tomorrow comes, you know, you come out victorious. And then when a challenge like that comes, you know how to overcome it because you have learned the lessons that were meant for you to learn in that season. So yeah, I think that's the one thing that really I want people to learn from the song.
1: Amen. Stay in the moment.
0: Yes.
1: Stay in the moment.
0: Yes.
1: Mbonako by Jubi. Go stream it wherever you stream your music. Go watch the new video that's out right now. Any chance any of those songs you've buried will come out?
0: Definitely. So yeah. I've done quite a number, but then I've picked about, I think, 8 songs, which I'm not going to release at once. So I'll be doing one, just like that. But they are ready. They are like ready. Even today we can drop them, but then I just want to release them one by one.
1: Whenever you're ready, sir, come back.
0: Sure, sir. Sure,
1: thank
0: sir.
1: You so much for coming through.
0: Sure, thanks.
1: We need to bless the listener now with this work that the Lord has allowed for.
0: Sure, amen.
1: Amen.
0: Amen.
1: That's Jubi, formerly of the Triumphant. He's now gone solo with the new single, Mbonako. You heard it here first. It's our CV, your home since 94. Of course, we're doing the throwback edition, but we always leave room for new music in case a wonderful guest like Jubi comes back or comes in.
0: Yep.
1: Stay tuned. Thank you for coming, Jubi.
0: Thank you.
2: My name is Lungo Mafia Michael. I say no to violence. I say no to hate speech. I say no to political intolerance. I say no to tribalism. I say yes to a prosperous Zambia. I say yes to a united Zambia. I say yes to a peaceful Zambia. One Zambia, one nation. I choose peace because I am Zambia.

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1: Mana, you paged me 3 times today. 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

0: sometimes feel like everything is meaningless, like every day is just spent in vain.
1: To be honest, that's how I felt before I had a personal relationship with Jesus Christ. So I completely get you.
0: Oh yeah?
1: It's impossible to find true meaning apart from our Creator. You know, God created us for a purpose, but we can only find it when we are in a relationship with Him.
0: That sounds amazing. But where do you even begin to have a relationship with a God you can't see?
1: Listen, God has revealed Himself to us in many ways. You find Him in nature, that's His creation. You find Him in His Word contained in the Bible. And you find Him through Jesus Christ, His Son, that He sent to die for us. You know, God loves you so much and is ready to reveal Himself to you if you let Him in. I'm actually glad that you've asked this question.
0: Wow, that's amazing. How do I let Him in?
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Being bold is coming to the understanding that the harvest is more than plenty, but those willing to put in the work are few. Turn quickly to the book of Matthew, past 28 chapters and come to verses 19 and realize the mandate is to look at the world and all its nations and say to ourselves, therefore, I'll go too. I'll go and love my neighbor enough to want to see them in heaven. I'll go and be compassionate enough to share the gospel with no fear end. I'll remember that persecution must be for his name's sake, because I'm grafted in. To God, we kids are namesakes. The practicality requires me to stay.

0: I invite you, step into prayer and offering daily support to the brethren, being a good example of righteous standing to all my sisters, and then realize that it's time we disciples went out to disciple others, to disciple the world into getting to know the God of the Bible. So go ye into the world and share his word boldly. The call is to engage culture for his glory.
1: We're here for one mission: to empower and equip believers for the Great Commission by delivering godly and relevant content that speaks to each member of the family. 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

0: Chindikwe Chachi Nation Adiakwa Yesu, who's been given a name that's above every single name, and at the mention of that name, every knee shall bow and every tongue will confess that Jesus is Lord for sure. That's Catherine Chandamayuni with Lisa Tata. What was the last time you listened to that? I was just telling Juby, who dropped off a single just now, Iyotwachfuma Mkudisha Timbonako, such a blessing to me, that fam, akale, gospel artists used to have songs that were bigger than their own names, and akale, usually they would go by their government names. You just hear, oh, Ruben Nafmiorimbo, oh, John Nafmiorimbo. There was no such branding as to ensure that the name is way out there. Most of them would just do songs as the Holy Spirit would impress upon them, and those songs would go viral. You never even knew who did that song, and they would just go back to their normal lives. So feel free to call me up on 0956-200-490. What songs do you remember from this era? Yeah, Vena Catherine Chandamayuni, that were bigger than the actual name. Yes, you heard the names from time to time, and there were some names like Mr. Fortune that rang a bell, but a lot of the gospel artists' names from back in the day were slightly smaller than the singles they would drop, and the singles became classics. I'd give many examples, like the one I'm about to play next from Ruth Ndlovu, Mundikulurukire. You hear the song and you definitely know the hook, but do you remember the name Ruth Ndlovu? I highly doubt it. Anyway, they gave us classics, and those classics are coming up. I still got music coming in from Mac 44, T.O. DMK, as well as Israel. And the topic for tonight is, why is community and fellowship important, especially for a new believer? Stay tuned to RCV, your home since 94.
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4: Zambia, are you ready? The biggest celebration of Zambian gospel music is back. On the 28th of November, make your way to the beautiful Siela Bonanza for an unforgettable night of celebrating Christian excellence. And listen, the red carpet starts at 17 hours. Then, at 19 hours, it's showtime. Get ready for incredible performances from some of Zambia's finest gospel artists, including Chileshe Bwalya,

0: The word one another has appeared almost 66 or 63 times. If we translate the New Testament and just look at how many times the word one another. Now, one another means together. Mm. A praise and sangha, we're with one another. Or praise and 63 to 66 times. Now, even more than that in the Bible. Why is it like that? We come to the book of Psalms. God himself says how pleasant it is for brethren to gather in harmony.
1: Yes.
0: And you know, he says it's like oil pouring down from
1: Aaron's beard.

0: leave us to gather together. And fam, there's one thing I've realized. The devil functions in isolation.
1: True. And no wonder he tries to isolate you
0: yes.
1: when depression attacks.
0: Exactly. And I was coming to that. Let's make this more practical. Let's go to the book of Zechariah. Mm. There's a chapter, I forget my verses now, but in Zechariah should be 3. We see Joshua. He's accused. The same scenario we see in Job chapter 1.
1: Yes.
0: We see it reoccur in Zechariah. This
1: Raggedy
0: time,
1: clothed,
0: yes, this is a priest. And from accused. God asks the devil, saying,
1: What? That's what that means.
0: A log of fire.
1: Oh wow! Isn't this a what word was used there? Isn't this a
0: other version say a log?
1: A log.
0: I've forgotten the other translation.
1: So he's essentially telling the enemy,
0: yes.
1: you've isolated.
0: Yeah, and then you want to come and accuse him before my presence that
1: what?
0: Is filthy. Shame on you.
1: Yeah.
0: You know what I mean? It's like, what are you talking about? Okay, fine. You're heaping guilt and shame. Who put all this on him? Let me show you what he looks like. Hey.
1: Angel,
0: put some clean garments
1: put
0: on
1: some
0: him.
1: Put clean him. Swag on this man.
0: Yeah.
1: I love that.
0: But you see, it's isolation. And God is asking him, Iwe, isn't this nkoni wa afumia? Let him be where he's supposed
1: with
0: to
1: your trickery.
0: With
1: trying,
0: your trickery.
1: Trying to accuse him. We know what you've done.
0: Come on, man. So there is no growth alone.
1: Mm.
0: And maybe to somebody listening in right now, I've also been strengthened because Sangatembo is in my life.
1: Wow,
0: I've greatly been encouraged because Joshua Sakala is in my life.
1: Likewise.
0: I mean, there are times the day I share this on Nightlight as often as I can. I mean, I have days where I'm praying and I feel, what's happening today?
1: Mm.
0: That joy, that beauty isn't there. But then you come to the office or you pick a call and you chat with Sangha for 35 seconds.
1: And everything is okay.
0: That breaks something in your spirit that, my God, when you begin to pray, it's a different atmosphere.
1: But you see,
0: you had to step out of isolation and connect. Man,
1: community.
0: I feel the presence of God.
1: It's right here. What? Fam, I will not forget this because for a long time, I never understood why he referenced Joshua as like a log taken out of that fire, isolated. That is amazing how you've connected that
0: and
1: to
0: not
1: community.
0: Just this, even when the enemy has pulled out the log, in some way, when you remove it from the fire, it will be burning slowly. If the fire dies out, don't dare touch it or step on it. It's still hot. It's still burning. Or it will just be releasing smoke. The fire has died out, yes, but the heat has not been quenched. Oh, my God. That is the... Man, Sangha, nothing separates us from the love of God,
1: nothing.
0: Man. By all means necessary. Try what you may. Nothing separates us. Because the moment you're pulling me away, God is sending a chuma Sangha Tembo to say, you know what, just to check on your brother today.
1: Mm.
0: You know, sometimes God is reaching out to us. You know, you're home, you're like, I haven't heard from this dude in a while. Let me send him like a 50 kwacha for talk time.
1: Mm-hmm.
0: That person you're sending that 50 kwacha to has been going through insufficiency and lack. But because you are joined, you're united as a believer.
1: Mm.
0: For you, it's just like a by the way thing. That person has been praying for divine provision.
1: Mm.
0: You just sent a 50 kwacha for data bundle, but the person receiving it, they are praying to God for food.
1: Man.
0: So, because you are connected as believers, they prayed, God works through you. Their faith is strengthened. That's a testimony. You cannot tell them that God doesn't provide. What are you telling me about? I prayed in the morning all of a sudden, sang, I've not shared anything with him. He sent me this man. So why are you to tell me God doesn't exist?
1: And that right there is why community is important, ladies and gents.
0: Yes, sir.
1: Yo!
0: Man, I could preach a whole sermon.
1: Good. As Mr. Nightlight himself, Uncle Praise Mashilipa.
0: Yes, sir.
1: Uncle Malumbo.
0: Yes, sir.
1: Triple J's.

0: in an era like Mulusakamuna. I'm from a small town called Ndola.
1: You and me are from small towns, but
0: we came here. He's from Livingstone, by the way. I'm from Ndola, and we found this thing of Panyumba Panga and Panyumba Panga. Abari muwofensumu wankali mamene.
1: Sifuna no waziwa. Mind your business.
0: I feel like there needs to come a small town mentality for community to be strengthened, and maybe we'll see these cases of depression actually lessen.
1: Fam, my friend Prudence Kasoka, God bless her. And I remember when she was telling me this in 2017, 2018, we're having a philosophical discussion.
0: Yeah.
1: And she said this, she's like, praise. If we had good friends, right? And I mean this as family, just good people around, and we lived together as community, there would be no need for anyone going for therapy.
0: True.
1: Meaning you won't be depressed, because there is a community around you.
0: Mm.
1: And then she gives you an example of just the way we live. You know, as Africans, ingawa chula sana na fshupe findu, we always have a place where we go back to. Ndiyakumush. That's community, right? Like sometimes you see we've got people that are mentally unwell. It's the community that takes care of them. Musiye no jasalibu, no na anasukoneze kana anafunda. Oh no, don't do that to that person. That's community. But then you look at other cultures and traditions, or you're on your own. But that's not what the word of God is teaching us.
0: Amen.
1: The word of God is teaching us to love one another. It's such a huge challenge for me to love you, Sangha, the way Jesus loves you. But that's what I've been called to do.
0: Yes.
1: I'm not ignoring your offense against me. No. I see what has been done. I hear what's been said.
0: Mm-hmm.
1: But how would Christ respond?
0: How would Christ respond? That's the biggest question of all. And if we are under him, we ought to follow in his footsteps. I love that.
1: You've made me talk a lot. Can I go drink my
0: tea? Please go. Before this rest of the show is taken over by you and we go into 21 hours. I'm supposed to be in 15 minutes. That's Mr. Praise Bashilipa.
1: Hey,
0: catch him on Nightlight.
1: Yes, sir.
0: Every weekday.
1: Man, thank you for having me.
0: You're welcome, man.
1: Yeah, I'll make you some tea as well.
0: Please do.

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0: Mag 44, Takwaba featuring Manasseh helps us close out the show. It's been a good one. Thank you so much for coming through our line as well as our Facebook page. Thank you to Uncle Malumbo. Thank you to Juby for coming through. Oh, man. And thank you to Mr. Boswith Bulawayo. That's a very unique name I heard today. He also came through from Shine. And man, it's been an eventful day. I've had a good show. Thank you for keeping me company. May the Lord bless you and keep you. May he raise his countenance upon you, be gracious towards you, make his face shine on you, and give you everlasting peace. I know I botched that somewhere along the way, but Yesu is gracious. That's why I love him. I'm just sending this one out to you. Yesu ni Mweme by the Omega Gospel Singers. I'm back tomorrow with the upbeat version of this here show, Zambian Beats. My name is Sanga. Have a good one. God bless you.
1: You're mobile.
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0: This is Radio Crescent Voice News, your global link. With the news in brief, I'm Patrick Muhau. Government says it has taken steps to strengthen access to justice, including through the enactment of the Relocation Act No. 1 of 2021. Attorney General Mulilo Kabesha says the government has also expanded legal aid services, mobile courts and other measures aimed at bringing justice closer to the communities. Mr. Kabesha, however, says access to justice also requires citizens to have access to information and be able to understand the law. Process on Housing and Poverty in Zambia, PPHPZ, in partnership with GIZ, have launched the Baolini Solid Waste Management, which will result in the formulation of the Baolini Integrated Solid Waste Management Plan. And the Lusaka City Council, LCC, has called on residents of Baolini to take collective responsibility for waste management and actively participate in the development of an integrated solid waste management plan for the community. In African news, tributes are pouring in for a veteran South African sports broadcaster who was found dead on Wednesday, hours after being abducted when his vehicle was hijacked in a township near Johannesburg. Owen Ndlovu, a former presenter with the country's public broadcaster, the SABIC, was seized on Tuesday while collecting his wife from a church in Katlong, police said. In foreign news, the U.S. has denied Palestinian President Mohamed Abbas an entry visa to attend the UN General Assembly in New York next week, two Palestinian sources have told the BBC. It comes after the U.S. said it was extending visa sanctions against Palestinian officials without naming Abbas, accusing them of failing to live up to the peace process commitments. For more news, follow us on our social media platforms. You can find us on Facebook, Instagram, X and YouTube with the handle RSTV News. My name is Patrick Muhau. Stay tuned.
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3: 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It can move things. But integrity will sustain them. This is what I believe, that God is far more concerned with the posture of my heart. God is more concerned with the posture of your heart than our achievements. So when we toe the line, when we just behave ourselves, when you're being told this is what you need to do, don't come up and start saying, do you know who I am? It means remembering that authority is never a license to do as we wish, but a calling to serve as Christ served.
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My name is Memory Musamba. I say no to violence. I say no to hate speech. I say no to political intolerance. I say no to tribalism. I say yes to a prosperous Zambia. I say yes to a united Zambia. I say yes to a peaceful Zambia. One Zambia, one nation. I choose peace because I am

Being bold is coming to the understanding that the harvest is more than plenty, but those willing to put in the work are few. Turn quickly to the book of Matthew, past 28 chapters and come to verses 19 and realize the mandate is to look at the world and all its nations and say to ourselves, therefore, I'll go too. I'll go and love my neighbor enough to want to see them in heaven. I'll go and be compassionate enough to share the gospel with no fear end. I'll remember that persecution must be for his name's sake, because I'm grafted in to God.

0: it is to church, I invite you. I step into prayer and offering daily support to the brethren, being a good example of righteous standing to all my sisters, and then realize that it's time we disciples went out to disciple others, to disciple the world into getting to know the God of the Bible. So go ye into the world and share his word boldly. The call is to engage culture for his glory.
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4: I'm the director of an evangelistic organization that we call Great Gospel Crusaders Ministries. The vision of this organization is to preach the gospel of our Lord Jesus Christ through crusade evangelism, schools and campus outreach, children's ministry, social work, and social action. I'm also honored to serve as the overseer and bishop of Glorious Gospel Bible Church, whose headquarters is premised in Lusaka, Emmasdale area. And once again, welcome here on Radio Christian Voice, your home since 94, as I share the Word of God through Gospel Revival. And as we start, we'll pray together, shall we? Our dear Lord, we are thankful once again for this very important occasion. Lord, you remind us that your word is a lamp to our feet and a light to our path. And so we pray that as we feed on your word and receive the ancient words, through these words, I pray, may you bring transformation of soul, spirit, and mind. I thank you, Lord, that we shall be inspired toward God. We shall be molded toward the image of God, that we may reflect the likeness of Christ, and we shall receive strength and empowerment to overcome and to resist every opposition that stands in our way to limit our growth and establishment, just as you have purposed for each one of us. Bless each one of your people that is connected right now to receive your word. We thank you, Lord, because we believe you've answered and you confirm this truth in every life. Thank you, Father. In Jesus' name we pray, amen and amen. So today I want to bring a special message that will encourage you and assure you that you can break away from every resistance that challenges you to rise in your life. And any form of resistance, therefore, that works as a stumbling block to your spiritual growth, your academic progress, your business endeavors, your career and occupational commitments can be overcome. I believe that God will set his hand upon your life and deliver you from every force standing in your way and working against you and your family. So I bring a message that I've entitled Breaking Every Resistance to Rebuilding and Rising. Breaking Every Resistance to rebuilding and rising in Nehemiah chapter 4, verse 1 to 6. Nehemiah chapter 4, verse 1 to verse 6. But my emphasis will be in verse 4. So if you have a Bible close to you, you can open to the book of Nehemiah. And we're going to read together chapter 4 of the book of Nehemiah. Nehemiah chapter 4, we are reading from verse 1 through to verse 6. Nehemiah chapter 4, verse 1 to verse 6. And in there, we'll draw memorable and very, very powerful lessons for our inspiration, for our enrichment, and also for our enlightenment. Nehemiah chapter 4, verse 1 to 6. And the Bible from the New King James Version declares, saying, "But so it happened when Sambalat heard that we were rebuilding the wall, that he was furious and very indignant and mocked the Jews. And he spoke before his brethren and the army of Samaria and said, 'What are these feeble Jews doing? Will they fortify themselves? Will they offer sacrifices? Will they complete it in a day? Will they revive the stones from the heaps of rubbish? That is, stones that are burnt?' Now Tobiah the Ammonite was beside him, and he said, 'Whatever they build, even if a fox goes up on it, he will break down their stone wall.'" Then it says in verse 4, "Hear, all our God, for we are despised. Turn their reproach on their own herds, and give them a splendor to a land of captivity. Do not cover their iniquity, and do not let their sin be blotted out from before you, for they have provoked you to anger before the builders." So we built the wall, and the entire wall was joined together up to half its height, for the people had a mind to work. The people had a mind to work. It says once again in verse 4, which is our focus, "So we built the wall." That's Nehemiah chapter 4, verse 4. "So we built the wall, and the entire wall was joined together up to half its height, for the people had a mind to work." You see, in life, generally, resistance is real. We see it from the day of Nehemiah, that resistance is real before, and it sets and stands, therefore, against our assignments, our life endeavors, our commitments, our calling, and life involvements. Every believer who decides to rebuild a broken life, or maybe to restore a damaged family, every believer who sets out to revive a declining ministry, recover financially, or rise into God's purpose, will inevitably encounter resistance. So the enemy never fights people, you have to know, who are going nowhere. He fights people who have an agenda. He will fight, you know, families that have a Godward agenda. He will fight a church with a Christ-centered, a gospel-centered agenda. He will fight a nation with a Godward agenda. The enemy never fights people who are going nowhere. He will resist those who are rebuilding what he tried to destroy. So if he tried to destroy your life, or damage your family, or bring down your ministry, or just limit your finances, or just attack and destroy any area of your life as you attempt to rebuild that area that the enemy tried to destroy, he will resist you. He will resist you so that you don't rebuild, so that you don't revive, or so that you don't rise ever again. So like Nehemiah, many believers begin with excitement, but soon and eventually face opposition in the line of their duty, their calling, or assignment. But the good news is that every resistance has an expiry date when God, Jehovah God, steps into the battle. Today, many believers are facing so many battles that require divine intervention. But there are five common forces of resistance that we often face. And I'll summarize them this way. Number one, pressure. Pressure. Sometimes we face financial hardships, unemployment, a rising cost of living, debts, economic uncertainty that may leave many of us feeling exhausted, overwhelmed, anxious, distressed, and distraught, and so unable to build or rebuild our lives. In Psalm 34, verse 19, Psalm 34, verse 19, the Bible declares, many are the afflictions of the righteous, but the Lord delivers him out of them all. There will be many of these afflictions that will come against those who are redeemed in Christ and so made righteous in Christ. But the Bible's assurance, the Lord's assurance, is that he will deliver us out of them all. I pray that the Lord will look down on your law estate

Whenever God begins to restore our lives and life endeavors, the fifth common force of resistance are principalities and powers at work against us. Because behind many visible battles of life are invisible spiritual forces resisting and fighting God's purposes from being fulfilled, realized, and established in our lives. And this is why it is declared in Ephesians 6 verse 12. Ephesians 6 verse 12, the Bible says, "For we do not wrestle against flesh and blood, but against principalities and powers and rulers of darkness of this present age, together with spiritual hosts of wickedness in high places." And so resistance may come in form of pressure, sometimes pain, sometimes procrastination, sometimes persecution, sometimes principalities. But the good news is, in the face of all these various kinds of afflictions, the Lord can deliver us out of them all. And I pray that will be your portion and your testimony. So God declares that every resistance shall be broken. Pressure shall be broken. Pain shall be broken. Procrastination shall be stopped. Persecution shall be broken. Principalities shall be broken in the mighty, powerful name of our Lord and Savior Jesus. What are we looking at today? God's message we've entitled, Breaking Every Resistance to Rebuilding and Rising. You know how we do it here on Gospel Revival. 3 points and we'll be done. Number one, recognize the resistance, because if you don't, it will persist and overpower you. Number two, release God's response. Respond in God's way and according to God's will in order for you to obtain mercy and victory over resistance. And then number three, we'll conclude with receive restoration. As we respond, God will answer. And as He answers, we must receive restoration and experience it. Come to number one with me. Recognize the resistance. Because if you don't, the pressure will persist. The pain will persist. The habit of procrastination may persist. Persecution may overwhelm you. Principalities may sage and work against you to hold you back and to limit you. So 3 points and then we conclude. Number one, recognize the resistance. How do you do it? Number one, discern. Know that every battle is not physical. The Bible reminds us in Ephesians 6 verse 12, "For we do not wrestle against flesh and blood." So spiritual discernment prevents unnecessary frustration. Number two, detect. Identify where the resistance is coming from. Nehemiah recognized the Sanballat and Tobiah as instruments of opposition rather than accepting defeat or discouragement as normal. So detect, identify where the resistance is coming from. Thirdly, defy. In other words, refuse to surrender. Resist the devil, the Bible says, and he will flee from you. James 4 verse 7. So I want you to listen attentively. Resistance is overcome by resistance. So the resistance of the devil will be overcome through resistance, through Christ our God on our behalf. And so discern, detect, defy, refuse to surrender in the face of opposition. Refuse to surrender in the face of pressure or pain or persecution or the works of principalities and powers against you. Recognize the resistance. How do you do it? You discern, you detect, you defy.
come to point number two now as we continue.

0: studying together under this message, Breaking Every Resistance to Rebuilding and Rising. And we are looking at Nehemiah chapter 4, verse 1-6 as our main text. Number one, we said in order to break this resistance, we need to recognize the resistance. Number two, in order to break the resistance, we need to release God's response. We need to respond to pressure God's way. We need to respond to pain God's way. We need to deal with procrastination in God's wisdom. We need to face persecution in God's strength. And we need to deal with principalities and powers by God's unction, anointing, and power. And that is what we mean by release God's response. And how does that work? Number one, by prayer. We learn in Nehemiah 4 verse 4 that Nehemiah prayed before he proceeded. He says and declares in Nehemiah chapter 4 verse 4 in part, "Hear, all our God, for we are despised." Nehemiah prayed before he proceeded. You always need to learn and remember that prayer moves heaven before we move mountains. Prayer moves the authority and power of heaven before we move mountains. And so engage in prayer. Number two, persistence. Persistence. Keep building despite opposition. There will be pressure, but keep building your life. There is pain and hurt and failure, but keep building your life. There is persecution. Keep building your life. Break away, yes, from the habit of procrastination and continue, therefore, building your life. And there could be resistance, spiritual attack, and affliction by principalities and powers, but keep building despite opposition. In Nehemiah 4 verse 6, Nehemiah 4 verse 6, the Bible declares, "So we built the wall." So opposition is never permission to quit. You have pressure, but the pressure is not permission to quit. There is pain in your life, but it is not permission to quit. There is persecution and attacks from the powers of darkness, but that is not permission to quit. Persist and you will build. Thirdly, we release God's response not only by prayer and persistence, but also by partnership. Work together with the right persons. Work together with other believers. Nehemiah 4:6 says, "For the people," that is together, "had a mind to work." Unity, togetherness weakens resistance. Work together as a church and you weaken resistance. Work together as a family and you will weaken resistance. Work together as an entity and you will weaken resistance. Work together as a nation and you weaken resistance. Work together as an organization and institution and you will weaken resistance. I pray that this grace will abound in your life. In Jesus' name, what are we looking at today? Breaking every resistance to rebuilding and rising. Number one, we looked at recognize the resistance. That's how you break it. Number two, release God's response. That's how you break the resistance. And then number three, receive restoration. Receive restoration. How do you receive this restoration? Number one, revival. Revival. Revival. God first restores the heart before he restores or brings the harvest. Before you receive restoration, you must allow God to restore your heart back to him, where you are lost and where you have strayed. In Psalm 85 verse 6, Will you not revive us again, that your people may rejoice in you? We rejoice in the Lord when he revives us, when he restores our hearts back to his salvation, back to his holiness, and back to his righteousness. Number two is the idea of rebuilding, to receive restoration. There is the idea of revival. Number two, rebuilding. What this implies is that God restores what was broken. He's able to. He's able to. He's capable of. So in conclusion, I want to state this. Every war has a Sanballat. Every assignment has a Sanballat. Every destiny has resistance. And every miracle has opposition. Yet throughout scripture, God has always given the final victory to those who refuse to stop rebuilding. Today, every pressure, every pain, every procrastination, every persecution, every principality standing against your rebuilding and rising shall bow before the authority of heaven and Jehovah God. In the name of Jesus, so shall it be. Hallelujah, somebody. And as I close, I want to declare this prophetic word over your life, that every resistance against your rebuilding is broken. Every force delaying your rising is destroyed in the name of Jesus. You shall rebuild what was ruined. May you recover what was lost, and may you rise into purpose and destiny in the name of Jesus. Rise into the purpose God has ordained for your life and your family in the mighty name of Jesus Christ, our Lord and Savior. If you believe it, your amen will be the loudest. Yes, that's right. God bless you. Till we meet again on this very powerful platform. Shalom, shalom.
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2: 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And listen, the red carpet starts at 17 hours. Then, at 19 hours, it's showtime. 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Karen.

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4: After a very long and extremely involving day,

most of all, the love of God and the mystery that is found in marriage. Because the love between a husband and wife is a type of the love that Christ has for his church. As we teach your word, I thank you that truth always liberates and gives revelation. So we put down any myopic and backward and perverse thought that may try to permeate any generation. And we stand on the authority of your word. Let your word have free course, we pray in Jesus' name. Amen. Today I want to talk to you about making your love blossom. Are there any married people in the house? Is there anyone in love in this meeting? Hallelujah. It's only the married people answering. You singles, are you called to be single? Hello, people. We're looking at making your love blossom, taking it to another level. Amen. I want you to get a clear understanding of the biblical concept of love. Are we together? Love has nothing to do with just tiptoeing through the tulips, moving as if you're from another planet. We want to see the realities of love because the Bible says God is love. We want to counteract any wrong concepts and notions that young people may have concerning love. And to me, the greatest love we see among human beings is a love between a husband and a wife. Let me clarify it. A male husband and a female wife. Yeah, let's get that very clear. Hallelujah. He made them Adam and Eve, not Adam and Steve. Are we okay? So we need to get God's concept. Because scripture says, love your neighbor as you love yourself. You need to be established in the love of God. Because the enemy has a plan to take you the wrong way. Look with me, if you would, to the book of 2 Timothy chapter 3. Because when we see conflict in relationships, marriages, we say, but where is God? God is where he's always been. The issue is he has addressed it. 2 Timothy 3 verse 1. But mark this, there will be terrible times in the last days. And beloved, we are living in those days. Look at the characteristics. People will be lovers of themselves, lovers of money, boastful, proud, abusive, disobedient to their parents, ungrateful, unholy, without love, unforgiving, slanderous, without self-control, brutal, not lovers of the good, treacherous, rash, conceited, lovers of pleasure rather than lovers of God. Now, the worst part is when you mix all this, it is camouflaged in a religious spirit. It says, having a form of godliness, but denying its power, have nothing to do with such people. This is the type of individual who even has a very big position in ecclesiastical circles. So the scripture tells us that the enemy's plan in these last days is to sway people from God's concept of love. Amen. So we're looking at how to make your love blossom. Maybe you found that before you were married, you used to talk a lot. Now you are extremely boring to each other. How do you spice that up? Let's look at the meaning of blossom. To blossom is to flourish. How you can make your love flourish. And I'm here to tell you, we serve a God of miracles. Hallelujah. He saves the best for last. Amen. Many times people ask me, Bishop, is there such a thing as a perfect marriage? No. Because the people marrying are not perfect. But the institution of marriage entered God's way will make you better people. Hallelujah. So to blossom is to flourish. How to make your love flourish. To blossom, beloved of God, is to develop. Even if you are in a relationship, you need to see how that relationship is enabling you to develop. What effect does it have on your walk with God? On your relationship with other people? Are you cranky? Are you always complaining?

because of pressure and stress. The word blossom means to progress. How you can take your relationship to another level. Amen. Listen, the Bible says, he who finds a wife. That means there is need for feasibility studies. Hello? I heard one of the most ridiculous testimonies I'd ever heard in my life. This man got up and told us how he married his wife. He said he went to a rural area and he went to a district hospital and found a nurse. And the first nurse he found, he proposed to her, she agreed, and now that's how they got married. She wanted a transfer from the rural area. As I'm talking to you, that marriage collapsed. Even though I was single then, I realized there's a problem here. No courtship. They never knew each other. He had good intentions. The man of God will be better Bible study in church. Off topic, he raises his hand. Is divorce allowed? So the pastor said, no, we'll discuss that later. Finally, again, he raised his hand. Is it okay to pray for a wife to die so you can marry another one? Hello? Listen, you need to have quality courtship. Hello? Not based on social media where you lie, you can show a picture of someone else. No, don't be deceived. So, beloved, that relationship has to progress. It has to go through certain things. Hallelujah. The word blossom means to thrive. How you can have a thriving love relationship. That brings you, brings out the best in you, makes you able to achieve certain things. Hallelujah. Now, let's look at some aspects about making your love blossom. Look at the scripture. Marriage should be honored by all. Now listen, there are different types of marriages. Hello, people. There is common law, there's traditional, there's ukuisanga, there's constitutional. So, please, just because you never wore white and made vows in church and said, I do, does not mean you're not married. If you have been living with someone, all the vows we perceive that they were implied. Ha, this is a nice sermon. Look at your neighbor and say, what are you planning? What are you thinking? Hello? You see, by virtue of the fact that you are married, I don't know which way or how, everything scripture calls upon will come to you as well. Ignorance is no excuse for the law. Marriage should be honored by all. Hallelujah. So the first aspect about making your love blossom is that marriage is, or love is, captivating. That's what he said. There is nothing more powerful than love. There is nothing that will stop a lady, even if she's single, to begin to dream of Prince Charming. Hallelujah. But you need to be very careful. You might end up kissing a prince who will turn into a frog instead of the other way around. So, beloved, marriage or love is captivating. In other words, marriage is more than just, a feeling. It calls for commitment. Hallelujah. One of the key things I ask couples when I'm interviewing them, both premarital counseling, the $100 million question. How did it start? Oh, Bishop, we just looked at each other in church, and we both felt a measure of the Spirit. Tell your neighbor, offside. The Bible says, he who finds a wife finds a good thing and obtains favor from the Lord. So marriage is, love is captivating. It begins with an attraction. You are attracted to that individual. The issue is, what are you going to do about that attraction? Are you going to take it to another level? Look at your neighbor and tell them, Bishop is old school. Yeah. Me, when I read scripture, the Bible says, he who finds, not he who is found. Hello? He that is found by a lady. No, I don't know if in this generation. Girls are actually approaching me. So what do you think?

sanitaire, ça, quand ça me passe un calon, ça, utilise un pouvoir, ou utilise. I've got a box of tissues in my office. So, Gawai Samukuli, oh, shit. I didn't know. He was the devil. He was in the person you see in the mirror when you were combing your hair. You can't risk. So, love is captivating. It's the center. That's why you notice when it's Valentine's, everybody went red. Hallelujah. So, love is captivating. It takes center stage. The second aspect of love that you can make to blossom. He says marriage should be honored by all, and the marriage bed kept pure. Notice he doesn't even go to the kitchen. He doesn't go to the dining room. He goes to the bedroom. Why? Marriage is classified. Classified. Hallelujah. In other words, beloved, whether you know it or not, marriage is an open secret. You see a couple, they are married, but you don't know what kind of relationship is there. I laugh sometimes. I said, if only we could put microphones and let the singles hear what couples are saying to each other. One man came to church, and as we were worshiping, he told his wife, I'll break every bone in your body. Right in church. And my singles, yeah, how's that? They are whispering swift nothings. He's threatening. How do I know? She told mama and I. I have to sleep with one eye open. This man is planning something. So marriage is classified. There are areas of marriage and love that God declares that the marriage bed should be kept pure. You see, when you try to circumvent God's process and try to, you know, behave as if you are married when you are not, the process begins to work against you. Hallelujah. Then notice the fourth aspect of marriage. He says marriage should be honored by all and the marriage bed kept pure, for God will judge the adulterer and all the sexually immoral. Marriage conserves you. That's why he says that the matrimonial bed should be kept pure. There are no excesses, no, you know, assistance to madams, no. He says marriage will conserve you. You see, when people begin to go into excesses, they end up contracting all kinds of diseases. I don't know whether the facts are still the same, but there was a time when they said that the region that had the highest infection of HIV was sub-Saharan Africa. And the worst part was there was so much immorality among married people. Hello, people. Marriage will conserve your life. Hallelujah. Oh, yeah. No jigsaw puzzles. You stop now looking for a way to take your children for a DNA test without your spouse knowing. Hello. Marriage conserves. The fourth aspect of marriage and love that you need to understand. It says marriage is honorable in all. And the marriage bed kept pure, for God will judge the adulterer and all the sexually immoral. The fourth aspect is marriage is covenantal. You get into a covenant. It's a covenant relationship. You can marry and say, I know we can get fast track divorce, but because you married someone, that person's part of your life. Marriage is a covenant. Hallelujah. It's a commitment. It's the greatest risk you ever take. Marrying someone who is not perfect, no warranty, nothing. Hallelujah. It's covenantal. All right. It deals with covenant. And that's why scripture tells us that God acts as a witness between the husband and the wife of his youth. When you break spirit with her, God comes in and deals with it. No matter how anointed you are, the scriptures say that you should live with your wife according to knowledge, giving honor to your spouse as unto the weaker vessel, not weaker in strength, but she's delicate. Hallelujah. Praise your hand and say, I can handle this. If you are sitting next to a man, ask him, what do you do when your wife cries? Then we'll go

Brother, what do you do when you make your bae cry? How about you make that bae? Ha, bae? Babe? So, what do you do when you make bae cry? Some men get irritated. Handle with care. Now, please, we're not talking about that crying that is intimidating. Beloved, I'm not talking about crying with a sense of intimidating or manipulating your spouse. No. That you see, the Bible says handle your wife with knowledge, giving honor. Gentlemen, the same with the honor, the way you carry your theater system. Give honor to your wife and be prayers together so that your prayers are not hindered. Can I help you? It's a known fact. The Bible says he made them male and female. Hallelujah. Women are emotional. God made them have emotions. They are sensitive. Women have intuition. They feel things. Men are more on the rational aspect. They are intellectual. And men normally believe they are such geniuses, they can counsel their wife on how to be a woman when they've never been a woman themselves. Now, simple case reaction to what I'm saying. When a child falls and injures themselves, a mother will pick the child. The father will say, hospital. They are all reacting. But the man will react as a man. Practical. Hello? The wife will, mother will make sure she's comforting the child. So don't try and change each other. You gel better when you stay in your assignment. Hallelujah. Yeah, we can't have men crying all the time. There's a reason why when we're growing up, our parents are very hard. You hit your toe on a stone, it begins to vibrate. Wheel it up. So, beloved, we need to understand these differences. The Bible says God told Adam, he said, talk to himself as he says, I'll make him a helper suitable for him. In other words, the other version says comparable to him. Hello? On the same level. Hallelujah. Yeah. That's why the purpose of love in marriage is a process of discovering each other as you go through different phases. So you need to understand that. A woman assumes responsibility in the earlier stages of her life. She becomes a wife, becomes an in-law, becomes an auntie. She begins to assume different responsibilities. She becomes a mother. Are we together, people of God? By the time she reaches midlife, she has perfected her role. She has an empty nest. But men, on the other hand, assume responsibilities in the later

You will help your husband as he rises in responsibility. You will not be late to him and say, I don't even know how much you paid your boss to promote you. You are such a dull and a foolish man. I'm telling you, when you demean him, hello? So it's important to understand those differences. Hallelujah.

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0: Zambia, are you ready? The biggest celebration of Zambian gospel music is back. On the 28th of November, make your way to the beautiful Siela Bonanza for an unforgettable night of celebrating Christian excellence. And listen, the red carpet starts at 17 hours. Then, at 19 hours, it's showtime. 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
3: 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As Psalm 127 verse 1 reminds us,

they've been running from the feeling of being judged. They are the ones who need to know that the parts of their past does not disqualify them. However, to hear a saying, the brokenness in these streets is alarming. It's time the church stopped hitting snooze. They've got the cure the people need, and they are not keeping it to themselves. So to the ones who have failed to find their way to church, tell your friends and neighbors that church is coming to you. So on the 27th of September, Solwezi is about to witness what happens when church refuses to be confined in one place. They're not bringing a building to the streets, they are bringing the message of Christ. Church to the Streets Festival, the first of its kind, will be taking place at Solwezi City Mall on the 27th of September 2026. 14 hours to 19 hours, hosted by Tukia, the guest of honor, His Royal Highness Chief Mumena, featuring Mark 44, Landmark Sounds,

0: promise, Manu. And many more.
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Now, hi, this is Finjani, and you're listening on the Nightlight. Okay. Hello, hello, this is Finjani, and you're listening to... Hi, this is Finjani, and you're listening to... Hi, this is Finjani, and you're listening... 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

0: Welcome to Nightlight on Radio Christian Voice. A lovely evening to you, and what a joy it is to spend, as always, the precious hours of the evening in the presence of God and also indulging in God's Word. I'm welcoming you to this first hour where, of course, we're getting into our recap. But today, let's share on what we've seen God do through us. You know, I'll keep emphasizing, many times it's easier to share a testimony of what God has done for you. But we are men and women that are on a mission, and that's the Great Commission. So it also becomes imperative that we see the hand of God in the lives of others at work through us. For instance, today I want us to reflect on our service to God, our obedience to God. How have we obeyed God in this week? There's been so much that we've looked at. There's so much that we've been reading just in this month of September. And there's more that we are yet to read. But we need to take a pause this evening and reflect on our lives. Are we truly displaying Christ, or we just have him in our mouths? Are we really living our lives according to how God has called us or intended us to live? Or maybe we are just okay and comfortable with going to church on a Sunday, just basically consuming the gospel. The song we kick-started off this evening's edition, Sissy Winans, says, "It wasn't easy." How easy is it for you to just live your life, go to church on a Sunday, be contented by that without leading others to Christ? The true measure of your growth as a believer is in how you are obeying God to reach the hearts of those that have not yet known the Lord. They've not yet encountered Jesus. So in everything and anything that we are talking about or looking at this evening, I want you to answer this question. How has God used you in this week? I know it's easy if I ask you to say, what has God done for you? He's given me breath. He's given me a family. He has watched over me. Yes, we thank God for his divine hand over your life and divine provision. But then, of what benefit are you to those that are around you who don't know the Lord? I want us to really reflect. This month, if you've prayed with someone, I want you to share that story with us. How did it happen? How did you come to a point of praying for someone? We must become active believers, active in evangelizing, active in spreading the word, active in sharing a gospel resource. When you look at today, there is a lot of church activities that happen in our places of worship. Who did you invite with you to go and worship? Let's
1: searching
0: talk about
1: for truth.
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1: 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Four, it's calling nine, the things zero, which be not as though they were.
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Welcome back to Nightlight on Radio Christian Voice. My name is Praise Mashilipa Anko Malumbo, if you like. I'm just super happy because of our conversation this evening. We get to not only talk about what God has done for us, right? But we get to talk about what the Lord is doing through us. Praise the Lord. So if you've just joined us, welcome to this first hour of Nightlight. Now, as you are pouring in those text messages, I have some news for you. And I won't stop sharing this news until you and I are together. Kusiela Bonanza Resort on the 28th of November. The Radio Christian Voice Music Awards 2026, third edition. Where do I even begin? These are the biggest awards. They are the mother of all awards in the country, in the motherland, as Joshua put it. I don't want you to miss this year's awards. It is a place, a point in time, where we celebrate Christian excellence. There's something unique. Notice I've not said peculiar, no, but I've said there's something unique about the Radio Christian Voice Music Awards. It is a proper worship encounter, even as we are celebrating Christian excellence. Artists were nominated. You voted for them. So it's now time for you to come and congratulate those whom you voted for and have won. Look, I don't know why you want to miss this. Josh the Raw, Titamande, I call him Mr. Titamande, Mr. Let's Praise, is going to be there setting the stage ablaze with Holy Ghost fire. Minister Karen as well. You remember Karen, right? I'm trying to sing the song, but I don't want to embarrass myself. I might sing Chilea. So here's what we are doing. Karen is coming to minister herself. Anko Malumbo doesn't have to sing Chilea. So Karen is taking on the Radio Christian Voice Music Awards stage on the 28th of November. These are just some of the gospel ministers that are coming. And look, the tickets readily available. They are very, very available. Now, Mwachedwa, the early bird tickets have closed. But that doesn't mean you can't buy a ticket. No, that's not what we are saying. You can still purchase that ticket.

0: kanje Uncle Malumbo. Ticket ni peza kuti ni kubola ku Radio Christian Voice. What do I do? Don't worry. It's easy how you're buying a ticket. Simply go to Tessera. Tessera.com. Mukaenda check pa Tessera. Easy for you to get that ticket. And then you will be with us at Sierra Bonanza Resort on the 26th, or rather on the 28th of November 2026. Ah, kuzaka wama. Ndafia kuma wama kuwara CVMA. 28th November, Sierra Bonanza Resort. So get yourself a ticket today. Don't wait till it's late, too late for you to purchase a ticket. Gulani ticket ilelo, sati tikankale pa moz, pa 28th November. Praise the Lord. This is Nightlight, helping you fall in love with God's word even more.
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I want to hear from you. The number is 0956-200-490. Is it a family member that you prayed with? Is it a family member who has been blessed by God through you? Or it's a stranger you met in the road and you sparked up a conversation and you ended up giving Jesus to someone. You see, last evening we sat with our 2 Corinthians, a beautiful portion of scripture. And also, you just gotta love Corinth and the city of Corinth and just the people in Corinth, right? I often ask myself when I'm reading Bible stories, what kind of people were these? So, you know, you could also ask yourself, what kind of people were in Corinth, right? That Paul is writing to them. Praise the Lord. It's a question you can ask, right? So the Corinthians of ancient Corinth, the people that Apostle Paul writes to in the New Testament, like we had established yesterday, they lived in a wealthy, busy, and it was a diverse Greek city culturally, you know. So Paul is writing to these believers, right? There's Romans, there's Jews, there's merchants, there's all kinds of people. So he addresses things such as divisions and factions. He addresses sexual ethics, marriage. I mean, a number of things that Paul, you know, addresses. And I guess it's more accurate to think that, you know, the people of Corinth were ordinary people living in a complicated, prosperous, status-conscious city. And the new Christian community was struggling, basically, with how its values differed from the surrounding culture. And I guess it's only normal, it's only natural that when you are in a place where you stand for something that is absolutely different from what everyone believes, I mean, you will go through a pushback, which sometimes is fear. And so Paul is writing, and in the first letters of second, even Second Corinthians, they make more sense when you picture even a church trying to live according to new Christian ethics inside a wealthy, competitive, and it's safe to say religiously pluralistic Roman city, right? So we sat with our anchor scripture last evening, 2 Corinthians chapter 7, a beautiful portion of scripture. You know, Paul is speaking of how he is encouraged by the people of Corinth. They are living in a city or in a place, like we've said, it's pluralistic. There's diverse cultures and traditions. But somehow these people, the Christians in Corinth, they did not bend. You know, Paul said,

happened to you. This is what we are discussing this evening. Not what God has done for you. I mean, I'm clapping. We thank the Lord for what he has done. But what has God done through you, child of God? Who is encouraged? Praise the Lord. This is our focus for this evening's conversation. We have to look at how we are, you know, stretching or you know, giving our lives to God. How is God working through us? Because then that shows our obedience. God cannot work in our lives when there is no obedience. So have you been obedient? That's the question carrying us into the second hour. We also have today's anchor scripture coming up right after the news. Petronella, how is your leg? You shared with me how, you know, your leg is not well, and so you've not been able to move. But then because you are trading, you are selling stuff, and mostly people are coming to the shop. So you are sharing with me how you will use that as an opportunity to share God's word. I want to hear from you how that has gone. Vanna Tony, also a lovely evening to you. Our Apostle Ellison Kaumba, Mujibiepi, I pray that the Lord is watching over you. Let's break for a sound of worship.

0: sometimes feel like everything is meaningless, like every day is just spent in vain.
1: To be honest, that's how I felt before I had a personal relationship with Jesus Christ. So I completely get you.
0: Oh yeah?
1: It's impossible to find true meaning apart from our Creator. You know, God created us for a purpose, but we can only find it when we are in a relationship with Him.
0: That sounds amazing. But where do you even begin to have a relationship with a God you can't see?
1: Listen, God has revealed Himself to us in many ways. You find Him in nature, that's His creation. You find Him in His Word contained in the Bible. And you find Him through Jesus Christ, His Son, that He sent to die for us. You know, God loves you so much and is ready to reveal Himself to you if you let Him in. I'm actually glad that you've asked this question.
0: Wow, that's amazing. How do I let Him in?
2: 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Be that friend who leads someone to Christ. 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

0: 112,640 out of 130,866 GCE candidates pass 2026 exams. Political historian dismisses claims Zambia is moving towards two-party state. And WHO sees encouraging signs in Congo Ebola fight, but warns of surging cases. Good evening. With the main news, I'm Christabel Kamono. The Ministry of Education says 112,640 out of the 130,866 candidates who sat for the 2026 General Certificate Examination, GCE, have passed. Acting Minister of Education, Dr. Gilbert Siame, says a total of 130,866 candidates registered and sat for the examination. Speaking when he announced their results on Saturday, Dr. Siame said, of the total candidates who sat for the examination, 39,045 were male, while 91,821 were female. Dr. Siame said the increased participation of girls in the GCE examination was encouraging, while urging more boys to take advantage of the examination opportunity and improve their academic results. He also encouraged candidates who did not pass not to lose hope, noting that the GCE provides an opportunity for candidates to rewrite examinations. Dr. Siame has since urged those wishing to improve their results to register as soon as the system opens, saying early registration would give them adequate time to prepare for their examinations.
1: Out of those who sat, 112,640 passed the examination. This represents a 5.63 percentage points compared to 85.7% in 2025. The performance of the candidates in 2026 is therefore comparable to 2025. Again, this is something to mention. We are not seeing a drastic fall in those who are making it. That's very good. 85.63% made it.
0: The Lusaka City Council, LCC, has demolished 18 illegal structures at the junction of Nationalist Road and Tokyo Way. The enforcement exercise, which took place on 16 September 2026, between 23 hours and 01 hours, was conducted by the Council City Planning Department, Council Police, and the Zambia Police Service after property owners failed to comply with planning regulations. LCC Assistant Public Relations Manager Nyambe Bulumba says among the structures demolished was a boundary wall fence and a demarcated foundation intended for makeshift stores. Mr. Bulumba stated that the structures were removed because they were illegally erected beneath ZESCO power pylons, while others encroached on designated road reserves. Prior to the demolition, the owners of the affected properties were engaged and sensitized to the risks of illegally erecting structures in restricted areas, said Mr. Bulumba in a statement issued to RCV News in Lusaka today. He stressed that the owners were also advised to cease construction and comply with planning regulations, but they chose to disregard this guidance, leaving the council with no alternative but to proceed with the demolition. Political historian Professor Bizek Piri has dismissed assertions that Zambia

0: Snapshot leak verified video shows wreckage of Saudi fighter jet shot down over Yemen. This and more, stay tuned.
1: You cannot tell a person with HIV by looking. An HIV test is the only sure way to find out if a person has HIV. Go for an HIV test at the health center or hospital to know whether you have HIV or not. Protect yourself from HIV and AIDS by avoiding casual sex and sticking to one sexual partner, if married, who also sticks to you. War against HIV and AIDS. Everybody should act.
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0: And now the rest of the news. Footage verified by the BBC shows the wreckage of a Saudi F-15 fighter jet, which the Iran-backed Houthi group says it shot down over Yemen. The US-made aircraft was downed using a locally manufactured surface-to-air missile as it conducted hostile operations over the Maribo region, according to a Houthi statement on Wednesday. Experts have told BBC Verify the incident is a propaganda coup that shows the Houthis' military capability has advanced and they are prepared to further escalate its conflict with Saudi Arabia. That's the news to date. Here is another look at the headlines. The Ministry of Education says 112,640 out of the 130,866 candidates who sat for the 2026 General Certificate Examination, GCE, have passed. Political historian Professor Bizek Piri has dismissed assertions that Zambia is gradually moving towards a two-party state, and the World Health Organization says they are encouraging signs in the fight against Ebola in the Democratic Republic of Congo, but warns the outbreak continues to spread and cases are rising sharply in parts of the East. For more news, follow us on our social media platforms. You can find us on Facebook, Instagram X, and YouTube with the handle RCV News. My name is Christabel Kamano. Stay tuned.
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3: My name is Mayenza Nation. I say no to violence. I say no to hate speech. I say no to political intolerance. I say no to tribalism. I say yes to a prosperous Zambia. I say yes to a united Zambia. I say yes to a peaceful Zambia. One Zambia, one nation. I choose peace because I am Zambian.

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I'll go and love my neighbor enough to want to see them in heaven. I'll go and be compassionate enough to share the gospel with no fear end. I'll remember that persecution must be for his name's sake, because I'm grafted in. To God, we kids

0: 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So go ye into the world and share his word boldly. The call is to engage culture for his glory.
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Welcome back to Nightlight. In fact, not welcome back. This is a whole different hour. It is the second hour of today's broadcast, so it's only fair we just say welcome. And this evening, we are still getting in God's word to strengthen and encourage each other through what scripture is saying. Sometimes, you know, we just advise each other using worldly thoughts or just worldly standards. But as believers, it's very imperative. In fact, okay, very imperative is wrong. Grammar police who should be down. So let's say it's imperative that as a child of God, your view of the world or life is guided by what the word of God is saying. And this is why for the last couple of days, we have reflected on what repentance truly is. So from being exposed to now being transformed, we did read Acts chapter 5, 3 to 4. We also, you know, read 2 Corinthians chapter 7, verses 10 to 11. And our challenge, you know, goes back to praying with someone. We read and heard from God's word how the apostles are encouraged by the conduct of the men and women, you know, in the body of Christ. What does our faith or our walk with the Lord look like today? Are we just walking around in pride, saying we know the Lord, or we are really helping others come to know the Lord? We are really helping others know Jesus the way we do. This evening, we are in Acts chapter 26, verses 19 to 20. Now, Paul is challenging people not only to repent and turn to God, but to demonstrate their repentance by their actions, things they are doing, their deeds, basically. And Paul, in this scripture, I want you to read it. Acts 26, verses 19 to 20. Paul is teaching us that genuine repentance eventually becomes visible. What God changes within us should begin changing how we live, speak, and generally respond to sin. So what change should people see if your repentance is genuine? That's how we are wrapping up this week. We are reflecting on this word. If people are just to look at you, just from where you are seated, before you even say a word, what change should they see if your repentance is genuine? So Uncle Malumba has repented. Now, what genuine change can they see? Praise the Lord. 0956-200-490. Look at your life. What change are people seeing about your life that speaks to your repentance being genuine? Has anybody been strengthened by your walk with the Lord? They know you a certain way. But what the information or the knowledge they have of you is just not aligning with who you are today. There is a huge, there is a distinction, right? From who you were, what you were, to who you are today and how you are today. The number you're reaching me on is 0956-200-490. I told you in the first hour that today we are reflecting, right? Before we talk about what is wrong with the church, before we talk about what, you know, people, Christians pretend Christians are not doing. No, we want to hear from you about yourself. So the number once again is 0956-200-490. From the time you became born again, what changed about you? What changed about you that people could just look at you and say, yeah, this one's repentance is genuine? Let's break for a sound of worship. This is Nightlight, helping you fall in love with God's word even more. Oh.

Nadotela. Thank you. I am grateful. A song coming through from Rhoda Kalusha. Ahead of this, we listened to some a cappella by Assurance A Cappella Group. It's a Tonga song. Gondivua. Gondivua. All right. I know my accent is gone. But it says the song simply means answer me. Njasukeni mwelesa. Niyankeni. Yeah. Ngumvua yanweva yobaresa. Amuni utwe. Mudimuaka. Yeah, that's what the song is basically talking about. Hear me, O Lord. Hear me, O Lord. We kick-started off this second hour of today's edition of Nightlight with Consecrated Music Zambia. We played the live recording version of the song titled Noah. Thank you so much for joining us and for staying with us in this second hour of Nightlight, where we get deep into the word. But this evening, it's more a personal reflection. It's a very reflective evening. We are reading Acts 26. Yes, that's Acts 26, verses 19 to 20. But I can never overemphasize

the need for us to read entire chapters, entire books of the Bible, because your understanding and your love for the Word of God only grows as and when you are applying yourself to the study of God's Word. This evening, we are reflecting and trying to see what we can learn.

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Zambia, are you ready? The biggest celebration of Zambian gospel music is back. On the 28th of November, make your way to the beautiful Siela Bonanza for an unforgettable night of celebrating Christian excellence. And listen, the red carpet starts at 17 hours. Then, at 19 hours, it's showtime. 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

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As the clock strikes 12, we come together, united in faith, standing in the gap for our nation, our families, and ourselves. Join us every day at midnight as we stand as watchmen on the wars, vigilant in prayer. Let us be the light that pierces through the darkness, the voice that echoes in the silence. Tune in tonight and be part of the prayers. Be

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1: So there's many things I love about our beautiful country, Zambia. But one of the main things is our ability to resolve issues, our ability to find peace even when things are rough. I love that Zambia is a peaceful country, that violence and war and things like that are not an option to us. We want peace to prevail all the time. And that is one of the main reasons I am proud to be Zambian. My name is Mag44, and I am Zambian.

beyond shaving machines, it's beyond reversing a cancerous disease. Being bold is coming to the understanding that the harvest is more than plenty, but those willing to put in the work are few. Turn quickly to the book of Matthew, past 28 chapters and come to verses 19 and realize the mandate is to look at the world and all its nations and say to ourselves, therefore, I'll go too. I'll go and love my neighbor enough to want to see them in heaven. I'll go and be compassionate enough to share the gospel with no fear end. I'll remember that persecution must be for his name's sake, because I'm grafted in. To God, we kids.

0: past and the accusers thereof. I share the message of his goodness, and it is to church I invite you. 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So go ye into the world and share his word boldly. The call is to engage culture for his glory.
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officially in the third and final hour of the program. There is something that the Lord has done to my heart this week and just today. And I love one thing. The text messages we are receiving from the first hour through the second hour up until the third hour, they are confirming one thing. God is calling us to prayer. Now, I know you pray every day. You read your word every day, but we are being called to intensify our prayer life, to be deliberate and intentional in how we pray. Maybe you've set a time of devotion. You pray every day. You've got a covenant hour of prayer. You pray from 20 to 21, or you pray from midnight to 01. The Lord is calling you to increase your capacity. So let it be what you're doing every other time. May your mind be fixed on Jesus, because that's what prayer does. Praying helps you keep your mind focused on the things of God. It helps you keep your mind on everything God is doing around you. Listen, this evening, we also are reflecting on Obadiah. And as we read from this book of Obadiah, one thing is coming out from what we are reading. And one thing that is coming out, one thing that we see or notice from this word is this. We have been called to help those that are struggling. Sometimes people come to us with various problems. All they need in that moment is a word of prayer. You've listened to somebody vent to you for an hour, and you even give them advice that ridicules them. Sometimes we say, we say these things to people who are aware of their mistakes. Oh man, people are facing so many challenges. For some, it is they wanted the marriage. God has finally given you that husband or that wife you wanted. But now there is no child, and that has presented a problem in the marriage. Or it is two people were so in love, they wanted to be together. God opens the door, they are together. But then now, here's another challenge. It is finances. So people are dealing with so much. Or it is fathers, mothers, they are dealing with wayward sons. Mom, dad, very spiritually inclined, very prayerful. But here is a child who is supposed to be a blessing to the parents. He has gone wayward. And there's some of us that we know that actually know the challenges or the struggles that certain families are having. But you know what we do? Instead of praying with them, we get up and we tell somebody, So you've taken what you were supposed to hold in confidence and pray over. You've taken it and exposed it. You've not covered someone's shame. You have exposed them. They came to you in confidence. They came to you tired, broken. They needed to be refueled. They needed revival. Remember on Nightlight, our anchor scripture is from Proverbs. It is what holds Nightlight together, that iron sharpens iron. On a day that I'm unable to pray, I'm confident that Pastor Comfort is praying with me. On a day I'm dry, everything feels off, I'm confident that Wanatoni is praying with me. I'm confident that Auntie Kalaba Mwanakashi is praying with me. We have to be people that are standing with each other and standing for each other before God's presence. A kingdom divided does what? Does not stand. But even the demons, they will unite against you. So we have to unite, child of God. We have to unite as believers. We must begin to pray for one another and not make the mistake that Edom made against their brother, Judah. They stood from a distance, watched and laughed at their brother. They laughed at the misfortune that had befallen Judah. Even in our families, it's happening. We are laughing at one another instead of praying over one another. Last week, we were looking at family evangelism. And here we are. Praise the Lord.
here we are. This week, we reflect on how to respond and pray for our friends, our brothers who are grieving. Let's break for a sound of worship. When we get back, we wrap up today's edition of Nightlight and get to the prayer altar. I want you to utilize this space. Don't just listen to the songs and let them excite you. Don't just enjoy the program. Let the word of God transform you. Let the word of God transform you. So that when we say today we are sharing a gospel resource, it is not even something you need to be reminded about. It will flow from within you naturally because the word of God is already in you. So sharing it with others shouldn't be an issue. We want believers that are activated and they are on the Great Commission. We are tired of hearing transactional relationships. It's God give me this. And if God doesn't, people even get angry and offended and they start blaming Christianity. They start saying, religion, religion this, religion that. Listen, what we believe in, what we do is a lifestyle. Religion has practices and rituals that people follow just for practicing. But for us, it is a lifestyle. We have a living God. His word, according to Hebrews 4 verses 11, is alive and is active. So this is what happens when you get a verse and share with someone. They read it. They've heard God's voice. God is speaking, even in this moment. Praise the Lord. Let's worship together. And when we get back, we get to the prayer altar and wrap up the program.

Good evening. Welcome back to Nightlight on Radio Christian Voice. Obadiah is what we are reading this evening. It is only one chapter, and we've been anchored in verses 12 and 13, where we hear the prophet of God warning against gloating over other people's misfortune and exploiting their suffering and taking pride in their calamity. So let's read. You should not gloat over your brother in the day of his misfortune, nor rejoice over the people of Judah in the day of their destruction, nor boast so much in the day of their trouble. You should not march through the gates of my people in the day of their disaster, nor gloat over them in their calamity, nor seize their wealth in the day of their disaster. While David cries and says, they ask, they say, where is his God? Where is their God? The Lord is responding. You should not gloat over your brother. Do you know somebody that is going through difficult situations? Have you prayed with them, child of God? Or you're just saying, stretch and see the buino. Are you taking time to pray, to plead for someone in God's presence? 0956 200 490. Who have you prayed with today? Or even shared

What a powerful sound of worship, bringing us to today's prayer altar and also wrapping up the program. You know, before we even pray for a lot of things and ask Him for this and that, we take a moment and pray, asking the Lord to forgive us for gloating over other people and not for praying for them, for speaking about them when we should have prayed for them. Then as we pray, ask the Lord to guide you on whom you need to pray with in this month, who needs a gospel resource. As we pray, the Lord will hear, He will answer and guide us in the name of Jesus. This is where we wrap up today's edition of Nightlight. I'm back on radio tomorrow. Oh my goodness me. On Sunday, in the early hours of Sunday, for mid-dawn, and we will read the word together and intercede together. Coming up next is the Watchman prayers. So wake up and stand in the gap with us this evening. Praise the Lord.

0: There was a time when life felt like an uphill climb. Bills piling up, relationships breaking down. It all seemed too much, but then something changed. I found peace, not from the world, but from God. If you're struggling, I've been there, and I want you to know you are not alone. Let me tell you how Jesus transformed my life.
1: Sometimes the best way to evangelize is by simply sharing your testimony. 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Share Jesus boldly.

0: Hey, I just sent you something.
1: Oh my God, another meme?
0: Nope, better. I sent you a devotion that really spoke to me today. I found it very encouraging and challenging.
1: Thanks, bro. Very thoughtful of you. I will check it out.
2: 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They share the good news too. Radio Christian Voice.

wicked ways. Then will I hear from heaven, will forgive their sin and heal their land. Yes, we come before God, humbling ourselves, acknowledging that He is God, and besides you, there's no other God, true God. We come before Him, acknowledging that He is the potter and we are the clay. We come before Him, acknowledging that He is supreme and we are His people. He is the shepherd and we're the sheep of His pasture. We humble ourselves before Him and seek His face in our affairs. The Lord who says, ask and you will receive, seek and you will find. Knock and the door will be opened unto you. We come to Him today confessing our sins, confessing our unrighteousness, our every evil, as we ask the blood of Jesus even to wash us and cleanse us. And we anticipate to hear from God that He will hear us, forgive our sins and heal our land. Indeed, the land of Zambia needs to be healed, to be healed from the many evils that fight it. And only the Lord can deliver this nation. Today, I want us to pray Proverbs chapter 14, verse 34. Proverbs chapter 14, verse 34. One version says, righteousness exalts a nation, but sin is a disgrace to its people. And the Good News Version says, godliness makes a nation great, but sin is a disgrace to any people. Saying one and the same things. Righteousness exalts a nation, but sin is a reproach to any people. Why am I concentrating more on righteousness and also talking against sin? It's because sin is like yeast. When you put yeast in flour and make a dough, it spreads everywhere. And then it blows up. That's what sin does. Sin affects the next person, and then the next person, and the next person, and the next person. At the end of the day, you will find that so many people are affected. Righteousness exalts a nation, but sin is a disgrace to any people. When you are righteous, a nation will be applauded. A nation will be praised. A nation, you know, people will look to that nation. But when sin expands or, you know, spreads in a nation, it becomes a disgrace. But God forbid that Zambia becomes a disgrace. We want to pray that God may save us from sin. That God may save us from disgrace, all kinds of disgrace. We pray that God will reign righteousness, that this nation of Zambia may be made great. We refuse every form of, you know, sin that disgraces or that will disgrace our nation. I've really been seeking the face of God of late. I don't want to pray my emotions. I don't want to pray my feelings or what I desire. This is why I want to pray the word. And when I pray the word, God reveals things to me. I want to focus on the word of God. What does the word of God say? And then God brings situations and aligns them in the word of God.

We are not finished as a nation. We are going forward. We will excel. And there will be development in this nation. I see it. There will be structures that will come up in this nation. Industry is coming up. That's what the Lord has been showing me. I mean, against all odds, this is going to happen. How? The Lord knows. I keep on seeing manufacturing industries coming up. And I keep on seeing new road networks. I don't know if it's new road, but whether it's mending roads or putting up new roads where they were, I don't know what word to use. Repairing roads. This I've been seeing it often. And when you see and believe by faith, things happen. You don't have to align your current situation to what God is about to do. How God does things, he does it in his own way. But let's believe God that this nation will arise. That righteousness will exalt this nation. That sin will be dealt with.

pray in the mighty name of Jesus. As we confess our unrighteousness, as we confess our sins, have mercy on us, O God. May you hear our prayers. May you heal our land, O God. We thank you for your word that says that righteousness exalts a nation, but sin is a reproach to any people. O Lord God Almighty, we pray that let your righteousness reign. Let your righteousness reign, O God, in the citizens of Zambia. Let your righteousness reign, O God, in this nation. In the mighty name of Jesus Christ, that will abstain from sin, O God. We refuse the reproach of shame, O God. We refuse the reproach and shame that comes as a result of sin. In the mighty name of Jesus Christ, oh, for the sake of the elect, oh God. Father, let this nation arise. Let this nation, oh God, emerge according to your plans and according to your will. In the mighty name of Jesus Christ, look upon this nation with your mercies. Your mercies, oh God, which endure forever and ever. Your mercies that are from everlasting to everlasting. Your mercies, Almighty Father, that are new every morning. Let your mercies, oh God, be upon us. Oh God, your mercies, oh God, yes, that follow us all the days of our lives. Yes, when we align ourselves in you. Father, let your righteousness reign in this nation. We pray, Almighty Father, for righteousness in our leaders, oh God. We pray for righteousness, oh God, in our governmental leaders, in our civic leaders, in our church leaders, in our family leaders, in the mighty name of Jesus. Let your righteousness reign, oh God, in the mighty name of Jesus, that the fear of God will lead us and guide us in the name of Jesus Christ. We refuse that this nation be known for sin, be known for evil, be known, Almighty Father, for bad things. Lord, remove shame from this nation. Every shame that the enemy may smear on this nation, Father, we pray that you remove, oh God, by the blood of Jesus. In the mighty name of Jesus, we pray for righteousness. We pray for the fear of the Lord to lead us and guide us in everything that we do. In the mighty name of Jesus, oh Jehovah God, we bless you, oh God. Oh Jehovah God, we lift your name, oh God. Oh Jehovah God, we magnify your name. Oh Jehovah God, we bring Zambia before you. Zambia shall not die, but live and declare the works of the Lord. In the name of Jesus, that which you orchestrated in the realm of the spirit concerning Zambia, yes, before time, may that manifest, O God, in the name of Jesus Christ, that this nation will arise, this nation will emerge, this nation will succeed, this nation will be an example to the world. In the name of Jesus, how you do it, it's not by might, it's not by power, but by your spirit, that, Lord, you're going to do it. Oh, some trust in chariots, others in horses, but we believe in the name of the Lord our God, the name of the Lord, which is a strong tower. The righteous run into it, and they are safe. We believe in you, O God. Had it not been for you, O God, being with this nation would have been consumed by the enemy. But because you are merciful, because you are kind, we are where we are, O God. O Jehovah, we give you the praise. O Jehovah, we give you the honor. Oh, Jehovah, we give you the adoration in the mighty name of Jesus Christ. Yes, had it not been for you, oh God, would have been consumed. But your mercies, which endure forever and ever, from everlasting, Almighty Father, to everlasting, Lord, your mercies are upon us. Your mercies are upon us, oh God. And we give you the praise. We give you the honor, my God. We give you the adoration in the mighty name of Jesus. Oh, Father God, we pray that you may raise up, oh God, even people, even leaders, oh God, in different spheres, oh God, that shall speak about righteousness, that shall speak about the fear of God, in the name of Jesus Christ. Even as your word says, that creation groans, yes, it groans for the manifestation of the sons of God. May your sons manifest, oh God, may your sons, oh God, manifest in the mighty name of Jesus Christ. Oh, we give you praise, we give you honor, we give you the adoration. E foto a chete que era femulimwe.

0: twachetekela mu muntu neyo umo twachetekela fe muri mumweresa ngechalwe chimwemfumu twachetekela fe imomwe shikulu nimomwe vakachimya nimomwe vakachimya mweshikulu nimwafe mwekata kuli neyo umo takulo muntu neyo umo uingemye chichalo nimwafe mweka mweresa. That's why we totally depend on you. We refuse to depend on the arm of flesh, but we depend on you, Jehovah God, that you are the lifter of this nation, O God. In the name of Jesus, every shroud that the enemy has put on this nation, O God, to bring disgrace, O God, that the beauty of this nation is not being seen, O God. Father, we remove that shroud by faith in the name of Jesus. O Lord, may you unfold this nation. O Lord, unfold this nation. O Lord, unfold this nation. In the name of Jesus, your will be done in Zambia as it is in heaven. Your will be done in Zambia as it is in heaven. In the mighty name of Jesus Christ, we honor you. We bless you. We lift your name. We glorify your name. In the mighty name of Jesus Christ, we pray. Amen and amen. Yes, Proverbs 14:34. Righteousness exalts a nation, but sin is a disgrace to any people. It's a shame to any people. So let us desist from sin. And once we get rid of sin, the beauty of Zambia will be seen. This is why I say to those people that have been put in positions, remember the name of the Lord. Lead by the fear of God. Let the fear of God lead you and guide you. Stand for righteousness. Stand and represent God in his righteousness. And when you do that, that influence goes down to the grassroots, and people will live likewise. Well, we have come to the end of our prayers today. And until tomorrow morning, may the Lord richly bless you. Please invite people. Let's keep on praying for the nation of Zambia. There's always a reward to prayer. I'm telling you, there's a reward to prayer. Let's attack Mama Twi. He's not deaf. He's not blind. He sees, he hears. The only problem that we have is we want God to move in our own time and in our own ways. But remember, God says, your ways are not my ways. Your thoughts are not my thoughts. So let's allow God to work in his own way. Let's allow God to work in his own pattern. No matter what happens, God rules in the affairs of men. He's with you. He says, I'll never leave you nor forsake you. I have carved you on the palm of my hand. Your wars are ever before me. He is God, who is not man that he should lie. No, not at all. He's not man that he should lie. Whatever he says comes to pass. No iota of the word will be removed. In fact, let me say this. If you follow the Hebrew calendar, we moved from 5-7-8-6 to 5-7-8-7 just a few days ago. It's a new year. And this year is the year of the sword. Double-edged sword. You know what the sword does? It strikes. It either works positively or negatively. The knives that we have, or the swords that we have, they either work positively or negatively. Now, what it means when we say the year of the sword is like what God said in the book of, let me just read it as we close. In the book of Revelation, you know, in the book of Revelation, that's where now God says, okay, let those who are sinning continue sinning. And let those who are doing good things, who are living right, let them live righteously. That's what God says. Let them live righteously. You know, when a parent Asa kusoka wakato, oh, ako chitefe fine. Bali kusoka, bali kusoka, bali naka. No, it's okay. Continue. Continue doing what you're doing. Continue. Huh? Continue. When a parent says that now, isha fatinga wasa kuikata wale kulopola. Nijibali fika bali landa. And this is what God is saying in the book of Revelation chapter 22. Verse 11. Whoever is evil must go on doing evil. Whoever is filthy must go on being filthy. Whoever is good must go on doing good. Whoever is holy must go on being holy. That's what God is saying. This is the year of the sword. And the word of God is going to judge. There's no iota of the word that will be taken from him. Let's not play with God. Let's not play with the word of God. Let us follow the word of God. And let us declare the word of God in our lives, our families, and everywhere. This is a year in which God is going to demonstrate his word. Not if you are na wedi ya kwalis. Te kwesha. Le saka kukanda. Play with other things. Joke with other things. But not with the word of God. Because it's just going to judge you. Well, until tomorrow morning, this is Reverend Joyce Mwanza. Shalom, shalom.
1: 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Yeah.
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1: He's right there. Nobody can love you like Jesus can. Nobody can hold you like he can. Nobody can comfort you like he can. He's right there. He's right there in that car. He's right there in that living room, in that hospital room. I'm a witness. He's a keeper. He's a comforter. He's peace in the midst of your storm. He's joy in the midst of your sorrow. He's a leader. He's a God. He's a provider.

because he's not a man that he should lie. 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Now you just come on with me. You may be hurting. You may be having a silent storm. That's the midnight hour where you can't find nobody to talk to. And instead of you concentrating on all that is happening to you, I want you to turn the table and begin to love on God. Because he's right there to love on you. And I sing this for you. I sing it for you, woman. I sing it for you, man. I sing it for the person who feels like life is not worth living. I sing it for the person that feels like this is the day that I'm going to give up. But you won't. Because you're going to sing to God.

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tongues and blasting other tongues as you worship the King of Kings and the Lord of Lords, the one who made all things new, the one who made it possible for us to be here today.

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0: We didn't come to get familiar with Jesus. 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
0: Everybody sing it. Oh,

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Turn quickly to the book of Matthew, past 28 chapters and come to verses 19 and realize the mandate is to look at the world and all its nations and say to ourselves, therefore, I'll go too. I'll go and love my neighbor enough to want to see them in heaven. I'll go and be compassionate enough to share the gospel with no fear end. I'll remember that persecution must be for his name's sake, because I'm grafted in. To God, we kids are namesakes. The practicality requires me to

0: church, I invite you. I step into prayer and offering daily support to the brethren, being a good example of righteous standing to all my sisters, and then realize that it's time we disciples went out to disciple others, to disciple the world into getting to know the God of the Bible. So go ye into the world and share his word boldly. The call is to engage culture for his glory.
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0: Yeah, Dad. Yeah, it's me. 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
1: My name is Esther Chungu. Esther Chungu. 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
1: We worship you, oh sovereign God. We honor you, matchless one. There's nobody like you. There's nobody like you. Hallelujah. Come on. Go ahead and create a throne right where you are. 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

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You can even send us a voice note. We can't wait to hear from you.

0: honest, that's how I felt before I had a personal relationship with Jesus Christ. So I completely get you.
1: Oh yeah?
0: It's impossible to find true meaning apart from our Creator. You know, God created us for a purpose, but we can only find it when we are in a relationship with Him.
1: That sounds amazing. But where do you even begin to have a relationship with a God you can't see?
0: Listen, God has revealed Himself to us in many ways. You find Him in nature, that's His creation. You find Him in His Word contained in the Bible. And you find Him through Jesus Christ, His Son, that He sent to die for us. You know, God loves you so much and is ready to reveal Himself to you if you let Him in. I'm actually glad that you've asked this question.
1: 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How do I let Him in?
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